0: Copy. Thank you. Units, be advised that our rapid SOS is showing 52 Way, Southwest 52 Way. However, the complainant gave Avenue. Be advised, I'm also looking at the map. This residence is right on a lake. Seems like they got into a white Honda CRV. Their GOA, they went left towards the public. No further ones. 5975 again.
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2: 210.
0: Delta 210.
2: All right, just units, as you come into the area, watch the speed. We want to run for the child if he's in the street. First unit, check the backyard. And the next unit, check the interior of the house. He's hiding under a bed or in a closet.
0: Copy. All units, watch your speed. 10-4, all units, watch your speed as you're entering due to the child being possibly in the area. First unit, check the backyard. Second, check the residence. Delta 210's in route.
1: Give me the description on him one more time.
0: 10-4, I believe Hispanic male, orange pajamas, by the name of Lucas or Luca.
1: Thanks.

0: 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There are no injuries there. Similar description also.
1: Bring language lines questions. Oscar 68, Oscar 23, I'm going to show you on route

0: anyone makes contact, just be aware of that.
1: The Devoir suspect has previous history SWAT standoff with PD.
0: Dispatcher,
2: 2004.
1: I'm sorry, I can't hear you very well. Did you request the pop unit to see if he's flying?
3: Yeah, it's set for the various drone operators working.
1: Kev, are any drone operators on the air?
0: It's the law that's been important, but I was special as well. Trying to put a drone.
1: Did you advise you can't put the drone up from the weather?
0: What else do you need,
1: Governor? Copy negative on any drones at this time. Stand by just one. I'm going to check for the pop unit.
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1: Alpha 12, 1098, 1061. Units, be advised, Papa 1 is out. He is currently working a call in 5 zone. He'll come over as soon as he can. Zulu 5, go ahead.
5: I work in about a 2-minute time delay, is what she's saying. He was inside the kitchen of the house with the father and then got out of the house somewhere. This property is surrounded by water on the north side and the east side of the property, so that next unit coming in the area, if you can just start checking that shoreline on that east side, and then I'm going to start checking the backyard and the surrounding street. I didn't see him when I was coming in.
1: Copy. Zulu 5 did not see the child when coming in. They advised of a 2-minute time delay. Be advised, we received this at 1959, so we're looking at 7 to 8 minute delay at this point. The child was in the kitchen with the father, possibly got out. The water is on the north and east side. Next unit to check the east.
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1: 10-4.

0: Checking interior, no.
1: 10-4, Zulu 5, checking the interior of the residence.
0: 210-4, thank you. And, yeah, just after that next response, you go check. We're going to do a very thorough search.
1: 10-4.
2: To check neighboring houses, see if they got ring cam or if he possibly went over there.
1: 10-4. 3-1, are you around? I'm sorry, I didn't copy if you were. 10-4, 10-8 and 10-51.
3: Papa 1's on citation.
1: Papa 1, 10-4, we have a 3-year-old missing in 2041 Southwest 52 Way. 2041 Southwest 52 Way. We're looking at close to a 10-minute time delay now. The property is surrounded by water. We're currently checking the inside of the residence.
3: 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We're 97 overhead.
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0: Looking for Delta 210. You're good, Rick. Hey, so I got your call. Is done checking the interior of the residence. BSO Bloodhound is 48. However, they have to come off. They're on call from off duty. Is that okay with you?
4: Yep, that's okay with me. Thank you. I appreciate you getting that line for me.
0: We found
1: him. Copy. The child has been located. Is he inside?
0: Yep, covered himself in blankets in the bedroom.
1: All units, be advised the child has been located. He is inside. He is 10-4. Delta 210, 1048.
0: Just bring another unit inside. And air service for recording. I just need some help.
1: 10-4-4-1. Over. 10-4, Alpha 4-1 going inside.
0: Yay. Thank you, everybody.
1: 10-4. I'm going to clear everybody except 4-1 and Zulu 5. Papa 148 as well.
3: Ma'am, I'll pick that plan and say your case when you get a moment.
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0: 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Appreciate it.
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4: 1098-2011. 12, you holding. I'm going to
0: 2600. Yeah. 29 Alpha 43, 10 or you were 10-1, you had a lot of background.
4: Signal 4, what's the area? 307 and 26, you're not involved.
0: Copy. 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Signal 4, non-involved. 07 to 263. Any injuries?
4: Not sure. I'm on my signal 3, and it happened at the road. It's actually going to be on Lake jurisdiction, so you start with police. It's going to be on the northbound lane.
2: Ten-four. It's going to be at the Walgreens again, 1251 South State Route 7, 1251 South 7. The complainant, Mary, is an elderly female. She states she lives down in Fort Lauderdale, down the street. She is crying on the phone. She needs some kind of assistance. She has no way to get home.
1: Yeah.
2: 1051. North 11?
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0: The 5500 block of West Broward on a silver or bronze Chevy Cruze. Clear tag 84 Delta, uniform Sierra Foxtrot. Looks like he's almost out of the way.
1: The 5500 block of Broward, 84 Delta, uniform Sierra Foxtrot. Any in the area for 94?
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1: Pepper. P5068. It's back at Lucky Lou's, Northeast 2nd Street and Northeast 20th Avenue. Jen's calling. Across the street from 1020 White Mill, no shirt, black pants, black shoes with a white bag and a bottle of something. Red police is looking for him. He is walking up and down the street in traffic.
2: 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It's a medical alarm we're still receiving.
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0: 2019. Nothing in CAD 1 year back, and since it's a smartwatch, it doesn't show on rapid SOS, so that's just a phase two location. It's an approximate.
1: So we're trying to confirm.
0: 10-4.
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0: 10-8, I can handle the traffic obstruction.
1: Whiskey 68, 10-8, 10-4. It's going to be at 5200 block of Sunrise, 5200 block of West Sunrise. Passerby advises a bumper in the roadway. 1061. Alpha 73?
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1: I'm sorry, did you advise 98 from your call or 1097?
2: 97.
1: Whatever, I'm sorry, I cleared you by mistake. Thank you. Zulu 5.
3: I'm in the area of the 1000 block of South 7. Can you just give me the description on that male from the 410?
1: Tepper, he was a Hispanic male, bald, black hoodie, and blue jeans.
2: Go, brother.
1: Tepper.
2: Call. Give me a call regarding that call.
4: Do you have a set white female in a black dress? Could they have shoes wearing a backpack or not?
1: Any units to address?
5: 20, this is just a...
1: Yeah, it's just an approximate location of 861 Northwest 110 Terrace. Be advised, there is, that is an actual residence there, but I'm not positive that's the actual residence where it happened.
5: 04.

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0: 24-25, will you have your back bar? 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
0: Tupper, thank you. For Alpha 31, 10-8.
2: 10-8. In the background, that was at 2003 and 2004. It called again. Same thing, open line, people talking in the background. Case 28-5, man.
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2: Tupper.

0: of that other hotel. 48, standby. Let's just wait 1 moment for RTC to see if they come up with a little less 2 minutes to do an inner perimeter. How many units do we have near the other hotel?
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2: Alright, I'll be going to finish mirror 2-3 is going to be standby momentarily. And could you have laid off 1019 to finish up our briefing train?
1: 10-4. 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
5: Banyan lane?
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1: Yeah,
2: ma'am. 10-4-2027. Gonna be Northwestern 16, North State Road 7.
1: Yes, I know.
3: Still 40 delayed, 4581 Northwest 10th Court, 4581 Northwest 10 Court, Unit 102, 102 H Hotel. You're going to meet with Heaven. She's advising her ring camera was damaged yesterday from a neighbor throwing it on the ground. PD did respond yesterday. The event number's in the comments.
0: How's it going?
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1: 5425, with anybody at the back of the 1020, 825 with the resident at 861. Nothing happened, everything's 10-4. 10-4, 10-98.

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0: on scene, correct?
1: No, K9 540 and K9 555.
0: Well, I don't know if one of them want to start to the original incident and see if they're able to get anything from that.
1: K9 540.
0: 540.
1: 10-4, do you want to start at the original location?

0: to send my, with the cyber truck and I'll have to block off this lane. Just like, is there another unit I can assist with the traffic over here, please?
1: Additional unit that can respond and assist with traffic at 07 and 26th Street.
2: For traffic in shortly, just for me, a history check and see if there's a time point associated.
1: Yeah, 10-4, huh?
0: And then the next unit can do the ride at 2-4, please. So now, where is you? There's a fire captain that's standing by with the Tesla truck. Can you release him? It's going to be the
2: south lines.
0: So is... Lacey didn't know you saw me yet?
1: In a lot of the lakes is currently 10-6. The Echo Unit advised they'll be clearing as soon as they can.
0: So do you have them be aware of the flow of injuries and we need additional for traffic?
1: Not for how, I'll let them know.

0: 29 Delta 7 1048, reference D38.
1: Problem
0: 10 4. So caller called in at 1817, advised her boyfriend took her keys and refusing to go back. Provided Northwest 16th Street, North State Road 7. Attempted landline with her. She advised she's 10-4 and refused to provide a 1020 for PD to check on her. And there's no exact 1020 for a 1088 history.
1: Approximate location 1221 West Copeland Road. Positive remaining code advised on Copeland Road westbound, possibly injuries, blue Lincoln versus a silver or blue Lexus. Vehicles in the westbound lanes on Copeland, places 492.
2: If I'm back north, you'd be all right, so you can cover the north side of the hotel and won't be in that crossfire if you're right there.
1: 4 Yankee 23.
3: That's from Molina.
1: So far. You can go to any of them.

0: 037 Northwest 106th Avenue. Came in as a phase 2 open line, just movements and buttons are being pressed. Also, raise badge on the other folks holding. Only have 9 and 1 away, any advice?
1: No.
0: F4, 2036.
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0: 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Christine Alpha 3, units off SM4.
1: 10-4.
0: 10-4, 2037. I'll get it.
1: Here.
0: Meyer.
2: Interest. The question has to be removed. KP is a 4-minute time.

0: really high.
1: You're 48 on VSO being out of Anne Boleyn, correct?
0: Being out of where?
1: Anne Boleyn, inside our city.
0: No, I'm not, but it's probably for the 41 and 0 subject.
1: Yeah, they have 43 that he's in room 4. Can you just put me out with them at that address?
0: 10-4.

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2: Sir, apartment unit, since it's dark and raining, subject then says she should go back to her apartment and kill herself. No mention of how.
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2: 6827.

0: I'm sorry, Blue Mobile 1. Can I get a, can I get 5 Alpha 5 and one additional unit to clear and start handling a couple 38?
1: 5 Alpha 5. Should they go to TAC 1? One more unit to go to TAC 1 or 38?
0: Lee, I'll go to TAC 1.
1: TAC 4.
2: November on the 4, and you can show me 10 seconds.
1: TAC 4, have a good one.

0: device? Do you want time checks?
1: Oh, 54, then just close the room, and they're 54, 24.
0: 10-4. I know in the original Bolo, they advised that he might be at the motel at Southwest 10th Street. I'm not sure if they've already checked the Melrose Park Motel.
1: But they're working their way down. They just checked here. They're going to check Plantation Motel, and then they're working their way down to Southwest.
0: 10-4.

0: 6 Northwest 28 Terrace, Weather 6 Northwest 28 Terrace. We're trying to get another 911 hang up. Caller advised that he had a bad phone connection. Felt like he was saying something about 06 and disconnected. On callback, the male said he's not going to deal with it anymore. It's referenced the same thing as last time with a female taking his keys, going in and out, advising she barricaded herself. When the desk requested 43, advised that the PD was still going to come. He started cursing at the desk and said no point. He's a nurse, 4851. Or South of 7, can you respond to me, sir?
1: Northwest 70th Ave, Northwest 57th Street, Florida Tag, Bravo, Cooper, 6-7, Foxtrot Echo, YPLW, at least one time.
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3: Delta 210.
4: I have a call in 4 zone. It's for land. I'm sorry, 5 zone. It's for landline. Caller has some 43 on a signal 8 that was reported last week in our city. Is it temporary to hold for 5-1 when he clears the call he's on?
1: Temporary.
4: Temporary.

0: 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Alpha 6, advise all 10-4.
1: Go for it.
0: 2047.

Yeah, I got nothing, sir. Continue in that direction, sir. I want to the hotel, so I don't know if I'll be any further.

0: 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Do you make it anywhere behind us? 10-4, 10-9.
1: 10-4, 10-9. It came out at 19:38.
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1: 干。
0: Atlantic and Lurical Drive, Florida Fat Papa Echo Mike, November 26, Red Bull 7 Alpha.
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0: 4.

0: And Victor Five, can I?
1: Victor Five, Temple. How are you using Victor tonight?
0: Tapper, thank you. 2052. Be referenced to an apartment on the first floor. Door is wide open. Time was from 9:30 hours. Advised it looked around side, but didn't see anyone. Units are safe. Goodbye.
1: You can hold it.
0: Yeah, for the hold 2052.

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0: We're getting in the parking lot at 3951 Northwest 7. We're down on Burgundy Volkswagen. Stand by for a type.
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1: Sixteen.
0: Sorry, copy check.
1: Go ahead.
0: Hold me a flash. Try Juliet. Echo 6-4.
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655 West McNabb Road. Speakers advised that an incident occurred at that 1020 with the requesting PD in Lauderhill. Reference to the child is now at that location. 70 reference to sexual abuse and molestation of a 13-year-old female. Units are all 10-6 at noise.

0: on it that the sun left. 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
3: Why is that going wrong?
1: 98-51,
3: Zulu Lady. Yeah. 1051. 51, can you turn on the address?
1: 489 Northwest 46th Avenue.
3: And where are you getting out of the freezer?
1: I have a subject in a silver vehicle, black male, no shirt. He's yelling. He's not known to the caller.
3: 26.
1: All units, maintenance 10-3 for a unit going into the area, 489 Northwest 46th Avenue.

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1: 10-4, have a good night. 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
3: 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For a female having a seizure, restore receiving. 2059.
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5: 15-6, Bucky Penny. Is it 10-4 to clear the air as well?
8: Yeah, 10-4.
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7: Oh, what am I saying?
5: 10-4. And I advise the Life 360 app is advising he's still 297.
1: Okay, so we're going to go down to the
6: floor.
5: So signal 14 for landline, it's going to be at Liberty Tree Park, 7421 Northwest 5th Street. Our caller, Brandon, is advising he was FaceTiming with a student and he saw our signal 8 from last week, Kayla Simpson, in the background, and he'd like to add it to the case, case number 203 from this month. 10-6 landline.

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2: 10 15 after 0.

Oxford, female Kayla. Female name is going to be Kayla Johnson, so black female. Date of birth is 8/13/2005. Advisor, she made threats before and made social media posts with intent to walk into the traffic. She was last seen at 9:30 hours. Last seen wearing black and white sweatpants, white over his shirt, and crop, and a white bag, and the world 2106.

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2: I'll be in route to 68 at 13 and 14 zone. 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
1: 10893 Northwest 74th Drive, no, sir. Are you still en route the signal for?
0: I'm sorry, ma'am. I'm doing so.
1: 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I'm sorry. I sent it to Whiskey 5, 685 by mistake. 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
1: Uh-huh.

0: Israel and Rock Island northbound will attempt 1050. Delta 5 out 148.
1: Yeah, you do have a farm out in, showing as a 10, it's Florida, Foxtrot, Sierra, Kilo, Mike, 7-8.
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0: 1051 to Chevron, black male 1012. Is it 1042 clear to whiskey in it?
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0: 对不起，我印象是昨天。
1: Testing Alpha 13 person, 142 Southwest 52 Avenue, 142 Southwest 52 Avenue. The complainant, Caitlin, is advising this is her residence. There's a male that's hiding under the bridge of the turnpike to the rear of her house. He appears to be wearing a gray shirt. We're still landline.
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1: 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Alpha 62N51, just for 43, he is on the other side of the wall of the turnpike, so just for 43.
0: Yeah, we're doing.

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1: 6,
0: go ahead.
1: Just so the Delta H-48, patient's conscious and breathing, of 16-year-old, it's not going to be an overdose, and I'm going to escort fire rescue to Barrett General.
0: Cancel, other than Delta 1748.
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1: Delta 210.
4: I spoke to 1037 from DSO that was in that area. Got visuals. The subjects that are down in 7 zone, I believe it's like 142, or I'm sorry, the one down 52 half. He's going to be calling in to provide updates. Just have a visual on.
1: Six 2 and 5 1 call.
4: Yeah, that's 10-4. I expect him to call in now since he has a visual and he's on the phone, so we can call you guys and provide updates.
1: 10-4. Eight MasterCard 2441 Northwest 8th Street, Tiffany 6 with Malik. He's supposing that his brother spit on him twice, black male white shirt, advising he tried to pick up a brick and hit the complainant. Brother is on a black and red scooter, doesn't say whether he's gone or not. The caller is on foot, he's a black male wearing cop hoodie and gray. Our air is going to be 10-3 units to respond with the Yankee unit, so another South State Road 7.

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1: Huh. Cause I don't. Any unit out with 5 Yankee 11?
2: 11-1 to the area, I think he's westbound.
1: Advising westbound? So they could be standing by and they're just over there trying to get out of the traffic, but we can't confirm that.
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0: 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Have a unit back up.
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2: 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The 8 is in 3-7 zone, and the 73 is in 2-1 zone.
0: And you're up, here comes the 36.

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0: Just coming in as a 68 welfare check, 1000 Northwest 49th Street. Nicole, custom welfare check on her mother. She hasn't heard from her since 1500 hours. Says the mother texts her saying they were having a domestic dispute with their partner, and she says she may have to call PD, but said it was verbal only. The mother's name is Michelle Houston, black female, and the partner's name is Suzanne Carey. 145 with the outcome. Case 1868.
1: Who are you talking for?
0: That's right.
2: I'm out at Winslow Park. I have some juveniles in the playground that stated that they saw the female walking eastbound towards State Road 7 with another black female.
0: Zero 01 South Palm Air Drive, open line over start, space 2 at El Comic, intercept 1067.
3: Hello.
0: 2 minutes. Before.
3: Hello, one of the parties is calling back. Just roll it up.
1: Five Alpha One.
3: I don't like you, 10-6, take my first aid.
1: Any regular traffic back?
3: Don't worry, bring regular traffic back.
4: Okay, Delta, you want to hold for a second? I'm just walking this car because a female was in the problem.
3: Wait.
1: Air's gonna remain 10-3 in regular traffic, still on Tech 1.
4: I'm just walking the plaza for the free. We know her belongings there, but she's not in the plaza, so we're just gonna walk through North Side of it.
1: 10-4, air remains 10-3.
2: I don't know if this information would pass across, but she was standing with him in front of 797 South 307 when we started chasing the male suspects.

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0: Hello, Alpha 27, go
2: ahead. Hi, I'm okay. For the time, Julia, Mike, Victor, Hotel 22, Triple 92 Camry. Then come back to the back alleyway, 25. 48. Are we getting all fueled up? He's out of the roadway. I'll be not answer.
0: 10-4, 10-19. Whiskey 6-8, can you use Charlie?
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0: Yankee
3: 2-3. 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
0: 10-4, unit 2, make it out with 5 Yankee 2-3, 10-19.
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1: 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I'll show you 1051, 5 Alpha Black, all 10-4. So 3, am I coding your 3 or leaving it open?
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1: 397, Broward General. 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
0: 15.
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3: Thanks for the hold. 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
3: Well, the 16 was still on the 38. Can you have any advice?
2: Not the 36 advised on the 38 verbal.
1: 36 defense 6 on the 45.

0: Darius Heard, a black male, date of birth 3/14/2008, 6'1", 115 pounds. He has firearm charges and unlawful carry. He's on probation. He should be at work, but it's showing him at this 10/20. Case is 1869.
1: Test left.
0: Go ahead.
1: 855 DF primary make Atlanta. If the caller is, I don't see any warrants in the system for that person. And just to verify, he has warrants.
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0: 21-40. Hello, Alpha 20, Alpha 4.
1: Alpha.
0: Can you just confirm the description? We have a black and white sweatpants, white or gray shirt, pink Crocs, and did she have a white bag as well?
2: Yeah.
1: Yeah, Alpha 23, that's 10-4. Yeah, that's the description.
0: Alpha, thank you. Therefore, yeah. Alpha 6, all 10-4. 21-41. Alpha 2-4, 48.
1: 51.
0: 10-4.

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1: Time, right?
2: That's 333. It's 10 to 4, Elsa?
1: Yeah, 4.
3: 37, thank you for the internet. I just want to go around, please.
1: Tango 5 to 1020 for the 32 or the accident?
4: 32.
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4: Ready, go.
1: Venus 98.
2: I'm already at route.
1: Seven, thank you.
4: Okay, you should go on there, some area 4.
1: 7497. Request to request to what?
4: I should ask, the case reference, is it, excuse me, it's going to be a supplement to the original.
1: Okay, 10-4, yes, I'm sorry, it is cross-referenced already. 10-98. Affinity is Alpha.
4: Go for it.
1: 26-3, 220, 49, Skylet. 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
4: Shoot, dude.
1: Alpha 62.
4: Probably because I said they never jumped her fence. She just wanted you just to be aware of the individual behind her yard. She's not requesting a report at this time. You can show you this down here.
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1: Before you close it out, I forgot to mention unit is 5425 behind her yard or the turnpike side.
0: Just got a 13 incident, 8630 Northwest 44 Court. People saying hi, police, and then hung up. No answer on callback. Units 10-6. 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
2: 10-4, both units step 69 in Cypress. I'll show you still 51-2147. Park's name is North Andrews Neighborhood Park. Officer 23-1065, signal 22. Attention, Officer 23. 8203 West Sunrise, 8203 West Sunrise Boulevard. It's referenced to two females that are in a verbal with a male. We're still in line trying to get further.
1: Good to go.
2: Oscar 23?
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0: Yeah, it looks like it's going to be all the way down Oakland. And Delta 6 back, I have a 73.
1: Hopefully, I'm not sure. I think 309 is out too, on Lakeside.
2: Alright,
3: I'm Delta 16, my guys.
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3: Airport. 68.
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0: He didn't advise.
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3: 3.
1: Attention Alpha-3-1, 10,000 block of Northwest 5th Street, 10,000 block of Northwest 5th Street, Sunset Cove. 10-56 with Trinitia from security advising that a gray sedan piggybacked behind another vehicle to get to the neighborhood. They advised that they were with a repo company. She advised that he could not enter, and he did it anyway.
0: 2000.
1: Alpha 3-1.

0: Great.
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2: 49.
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2: I'm 40, thank you.
0: At 318, 318, I'll leave the building number 1. So 62-year-old male that's intoxicated and vomiting.
2: Copy.
0: 2158.
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0: 12.
1: I'm at 48 at 291 Southeast First Terrace at Gateway Community Outreach. Complainant sees one of the garage doors is open on the north side of the building. The 3 door, advise the lights are on, but she did not see anyone. You answer 10-6.
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0: 9842.
1: Attention officer 68 Away to Rescue, 1681 Northwest 70th Avenue, 1681 Northwest 70th Avenue, Unit 318-318, in Omega Building 1. Rescue's en route, requesting we respond as well. Reference a 62-year-old male, very signal 2, and vomiting. Okay. 1051 Oscar 68. 1051.

0: 51 on the cross route. You can cancel both of the units from myself and 6351.
1: 10451, both units 1098 and 1051. Alpha 52, Oscar 68, 1080.

0: She is on the west side of the road, just south of Rio Mara Street on Illinois, and it looks like she was at a W Hotel.
1: 10-4, I'll update them. Only have 15 out of 4, if any advice.
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0: I'm 51 with the black male juvenile to 5757 North Dixon.
1: Do you know, check?

0: 10 final for 72.
1: Uh, 68 on Barnsley Drive. I'll be relieving now for 4.
0: 10-4. Go by 21, go ahead.
2: 400
0: Alpha 5, Alpha 4, Sigma. If it's going to be 400 Sigma East Side, please Alpha 4.
3: Custody reference, be correct.
0: Copy. One of those female custody reference, be correct.
4: Copy. Is there any way you could come down on?
0: Is on
2: scene, stand by. 2-6, go ahead. We got landing staff 11.5, fluid attack, Romeo, November, Alpha, Mike, 5-6, we'll come back to a white Nissan Altima. Fuck that one time.
0: 11.5 on the white Nissan, one time.
2: 10-4.
0: So 10-4.
2: Alpha 2-4.
0: 10-4.

0: 培训号才放出来。
1: I'm 10-8 North and Gentlemen. Have a good night.
2: Office Officer 43, somebody had you 1050 in District 1 a minute ago. I will show you 10-8 and 10-7.
1: Okay, I'll probably be 5 Yankees 15. He's working on off in District 1.
0: Alright. 10-4, somebody's tracked.
2: Jason, copy. Seven Alpha 4, Alpha 5, Alpha 6, and 7, copy.
3: Alpha 4, I'm on the 13th view, as soon as I clear, I'll be 51.
2: Yes, sir.
0: Sean.
2: 10-4. India 3, also copy.
0: Response.
2: 10-4. India 3, also copy.

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1: 10 Altitude 1050 at Pine Island, Northwest 57th Street. 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
2: Can anybody go to the PD to get the key from us?
1: Any unit able to get the key from the PD for Volunteer Park?
3: Okay.
1: 5-2-10-51.
2: Everyone, sir.
1: 10-51 to the park.
2: Five 7-5-7 Lisa Harry with a female juvenile. 30 miles 5-0.

0: Well, 3801 West Hillsboro, and that's an auto. You answer 10-6.
1: Hold.
0: Sapphire.

0: Redskins for the senior is 517 Northwest 18th Avenue, Florida Department 2. Mom thinks he is now at that since 20.
1: What are you for you? So what's that thing for now?
0: Copy.
2: In reference to that call on 19th Street and Street Route 7, Fire Rescue is now advising it's going to be a single 3 vehicle versus pedestrian, and the pedestrian was already transported to the hospital. We're requesting Unit 56 of them at BGH 10-4.
0: 10-4.
2: 29 Alpha, 42, 10-65.
0: Can I follow him? As he was driving, I'll find that 97 subject plate in the caller. Subject last seen driving a red Ford Expedition. I believe this is a call that 11 Alpha 10 is taking.
1: Pretty good, I'm putting off.
0: 10 plus 3 in the route.
3: Can I see you turn on
0: 11 Alpha 10, this call that you're on, I believe the person who owns that Dodge Ram has followed the tow truck driver to 2099 West London Boulevard. It's reference to a black Dodge Ram 3500. And he followed the person in a red Ford Expedition. It's a black man.
1: Do you have any
0: that call,
1: please? I'm Alpha 12, signal 4, you made it, Alpha. And show me 51022. Sorry, you're in the right for. I'm on the rear of D519 inside the GSOs.
2: Okay, I love them all. Those are pretty. I was arguing in the parking lot. Case 2443, is that 94?
4: Small day, great today. 4-8 Alpha. Tango uniform, Charlie.
2: 10-50, 78 and 5th, 2-8 Alpha Tango Uniform Charlie, unit for 94.
1: Follow him myself.
2: Alpha 5-1-10-97. Apartment 1. You're welcome.
1: Sorry, NPR.
2: Yankee 11.
1: You can show myself and the other district 5 Yankee units. I go up 4, 5 Yankee 2, 3, 10, 8, 10, 7, please. Have a good night.
2: Have a good night.

0: opportunity.
1: Thank you, sir.
0: Atlantic Rock Island, Tennessee, Bravo, Victor, Lima. Stand by for Velocity 4. Is that a white BMW 7 Series? Yeah, the Yankees and Victors are on.
2: I'm going to get a signal 2098 off them.
1: Delta 51 units, 10-4. Five one, try again. You're out coming across.
3: 10-4.
1: 10-4.
2: You sent me that 49, I'm 48 on the notes, and I'll advise for 94.
0: South of the land, 95 south mile ramp, Florida 6 to Far Sharp, Papa Delta Whiskey, on a white Honda 2 phone number
1: 74. Please, sample I-95 south on ramp.

0: Well, some of that 911 hang up. Is there any answer on the 88?
1: Home is no lights on, no brakes. Light under the influence, driving in and out of traffic lanes. Nothing heading west, but on northeast 10th Street. No further. There's here at that.
0: That's what we're doing all of us, bro.
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0: continue to send out a copy of some referrals. I'm coming out of Area 1 at Northeast 10th Street and North Federal Highway. Ready for a Womp City, passing at a westbound on Northeast 10th Street. For a tag of 9-8 Bravo Echo Whiskey uniform, that's 9-8 Bravo Echo Whiskey uniform, with no lights on, no brake lights, under the influence driving in out of lanes.
1: It's 6352 Kimberly Boulevard. Open line, nothing, signal 13, cases 1115. Entry attempt 2115, Alpha 3014. So, North 9, go ahead.
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1: Officer 6.
2: Oscar 6-8-10-4, attention, any unit for 1094. It's going to be a signal 38, mother versus daughter, 7632 Northwest 5th Street, 7632 Northwest 5th Street, unit 4, C. Charlie. The daughter's advising this is her, 1020, and the mother's staying there. The mother broke the daughter's bedroom door and then broke things inside the room. She's currently outside. The complainant is inside. Still receiving.
1: Ten 51
2: unit for 1094.
1: 5-1, we're about to clear. I'll
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1: 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Yeah, we're 10-4. You
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0: Yeah, down for 20.
1: Reference that, 73 and 12 zone. Traffic is generated 48. Traffic is flowing. Sign of being headed well.
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2: 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Can you check the strings and see if they're 57 or more?
0: Say, I want to also be 51 of the Yankees. I can work the line call on moderator.
1: 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So 609-7-106-6594.
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2: 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You can send us the 49 and 13 zone. And then we'll take care of the Warren Toll Zone right after.
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2: 14 back. We'll take care of the one in Toll Zone first. We're closer to that one.
1: No, I'm sorry. For 12-alpha-10-10-94, it's going to be Northwest 21 Avenue West, Oakland Park Boulevard, color advising, blue Honda Civic versus burgundy Chevy SUV, no injuries, no further cases, 1630.
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1: 10-9, that I wasn't ready to copy.
2: 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So the 10-20 is going to be 2595 Northwest 49 Ave, Lauderdale Lakes.
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2: Good enough.
1: 10-4. 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
1: Do you guys need a case number?
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1: 10-4. North Pine Island. You're going to meet Jake, an employee in a white Camaro.
5: Where are you located?
1: Correction. Jake, the employee, is calling this in. A subject in a white Camaro got out of the vehicle, got in the complainant's face, and was insulting him. He does not know this subject. The subject's a Hispanic male, 30s to 40s, wearing all black and a gold chain. He then got back into the vehicle. The vehicle is still 1097. We're still in line.
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1: 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Using passive IR motion sensor, family room motion detector.
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0: Sequence 28, don't fail on board, 51 to Imperial.
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2: 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What was the numerical here?
0: 28.
2: 26.
0: Top four.
3: Miller is currently in Hallandale. She said her 7-year-old daughter has a black eye. If it occurred at school when she fell off the desk, the school never contacted her about the incident. She wants the unit to make an inline to make a report to put a hold for 12 off 11.
2: So for a hold for 12. 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
0: Can you call me out?
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2: 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She voiced myself, L73 and Delta 210, 10-17. 10-4,
0: what's the 20?
2: 20 is going to be 4240 Northwest 21 Street in Waterville. And I've got a case number for you.
0: Never good.

0: J648 this month. Excuse me, last month.
1: Pepper.
0: And two things, just notify Largo in the city. We don't need them at this time.
1: 4 Yankee 2 4 10 20. 4 Alpha 1 10 20. 4 Alpha 1 10 20. 4 Alpha 2. 4 Alpha 2. 98 Bravo Mary Ann, you can show it to me 51 2 or 38. 10 4 10 98 Bravo Mary Ann, you can show it to me 51 3 6 3 1 Northwest 30. Place. There's a officer safety at 3011 Northwest 35 Road, apartment 113. And your case is going to be 1177.
2: 48, thank you.
1: Both, yes, 51. 53, 10-4.
3: 10-4.

0: the Golden Crest. Coming from the front door, case 1610.
1: The other jurisdiction with the signal 8, but call is still pending.

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1: Copy 25 to Sonic Monster.
2: Kayla Simpson on the 68. On the 76, the child's name is Kayla Hutchinson with a different date of birth.
3: Okay, just once the unit arrives, let's have them confirm. And if they're associated, you can associate.
2: 10-4, 22-41.

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3: It's going to be the subject who stole something from his store before. He's now back on the property. It's the black male last seen wearing a white shirt and unknown pants. He's sitting by the ice machine.
0: 48. I don't know what my computer said. I mean, what kind of stores did he say?
3: Hey, it's the Marathon gas station at 1101 Northwest 31st Avenue. 48,
0: thank
3: you. Since we're chill. 8-9-7. 11-9-8-2-9-10. 11-9-10-4. 10-4-10-4. 10-4-10-4.

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1: 10997, 2043. For a caller advisory, please from Adam Craigslist, welcome cat. Maybe this is to leave her property. Black male wearing a black shirt. Person heading westbound on 53rd Court. Only for 10-6.
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3: Okay, I'll be on the 14.
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1: 10, 4 of them then.
2: D11727.
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3: It will be 98 Hotel. Oh, yes.

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1: Yes.
0: Five, 10, 4.
2: Go for it.
0: 10, 4, 10, 6, 22, 47.
3: Gather. Thanks for reading off the air for a few.

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1: 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It's going to be 98 Alpha. 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
1: 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Victor 5, also 4.
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2: One 5 0 0 Northwest 3rd Avenue, 3456. Put in the hazard.
0: Ten 4, many CIP show Yankee and Victor units en route to Fort Lauderdale. And just be advised, they're now advising that the central duty officer is going to contact a bloodhound, reference to that call.
2: Got it, thank you.
0: Delta 33348 on my left.
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0: 23.
4: Alpha 34.
0: 34.
4: I'm not Volvo. If you pull the case, you can reopen it. It's going to be a signal 3. It's like quick note. That black motorcycle, signal 3, my vehicle, heading in eastbound on Atlantic.
0: I'm sorry, signal 3, your vehicle?
4: Careful, my Delta's 40. You said the one.
0: I'm sorry, you're advising Bravo, you're 911, what was the last?
1: Attached his local record with an address in North Florida if you want to send them to try and make contact.
0: 10-4, 90 Bravo. 17 Alpha 4, Unit 94, 65 of 911. 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
1: I'm reading 17 Alpha 4, you sure you have a 911?
0: Good, 4, 3,
1: 2, 1, and I'll advise.
0: Yeah, sure, 3, 51, 3, but I'll just check the NDC reference out for safety. 7 Alpha 3. Is Cold Springs working, you think, in the area of University of Southgate?
1: They haven't come over, I'll verify with them.
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0: 10-4.
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5: Plus 356 responsible for fatal accident with injuries on 11 Alpha, 5600 block of West Hunters.
4: Okay.
5: 5600 block of West Sunrise, 56 and Sunrise for a vehicle accident we're still receiving.
1: It's going to be reference to a signal 4 with injuries, black male, white shirt, white shorts, started running towards the storage place. And also a black male, gray shirt, gray shorts, no shirt, also ran.
6: Units
1: to respond to the area reference to the two subjects that fled from the signal 4.
6: 5190
7: Alpha 7051. 10-4,
1: both units, 1098 and
7: 1051. You're going to call a box for that, the 3 with injuries?
8: 3 points are going to be 12th Street, 58th Ave, 12th Street. 55th of the 5500 block of Sunrise and 5400 block of Sunrise.
5: Six.
4: Ben.
5: We have two subjects that ran from the vehicle. He's also responding.
4: Ben.
5: 2258.
1: I'm on 911. 8. 4. Let's have our unit for the 5500 block of Sunrise. 3-1, I copied you for the 5500 block. 6-8, I believe I'm going to put you at the 5400 block. All units responding, the advised rescue is also en route. We have a male in the gray Volkswagen that's bleeding from his head. I have a Lauderhill officer possibly on scene, but unconfirmed. Delta 210, are you 48 on this call?
4: 10-48, thank you.
1: 10-4.
3: In reference to your call, is there still smoke in the building?
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0: Second black male with no shirt and gray shorts. They both ran northbound.
1: Pushing it in.
0: Also on scene, just your 43, two patients.
2: 5157, what is it?
0: 5197, go ahead.
2: We're going to be in the right Chevy and follow. We're going to be on Tip Charge Echo, Alpha, Zulu, 3287.
0: 10-4, stand by just one for the 43 on the TAC. Have a nice night. Be advised that tag is 5429, white Chevy 4-door. It is out of Sunrise. Again, 5429.
2: Copy, second
0: go ahead.
2: We're going to be on the gray Volkswagen SUV. Florida Tower, Foxtrot, Victor, Bravo, Victor, 07.
0: 10-4. And just for 43, that white vehicle is registered to a black male born in 2006. It's registered to Sunrise, 8691 Northwest 25 Street.
2: Okay.
3: I'm going to be at 3850 North Federal Highway at Fort Lauderdale side. Until also 100 hours.
0: Step 1, 10 seconds, 2302.
2: Alright, sister.
0: Alpha 62.
2: Okay, both drivers are on scene from the 4. The driver that got hit advised that she's not aware, and the person that was also in the car with her, not aware of anybody ramping out the car. So now we have some fitness stories.
0: 10-4.
4: 3 on that 7-4.
0: 10-4.
2: Alpha 1,
0: go ahead.
2: Oh, white female center, can you see the 30?
0: 10-4. 13 does 11 28.
2: No, today.
0: Mike, see me at 10-10 reference 30.
2: 10-4.
0: Yes.
2: His address.
0: Same address one.
3: In the meantime, just starting in toward 5619 in case you can try to cross over in the Sunrise.
0: 10-4 units for 5619.
2: 2-2-0.
0: 10-4, 2-2-10-51. The 1020 in Sunrise for the white vehicle is 8691 Northwest 25 Street.
3: Sorry, 26. You can 66 the last. Actually, no, you can go that way. It's a good, good point.
0: 10-4. Jakari. Hampton.
2: Wait, you still 97. Both drivers are still 97.
0: Tower copy. Both drivers are still 1097, including the registered owner of the white vehicle. Alpha 62.
2: You give me that description that you had of the mirrors that left there. Please.
0: 10-4, one black male, white shirt, white shorts. Second black male, no shirt, gray shorts.
2: All right, those individuals are on the council call.
0: 10-4.
2: 2-10-4, you.
0: 10-4. Down the box, all units can break down the box. All subjects are still 1087 on the signal 4. All units can resume normal.
4: attention unit, copy a forced train accident versus a person at 1799 Southwest 8th Street. It's a pedestrian versus train. They are signal 7, caller not 97. Caller from the public safety.

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0: We've coming up to me on Southwest there. We're going to be about the 1500 block. We might be trying to stop or slow down or what, but if this is the train, I guess we're going to have them to send out here.
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1: Whiskey 5397. All right, come on.
0: Therefore.
1: 2304. Do copy, it's non-1033, but on the signal 4. I have the mother of the, I'm sorry, sister of the driver of the Volkswagen calling in. She's very upset. She got an alert as well. Are you able to call her real quick?
0: Yeah.
1: All right, her name and number are in the comments, or I can give it to you.
0: She goes to me first.
1: 10-4. It's going to be the sister for Amaya. Her name is Inara,
0: 786-546-2958.
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0: Alright, I'm
2: 971.
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1: 10-4.
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2: 418.
1: Route 10 and 16 are walking southbound. Ten Alpha 5, attention for 94, copy 13 vehicles. 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
1: Oh, no.

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1: Yep.
2: For it. Front four. Any Creole speaking units on this air to assist Margate to advise. Once again, any Creole speaking units to assist Margate to advise. This is coordinate show 2216 North Cypress Bend Drive, but I don't believe that's right, I'm on the track. My coordinates are 26.2174. 754 degrees north, 80.14737 degrees west.
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5: Hey, can you look at the Volkswagen, the gray one that's in the grass? 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A lot of background. 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
6: Any area of damage is the rear center bumper.
5: Bumper, what side?
6: Center and right.
5: Pretty good, thank you, brother.
4: Yeah. So, for 165. Here, just wondering, are we looking for additional people? We just need another goal here. The complaint is not one person, so 54 for now.
0: Okay, 10-4. The units left, there's one unit further to the south on the eastern side with his hat on. If he turns around and walks into the bushes to his east, there should be a part or something of heat that you might belong on the scene.
5: Yeah, for.
0: See before we depart.
4: Level up.
0: And then there's one additional, I would say about 10 to 15 railroad ties to the south on the same tracks, laying dead center in the middle of the track.
7: Oh, Mike, Alpha, November, Uniform, Echo Lima, middle initial is Tito, last name is Waters, Whiskey, Alpha, Tango,

0: 10-4, duty officer is going to confirm 10-4 cancel things, correct?
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0: 2319.
2: 5429, if that's the correct information, and clear and locals.
3: Yeah, what are you?
2: 10-4.
0: Papa 191.
3: City was 801.
4: Alright, inbound. Thank you guys for your call. And then Ashley, can you show us any facts of the hangar? Thank you.
0: 10-4, that case was 5047 if you need it.
4: 5047, thank you.
0: You're welcome, 4320. 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
0: 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Call revising, no injuries, a 2023 black Nissan Rogue versus black sedan, not blocking traffic. It'll be in front of the Days Inn, cases 1-6-3-4.
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0: 10-4, 10-51, 5 off 5, 1097, 2321.
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0: On the white Tesla? 36 Alpha, I'll be now. 10-4. Now, walking back to his building from the leasing office, he's going to be wearing gray sweatpants and long sleeve blue shirt.
3: Oh, no, so I'm 2-5.
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5: No,
0: go ahead.
5: So 29 has been walking north from McNabb. It seems like from beginning on the 2100 block. Possibly a point of impact, I'm sure. There's like a soda bottle, and it looks like start tracings of like blood and small body parts. So

0: fertility to an Edna Jean Doctor out of Margate. It's going to be out at 10:20. Clear current. 2223.
1: Emmanuel has a valid ID card that expires in 2032, 5429
2: Clear Locals.
1: Yeah, four.
3: Westview's 1039, and now I see another thing that says age unknown, but originally it says 88-year-old female. Mother wheezing.
2: And for the study unit.
3: Simpler, District 4 Unit 2, clear and copy for 67 and 402 zone.
2: Dave, you can send me your way this way. We're going to be at the intersection for in a

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1: The business behind the gate, and just 343, the tag is coming back, suspended reference, no insurance. I do not know if it was repossessed. It's a good possibility. And Davey has the call, but they wanted to make sure you were aware.
2: 48. Has the vehicle been reported stolen in any other jurisdiction, or was it originally reported stolen here?
1: It came in for 501 zone, caller advised his vehicle is missing, and he was tracking it, but his firearm was in the hidden compartment in there, and it's been holding in 501 zone. I guess he was at Vila's restaurant, and the vehicle was not there when he was there, so I guess now he tracked it to Davey.
2: 48.
1: And not to my knowledge that anyone checked the tow logs to see if it had been towed or repossessed.
3: The 51 mentioned the female starting. Vehicle by tagging.
4: Or is that Lima Zulu Echo, Tango 69?

0: Pimac 5429, it's registered to Walther, followed on Amaya out of Pompano. It's unassigned, expires 11-2026.
1: Please, thank you. Walther.
2: 10-4, ask for Delta 11, copy a new call.
1: Go ahead.
2: Going to be a 38 verbal, 3920 Northwest 34 Avenue. It was a hang up, and then it says on callback, complaint advice, she's having a problem with her 23-year-old daughter.
1: Delta 16.
2: Can you switch over to headquarters, please?
1: I'm down with DO 1023.
2: 10-4. DO 2328.
1: So about for 168?
2: I'm sorry, yes, go ahead.
1: 1940 Northeast 45 Street, 54 checks.
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0: 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Ten-4. So, both units 10-8. 12 India 748, 10-8.
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4: Fitz, I don't have it right now. It was starting up on the northeast corner of the perimeter. We're going to be splitting it up. K94 is going to have the south side of Northwest 5th Street. K9 on the ground.
5: K3's on the ground.

0: before. I assume that Greek is looking reference the translation.
1: I'm seeing the signal four, but if you check with the Delta, I can just call it. Delta 551, we'll see you in route two.
0: See that Coconut Creek is requesting a Portuguese translation.
1: Yeah, that's fine, so we can be in touch with
0: 10-4. I have a 2-5 standby. Let me see if they want you to be 51 or 11.
1: 4.
2: He's found 4 Alpha November Victor 2 Whiskey. It's silver. Bob SUV. 4 November.
0: Any Bob 7000 in Oakland, he's found?
2: He's at 11,000 Bob. How are you, sir?
0: Many 4. 11-4-4-1-15. Starting is going to be 667. Copy,
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0: Alpha
4: 11. I'm
0: 10-8. 10-4, 10-8.
4: 210 traffic.
0: 10-4, 10-6. Sorry, I didn't copy. What is the miles on the 14? 2089 at 46 Avenue. It's 43 zones. The caller is sitting at the power outage in the complex for SPL. And they're just wanting officer presence in the area because it's very dark.
4: 54.
0: 7-3. Alpha 7-3, 10-51.

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2: Check the vehicle.
1: Well, sir. Alpha 3-1 City. Oakland Boulevard, 1650 West Oakland. 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
1: Delta 1.
0: I'm facing off 40 delayed 4075 Northwest 34th Street. And in person slash the Kempnitz tires, answer 10-6.
1: For level.
0: 10-4. 12 RP, 12 turn right.
2: And that was signal 4, 25 RP, 1630. Right, Alpha, and you can also handle that 21 can get. So.
0: All right, 10-4, 12 RP, 1648.
3: Thank you so much.
4: Ready to stand by while she gets money from the bank at least bank if anyone stand by, but I'm going to be continuing.
0: That's right. Commercial antics for our group.
1: So, I'll be 51.
0: I'll show you a route.
4: 102, yeah, it's going to be a black female. She's in a silver sedan. She's pulling into a Chase Bank at 64th and Commercial. She just advised that she was scared, and if anybody could stand by with her so she could retrieve money.
0: 10-4. So if I'm reading request 56 Avenue 37 zone, it's a 2-foot. On the property, it doesn't have authorization, but they're blocking the, complainant is blocking the tow truck at the entrance.
1: Over here, 490 South West Gilbert Parkway, I have a description on the subject.
5: That one was a heavy set male with a beard, the other one is possibly an employee for waste management, his name's Robert.
1: Yeah, 10-4, he's wearing a waste management uniform. Probably it'll be him.
5: 10-4, one in custody.
0: Okay, I'm just checking NDP reference Alpha Safety.
1: Copy.
0: 2339.

0: 4, can you advise our bus driver, Jason Kowski?
1: 54, I have one.
0: For one subject in custody.
2: That's going to be 2303.

0: 24, be advised, I'm getting some interest leading into your side of the perimeter.
1: Yeah, four, what corner was it?
0: Where are you currently located? We're going to be south of the vehicle.
1: I'm heading back to my car right now.
0: Are you walking towards your car
2: on Fifth?
1: Hey, man.
0: This is right. This is right, then we can go out. Just picking you up.
3: Oh, I really want that. Come on, show me the direction for it. Or go ahead.
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0: Step 4. 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
1: Right.
0: Can you send a reported reference to cardiac arrest at the 1371 South Ocean Boulevard for a 92-year-old female, no vital signs? She also have a DNR, GNSA 51 and RSV 51.
1: Please.
0: Step 4.
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3: The 10-4, 2 were seen fleeing the vehicle. Road Patrol has now cleared the vehicle, so. Just 2.
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2: Burner. So far, I've ran the area surrounding the preschool on the southeast corner, as well as the building just north of it. Currently working on the northern two buildings.
1: Or was he given any indications of what's out on there, other than around the building where it's at the ground coasting?
2: Given some indications surrounding the preschool. However, I'm continuing my search and making my way back after.
1: I'm going to get back on the ground here and start clearing the rest of my notes.
2: Rosaria?
1: Move out, nothing else going south. Oh, yeah, I was just saying that. Thank you.

0: 23:45.
1: Alpha 16, can you check with Fort Lauderdale and see if they have anybody 10-8 with a fingerprint scanner, please?
2: Whiskey 53, can you show me 10-8?
0: Whiskey 53, 10-8.
3: Hey, being as you completed your part of the perimeter, if you want to check the building of the preschool as well as the building west of it, I'm going to get north of, I'm going to run north of the building, north of the preschool.
4: I only completed that east end side, I'm getting back on the ground now to finish out the rest of this, but I'll hit the preschool once I complete this.
3: Sounds good. Just give me an update right before you start, in case I'm making my way back.
5: Sergeant of the K-9 units. K-9-4 still has about 90% of this perimeter to clear.
3: Super, you copy.
0: Alpha 12.
2: Alpha 12. I'll be 10-7.
0: He's done. Smith 31-44402 North University. Female and male were talking. Female said arguing, saying you hit me. Also saying do you want to go to jail. Open line, uncooperative with the desk, and they disconnected.
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0: I'll be there at the past 604.
1: You're still 51 or 77?
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0: 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Thank you.

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1: For you, ma'am.
0: Yeah, for 55.

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1: 4 Alpha verbal.
0: It's 38 verbal. It came in at 23:24 hours, 3920 Northwest 34 Avenue. Caller is Gloria Weber. It was initially a hang-up and device. She was having problem with her 23-year-old daughter who took complainant's extra car key but won't tell her where her key is, and then added that the daughter was sleeping. Case is 1186.

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1: Mm-hmm.
0: 1721 North 15th Street for a contract.
1: Living. Someone slapped the tires on his black Cadillac Escalade. Unknown when it happened. Case is 1188.
0: K81027.
1: Prepare for. Alpha 11. 7. 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
2: Every Alpha. Yes,
1: 10-4-2358. Press 8-4 out, unit 125-125 for the Walsman residence. Unit activation came in as a fall detection from the alarm company. They spoke with a caregiver, advised that the patient did fall and needed a lift assist.
3: Copy.

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1: Jimmy. Half 11,
0: how far?
1: 11, how far? 0, 100. Federal M40, 3, 100. Friend, it was verbal, and she is GOA. West units, 10-6.
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1: Kilo 2 5 0 10 5 from the airfield 10 9 0 10 10 10 10 10 10 10 10 10 10 10 10 10 10 10 10 10 10 10 10 10 10 10 10 10 10 10 10 10 10 10 10 10 10 10 10 10 10 10 10 10 10 10 10 10 10 10 10 10 10 10 10 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10 10 10 10 10 10 10 10 10 10 10 10 10 10 10 10 10 10 10 10 10 10 10 10 10 10 10 10 10 10 10 10 10 10 10 10 10 10 10 10 10 10 10 10 10 10 10 10 10 10 10 10 10 10 10 10 10

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1: Go ahead.
0: I'm going to be 3029 Northwest 28th Avenue, 56 with Jeremiah, complaining by his girlfriend versus himself. It was verbal. She's GOA, Hispanic female, black short, black shirt. Caller was still 1097, and what's the 56? Case is 1637.
1: Well, thank you, Cassidy. He's saying myself and Troy Martin told me what to say. Caller, let me go.
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2: 10-6 landlines are over.
4: My dog was previously giving some interest on the north end of the preschool's perimeter. However, we're no longer getting any interest. Any chance the business owner has camera footage and can better advise?
0: No, 55 cameras, but they're still getting motion alerts.
2: That she, or correction, male that she doesn't know, but he is bleeding. Case is 1638.
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6: I have for the 4, 51 to 30, verbal.
2: 298, 51, 0, 5. Correction. Alpha 37 Ascension, Alpha 35, 1065 and 76. 2769 Northwest, 58 Terrace. They were requesting you to make 25 with a Rosanna Freeman, black female. This is being sent over by Dana Beach. They advised that it was, or their call was originally male versus female. Advised the male was trying to get the female to get into the vehicle and she doesn't want to go. There was no additional 14 on it. They just want to make sure the subject is, or the victim is okay.
0: There's no allies.
2: Okay.
0: North Road and parking lot of Jamaica House on a white bridge. Port attack, operable uniform, Romeo 22.
2: Zulu 5 to 50, 3500 block of West Guard in the parking lot of Jamaica House. Pop a golf uniform, Romeo 22, uniform 94.
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2: 10-4, 10-51, and 12 Alpha 1, 4, and India 7. That's the landlot. 10-4, 10-25.

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0: 6, 12, 4,
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0: And 12, India, 7, 3.
1: Alpha 11, Sub Ocean is 197. That 1020 provided the 1020 where the noise is coming from?
0: Yes, 10-4, that is the 20 where the noise is coming from. It's apartment 302. 302.

0: Yes, Russia. Are you still 10-6 to Sigma 4?
1: 10-4.
0: 10-4, are we sitting for this time?
1: And if you could just advise him how we're combative, he changed like 3 minutes. That's what I mean.
0: Yeah, for 0-11.
2: I would be all for a minute, Delta. Any type of number?
0: 15 Alpha 4 Delta, go ahead.
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0: number 38 coming in for 3300 Spanish Moss Terrace, apartment 107. It's caller versus child's father. No addition 14, that is fine.
1: Before you round.
2: Jack, where's your call?
1: Ten 19, please. Call reference 15, thank you.
2: Ten 4, 5119. Where's your call?
1: Excuse.
2: 10-4, canceling rescue.
0: For 3730 and 35 apartment hotel to Bravo. The units are requesting, well, callers requesting you to stand by while she gets her belongings from her ex-boyfriend. I'm pending 34 Northwest Central.
3: Could you not eat possible email with us?

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1: Self of six.
0: In reference to the 12, so you are 2-9 accomplish?
1: The 12, it's reference to people doing donuts. There's 2 vehicles involved, no additional 14.
0: Is the caller requested to meet?
1: No. They're not anonymous, but they don't want to fire people.
0: Bravo, subject to recall.
1: Okay.

0: Say again, didn't come through. Hold on, got a 7-10-7.
1: No, not the 4-9 here, Bravo. Say it's up in 3-10-7. Good night, 0-14. Contact.
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And for Officer Back, that location is always having harm issues, but we're gonna go and check it out anyway.

0: 12 RP 12.
1: Here's an update, this 28th way.
0: 20 way?
1: 28 still, but it's way instead of avenue.
0: 28 way, 10-4.
2: Yeah, just.
0: Can I too?
2: You may dance a chance, honey. Thank you.
0: Careful. 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

Bristol Delta 11, receiving a Signal 3 injury delayed. It occurred at Northwest 21 Avenue, West Oakland Park Boulevard. 20-minute time delay.

0: 10-4, 5 Alpha 6 and 5 Alpha 5, 512511 Northwest 9th Street. Caller originally came in as a hang-up. On callback female, request police, reference herself and her husband. We're having a verbal argument. He's a black male, Shantavian Tucker, 37 years of age, no shirt, gray pants. He's in the house in a room. She says that she has a gun in her safe in the room. And there are five children in the home. Caller's wearing a pink shirt and long pink pajama pants. And she has locked herself in another room. Case 488. Both units, 1051, 021.
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0: 745 Alpha 7, 1051, 021. 4 Delta 11, copy a call.
1: Yeah.
0: 4 Delta 11, receiving a 30 delayed. It's a landline call from last night and 406 Delta, temporal.
1: Temporal.

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0: Absolutely.
1: Oscar, Sydney.
0: Yeah, Black Mills, 10-15.
1: Black Mills, 10-15, 025.

0: It's a 22-55-90 with OPP. So the 7-Eleven, the caller is advising a customer, asked him to call someone. Reference someone was refusing to get out of their car. It's secondhand 43. They didn't have an additional 14. Case, and I have two or three more pending. Sure. Alpha 73, units 10-4.
1: Sure.
0: 10-4-0-26.
1: Right,
0: units 10-98, 0-26.

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1: Hold.
0: Is that 8007 Northwest 74 Terrace? That's 8007 Northwest 74 Terrace. That Heath Gate, Sunflower Park. Send me in front of the parking lot. Reference to two persons that are 97 and the park is closed. One's a black male wearing a dark suit and a black female wearing an orange suit. Cases 1624.
1: I'll be 51 shortly. You can cancel some level 5.
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1: Alpha 7-1 is actually a single 68. Area check is 1560 Southwest 52nd Avenue, 1516 Southwest 52 Avenue. This is not a good 1020. This is going to be a GPS 1020. So for the 1500 block Southwest 52nd Avenue, Toyota is receiving a crash notification. They are unable to make contact with the driver or owner of the vehicle. They are requesting an area check.
0: 51.
1: 030.

0: 3 delayed for 20 minutes, 1200 South Ocean Boulevard for white scooter versus a dark gray Ford Explorer. White scooter spread between the descenders.
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0: All right, now the on hours 59854.
1: 10105 PD. Do you have a unit following?
2: Yes, ma'am. Just to my following.
1: 10-4-0-32.
2: And that's 2VAC is where you're pointing through the roadway is now clear.
1: 10-4, roadway clear, 033.
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0: Can you just check out on the that call, please? And I'm pending 4.
1: You're pending 4 of those calls?
0: I didn't copy your last one. What about the call?
1: It was pending 4 of the calls, Northwestern Central.
0: Yeah, that's on 4. Can you just check the pad for that 38 off of 51 Street, please?
1: I'm actually having issues with my cash. Let's hear about this.
0: Okay, whatever.
2: Oh, has the TOT to Imperial Point. I'll be 51 back to the city.
0: Copy 51 back to the city, 036. And copy another one.
3: Go ahead.
0: 22 noise, caller does not want a 56. It's loud music, 3614 South Pacific Post Circle.
3: Hello. 5 Alpha.
0: 5 Alpha 5.
3: 4 Alpha 7.
0: 5 Alpha 5.
3: Yeah, if you're presenting from this, you can tell me that 76. And can you put the units 88 in the notes?
0: I will work on that, and then I will show you 10-6 landline and 4 Alpha 7. Go ahead.
4: Delta, and can you show both units to the 22043 zone?
0: 10-4, both units 71-3460 Northwest 507.

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0: Sure.
3: And the serial number?
0: Golf, Tango, 670. And then we've got a serial number if you want to run that as well.
2: And 4-2-10-4-1-4-2-1 for the contact.
1: No.
2: Boy, you can spit on me.
1: I won't snack it on you, but I'll save it for you.
2: Thank you.
1: So forth.
0: So forth, thank you.
1: So forth, unit 10-98-040.

0: it occurred at 21 and West Oakland Park Boulevard, and caller is at her home now. She requested rescue, 2980 Northwest 24 Avenue, 2980 Northwest 24 Avenue. Case is 1639.
1: 1051, 044. Yeah, 1044, how's it coming up in Valley View?

0: partir de ahí.
1: Vamos, César.
0: Sí.
1: Hasta luego, mi vida.
0: Sí, sí, por favor.
1: Just give me one second. I gotta look him up on my social, and then I'll get you his serial number.
2: This one is on both of the serial numbers are 5429.
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1: I think it's
0: 1-5-5-5-2-10-51.
2: What is it?

0: asking for. And was that you, 12 Alpha 10, telling me you're going with the others?
1: Oh, ma'am. I'm sorry, I'm going to that 3 in them zone.
0: I'll show you 51 with the others.

0: They just answered me back, I believe, unless you already got the 88.
1: I did not. You can go ahead and send it back.
0: He advised me his new location, Northeast 9 Avenue East, OPD?
2: Yeah, it's not where we're at. Just have him good advice where we're at.
0: Okay. 10-4, 12-7, what's your location?
1: Northeast 9th Avenue East, open for Boulevard.
0: Northwest 9th Avenue, and what was the cross?
1: Open for Boulevard.
0: 10-4. 12 India, or Alpha 648?
1: West Oakland Park Boulevard.
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1: I'm off of where you can put me on that 50 as well.
0: No.
1: Well, then I'm in the area of the, 703.
0: Are you in the area of 210 OPB or the address where she's at waiting for rescue because she rode home on her bicycle? Yep. Box 5324.
1: Okay,
0: copy 88. 917-749-8069. 917-749-8069. Not doing, bro.
4: Be someone else, the 1313 Sunset Strip State. There was a female that was throwing a bottle at a male.
1: Yeah, what? Anyone else?
0: 10-4, Alpha 4, where are you to me? Zulu 5. Zulu 5, can you show me?
1: Yes.
4: Dispatcher, so I'm not 48 on 41 from earlier, and BSO doesn't know what we're talking about. So is there any details you can give me that they can find the call?
1: Yeah, they had a 41 down here at the corner store. And there was a male and female subject. They detained the male, and were looking for the female, and Roy has the female half. She showed up 41 with the weapon charges.
4: And around what time was that, do you know?
1: Came out right around when mid went 10-8, so I'd say 6:30, 7 o'clock.
4: Okay, thank you so much.
1: I'm back here.

0: Good morning. You have an operator switch and driver, please?
1: Yes. Operators.
0: Hey, 7-1. The subject's name is going to be Raul de Casanova. That's the 41 suspect, and she's the second party that was with it.
2: Alright, that's you. Hang on.
3: Okay, so the zero is going to be a black Smith & Wesson. Zero number is going to be Juliet, Romeo, November, 4669.
2: Temple, you
3: wanted
2: a
3: 29
2: local for the
3: Alpha. Can you make a report, please?
2: Temple, on.
3: The is going to be Romeo 611-486-85100, Blackout.
2: 10-4, semi.
0: 4-2-9-7, can you call the 68? To Northwest Soul Street, page 1106.
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4: I still say that the other one is the Suns 88, 10-4 to 42.
2: Okay.

0: Alpha 5-2, you missed 10-4.
1: Oscar, did you come?
0: Yeah.
1: Alpha 7-3.
0: Alpha 7-3.
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1: Apa? Explaining history for her 88, but I'm pending file. Oh.
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1: Tempor, stand by just once. 12 Alpha 6, all 10-4.
3: Tempor.
1: 5 Alpha 5, 10, or disregard that, 5 Alpha 5. Disregard that. 4 Delta 11. Headed to the 41 call. Advise they have 3 units with the female subject. Operator says they are at the edge of plantation. I'm going with plantation PD.

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1: Before I will put you on that call, and currently I do not have a location. I will get you one.
0: Definitely.
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3: Hello, Marion George Robinson. He has no 40 license. Suspended indefinitely, June of 2025, non-judgment suspended. 5429, clearing vocals, he does not have a 27.
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0: 11 India 3, can you cover me at 750?
1: 11 India 3, 750.
0: It's going to be East Copeland's, the 200 block of East Copeland's. The signal is going to be Foxtrot Golf India there, 75. Should come back to a Kia, great Kia.
1: The East Copeland's for the 200 block of East Copeland's, unit to copy 1094. Go back to 713, you're out. 200 block East Copeland's.
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0: for you. I got a dupe on the 30 that you guys are on. The caller, he advised that he's going to be 51 over there. They want you guys to 45 him. They advised the subject is the caller's brother. I have the 88. It's intact.
1: All right, Kepler, can you clear my real quick?
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0: current contact with Green Jaguar. 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
1: Hello, how are you doing?
0: 351 500 South Cypress, Quebec 71, Romeo, Quebec Charlie 9, I'm sorry, Romeo, Quebec Charlie, November 9-8, comes back to a blue Hyundai for Darrell Robinson out of Deerfield, 54-10-29.
1: Right.
0: 108. India 3-10-4.
1: We're going to be back in route to the filming jail for another night experience. Thank you, Mr. Smith.
0: Okay.
1: Okay.

0: received any updates.
1: Be able to attempt callback nearby.
0: I'm not sure. I'm going to try now. Session. 10-4, 1-2. Still 97, copy camera 107.
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1: Try anyone.
0: So I try making my line as well, and it rings one time and then goes silent.
1: Alright. I'm sure we'll both interview wants me to go do a knock reference to the fraudulent calls, or we go ahead.
0: 11 Delta 16. 10-9. Office 11 Alpha, tense call 3030 about the caller reporting his mom is a Signal 57 user and his laptop is missing. There's a note in the call advising that there's a history of fraudulent calls at this 1020. Alpha 10 and dispatch is trying to make mail line multiple times with no answer. He's requesting to know if you want him to respond.
2: Several.

0: Okay, what?
1: Tough, I'll show you 1051 of us 194.
0: Sure.
1: Unit 2, copy.
2: 607 mile, where's he at?
1: He's responding to 2940 North Course Drive, Unit 610.

0: Tim, this is a Fortune Security for 2700 Northwest 19th Street at the Whole Foods parking lot. Reference to a maroon 39 versus a Peterbilt in the truck. No injuries. Time delay 5 minutes. This is 074.
1: I'll be on the council again.
0: 20, I'll show you 10 8 and in route. 23, show you 10 8. All the 20 deals are cut off for the 68 best back to you.
1: Do you need any assistance from us, or do we need to make contact with the call?
2: Continue from this call. Call my 68 Delta. And copy another one, please.
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0: Northwest 44th Court.
1: And I'm sorry, what are the numbers on it?
0: 11 zone. It was a person saying, hi, police, then they hung up my strong callback.
1: Okay, do you have any available 10-8 units?
0: I have 3-5 10-8.
1: Okay, can you have further response on the call? And can you clear 12 from the 68 and have him to respond to the next on the second call, please?
0: Copy, 3548.
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Seem to be completed versus boyfriend via phase 2. Nevada is verbal.

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1: Three on the block is south of you on a black Lamborghini, Florida tag, 15 Delta, Victor, Whiskey Yankee.
0: Oscar 23-1050, 300 blocks south, University, 15 Delta, Victor, Whiskey, Yankee, Unit 494.
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1: Hey, there was a signal 4 at the corner of Bailey. Unknown injuries at this time.

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6: 6800 West Atlantic North eastbound. We're on a Kilo Bravo Papa Gulf 38. It's a great Chevy Malibu. Leap from front.
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0: Hotel Atlanta.
1: Yeah, I'm happy. $7,900. Wolfheld. Going to be on Florida Tag. 4-4. Tangled Golf. Tickle Romeo. Sugar Bank. Soda Black. Toyota Tacoma. Truck Fire. I don't know.
0: 17 off of 4-10-57-900. What for Laguna for 94? So far, thank you.
2: Whatever jurisdiction we're going to, just make sure 40 is ever going.
0: 10-4, just to advise them, or you want them to 56?
2: No, just to advise them or locate the subject on this 79. They don't have to show up or anything.
0: Copy that, I'll let them know.
3: Make an announcement. We're going to have 5-5 call at 1:45. Everybody can come in except for one phone.
4: Mike Charlie Bravo 349.
5: 7-1.
4: I think you have the number wrong. Can you read it back one more time? I'm sorry.
5: Whiskey. 2-3-1-7-5-4-1-7-6-0-0-0. Came back here, please.
4: And you have 3 open for?
5: 10-4.
4: 1-34.
6: We're off the grid for a minute.
0: 10-4, 1-34.
4: And then definitely in April for failure to appear on a traffic summons. Can I have one moment to see if I can get a time?
6: Go ahead.
0: Purpose of the 30 verbal, the company didn't answer. I don't know if the subject is 97.
3: Okay, let's see if we can get some units to clear it out. Check 5-7 and 5-6.
0: Four of us,

0: Going back, he's 5429 clear in locals. I do not see a tag number attached to the deal.
1: I was talking about the tag number on the 50. The Echo Alpha Bravo 9289.
0: Oh, I'm sorry, 1 second.
2: You see that? Just go back to the great system like this.
0: Appreciate you guys tonight from the previous one, Newtown 54,000 Northwest 4th Ave, short 2797.
1: How much did that cost you for doing?
0: 10-4. That tag's unassigned. I'm going to run the tag. It's saying it's currently assigned to.

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1: Can you clear a copy of 38 verbal in 7 zone?
0: Just give me a few more minutes and I'll be doing.
1: Copy.

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0: Triple.

0: Never.
1: One second. As a change, it should be advised that North Lauderdale units are 51 to the area of 8800 Northwest 47th Street. It's going to be a reference to a follow-up case that they're working in. They're attempting to make contact with the subject in reference to a 13th incident case that they're on. They're not requesting any assistance at this time. Again, they're not requesting any assistance at this time.
0: You're 29 locals, last one to you, please.
2: Okay.
0: And we see 233-055-14000.
2: Bye-bye.

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0: Five from the clip.
1: 2-5-10-4-1-1-1. Okay. We're back to India, Ray Span, valid Class C license expires in 2030, 5429, clearing locals.
0: That's what I mean. Or Delta 11, I'm sorry, it was 5 off the 7, 5 off 6 4 to clear from that 38.
1: 7 4 1 41.

0: Just want to relay the number 4 for me.
1: Reference for that, Florida Tag Echo Alpha Papa 5703 is coming back to a blue Toyota, I guess that's a utility. The tag is expired today at a plantation. Can you click on that?
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1: You're welcome.

0: 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Reference checkhammer. Northwest 33rd Way in 41 zone. Paul wants to make a report reference his 12-year-old nephew left the 1020 through a back door yesterday. No mental conditions. Unit 10-6.
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0: 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Receiving a 33 just occurred. 8905 Northwest 70th Street. Time's only at 3 minutes. They advise they heard 4 gunshots. We're still attempting to get further. Case 1630.
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3: 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Just have K9 and Papa unit monitor for now until we know what we have. And if we have a more unit available, send them, please.
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0: They're advising there are 4 gunshots at a time. We're now advising that there are 3 more rapid ones. And nothing else right after that. We do have units around.
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0: Transfer.
2: 8905 and 570. And the second one is going to be 08 Foxtrot Tango Lima Alpha. Is this the caller's 10-3?

0: My time's interrupted.
1: The last comment says a caller, by the way, he's sitting outside. So they told him to go inside. I'll see if there's a lemon.
2: ...430 Northeast 31st Street, to be in reference to an attempt to locate, associated with case number 4432, and you can show 27 around with me.
3: Sure, both you missing out. 430 Northeast 33rd Street, reference to case 4432.
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0: Alpha 102, if you just want to stay here at the neighborhood, you say it could have been somewhere in the neighborhood or a few blocks over. Very dangerous on 4 so far. You've been kind of there.
1: Copy that. You know, it's on the call, but I haven't circulated the neighborhood and a few blocks over. I'm going to be 10-4. It's going to be 10-8. It's going to be 10 at this time. 151. Delta 1-3.
2: 7-7, have we received any additional calls?
1: 8-4, this is the only call. The son had an altercation with a female he was seeing, and the female bit him on the wrist and drew blood earlier tonight on the way from Miami. The female threatened to come to this 1020 and damaged the caller and caller's next vehicle. They saw the female drive by 2 times in the last 10 minutes. She's in a dark charcoal gray Nissan Altima, unknown tag. She's a black female, light skinned. She's on house arrest for Signal 57, date of birth 1/4/1986. Her name is Sadie Lawton. Case is 16004. Officer, you tend to stay on 152.
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0: accident with injuries on the turnpike southbound zone 11 Bravo. So turnpike southbound, blue Nissan Altima versus a silver Chevy southbound, unknown on any injuries. Receiving this from the FHP is on scene. Rescue 56, respond on dispatch 1.
1: Southern Tucson.
0: And what's your 100 block on 46?
1: 1100 block.
0: Okay.
2: Oh, my
0: computer, nice. Seven. You're completely unreadable. But if you're sitting.
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0: 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Rescue 5-6 and Route, be advised you were in contact with FHP. A trooper is confirmed on scene. They cannot verify the injuries. 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
1: 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We're 10-4, thank you.
0: 10-4, 200. Copy. Hi, Ben's there, good night.

0: Yeah, 1 and 3, 4.
1: Hey, guys. I got beef.
2: Yeah, I drove every block in that neighborhood on the west side of Banks 54. I'm seeing the car. I'm on the east side of Banks now. I'll let you know.
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1: Thank you.
0: 7-4-0-3.
2: Single 5, West 2-3. Take the question, 1-0-2.
0: I'm clear.
2: Yeah, well, I'm on the way there.
0: 7-4-2-3. Battalion 225 entering your ramp.
2: Mm-hmm. Thank you.
0: Denver. So far, so far.
3: Originally it was a 911 drop off. We're receiving a duplicate call. It's going to be a 22. It's an open line with a female saying, I swear I'm not going to call the police. But then they're shuffling and cursing her in the background. The female's also mentioning something about probation and telling someone to chill out. There's still a landline. This is 1632. Ten four, and can I have a unit for 94? It's gonna be a 22.
0: 102.
3: 10-4. And just so you guys are 48, they're saying if the police come here, I swear to God, they're also saying something like it's right there. Unable to really make out what the male is saying in the background, but there's still a landline, it's open line at the time. It must be advised there is out of proximity at 8030 Northwest 96 Terrace. And also 8030 North Knob Hill Road, you guys free?
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3: 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Alpha 71, you just 10-4.

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1: I'm receiving a commercial fire alarm at 5720 Lakeside Drive. I'm trying to be residential. The fire alarm's going off. There's no flames or smoke visible at the Eastern Round Rush.
0: At the Eastern Round Rush.
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3: Okay.
2: 68 at 12400 Park West Broward, 12400 Park West Broward. Received an anonymous complaint advising of a 18-wheeler that's parked on the side of the road. Westbound lanes, unknown if it's a DAV or if it's just sitting there creating a noise disturbance. Tevin.

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0: Yeah, they ran out of 2 cycles. 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
1: Count for 210. 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
0: 10-4.
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3: I have 1 or 2, just be advised since we were getting a duplicate call now, possibly the boyfriend. His girlfriend advised he just gets upset. 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

0: 12 foot drill, that's 12 foot more. 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
2: Audible.
0: Going to be 380 East Hills at the Butler House. The Audible commercial Broby one for Zone 11 front door. 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

0: street, and it's just a bystander. 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
1: 10-4. Go ahead.
2: 2067, I'm 44, please.
1: 10-4. I'm sorry, you're super low.
0: Caller is going to be at the mall, so.
1: 84, should be at the 1020 and a silver Kia. 36, I'm sorry, you were super low. Can you turn on your 20, please?
3: Have a 911 coming into one zone. Open line, nothing heard, and no answer on callback. All area 1-6-10-6, I'm going to hold.
2: Yeah, 10-4, you can hold that 911 for further, and you can Bravo out for 22 miles.
3: 10-4, hold 911 and Bravo for the 22 miles, 22.
1: Yeah, for 219. Spirit 23, units 10-4.
4: I see you,
1: 10-4.
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0: 23, the approximate location, the pinpoint is BFA 2 for an approximate location. They first advised they heard gunshots, then advised 9 or 10 gunshots. They're advising it's 10 blocks away from the 1020.
1: CR94, I'm going to be at Northeast 15 Paris and East Copeland, disaster related to the call.
2: We're sure you're at Northeast 15 Paris and East Copeland, possibly related to the call from point.
3: The call of our sunshine came from Northwest 38th Street and Andrews Avenue. Northwest 38th Street and Andrews Avenue.
4: Call officer. It's 7-7 are coming from a distance. We're going to go to 38th and Andrews to check that area. So, first thing that's on the scene, we'll just go straight to the address to go get more information.
3: So far, 38th and Andrews.
2: Four comes back to a blue four for Elliot Zetoun or Kelly Zetoun out of Tamarack, 1054-1079, clear and current.

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0: That's all I mean. You can be the front door.
1: Fine.
0: 5 out of 7. I think we're going to be down in the air.
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0: Just full with a regular advisor. 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
1: Okay.
0: 1 last scenario.

0: What is their court? So far, not the show.
1: So far, it's excellent, their court.
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1: off the top, yeah. And the original system is class on location 433 Northwest, Secretary Court.
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3: 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Got any problems?

0: Any wiki owner in the notes?
1: Ten-4, there's a premise phone number, but they said they were unable to contact. No answer.
0: Alright, 48. I tried calling that number also. I'm going to switch over to headquarters.
1: Ten-4, straight through.

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0: Call me, go online with their phone number. So you can get additional.
1: Number. Number previous, she shows that the caller had called in for medical calls for that 433 1020 apartment 4.
2: I'll let him make 25 of apartment 4.
1: Copy. They also reported a 41 attempt coded out alpha at the 7-Eleven on May 3rd.

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0: star, I think.
1: Do we have a name for our caller? Is it possibly an AJ? Don't flirt with that. He's a Charlie 2, 5-1 Papa, Black Mercedes, occupied 2-time, 6-1.
2: Myself, 16-17, clear 40.
0: Time for your thing.
2: 10-18.
0: Tupper, you had a 51 stack. Do you have a cut off for that?
2: Not your problem.
0: Tupper, thank you, Shelly. Miss 19 or 640.
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0: Just for you, N-23, dispatch is something that I'm back with a caller. A female picked up the phone, trying to get additional 43. She's advising she only heard the shots in the area close to the 7-Eleven. I asked for the name. She said she's anonymous and she disconnected.
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0: Alpha 11.
2: Me out with a 13V in front of West Broward Church.
0: Four for a 13 vehicle in front of West Broward Church.
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0: Ten.
2: First clear tag. Flash out, Papa. Kilo. Papa, 3-0.
0: Support to 35. 4.
2: Never.
0: I'm showing you about the 125 Metro Block per hour. Can you verify which church you're at?
2: West Broward Church of Christ.
0: Tip.
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0: Sun 4. 11 Alpha 13, Joseph 43, open to the 10. 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
0: 49,
2: me and 11. So far. Black to 51 in my zone on myself and India 7. We're just checking out one more area for this 33.
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0: You can give me a 1027 before the driver's license. I need it to be ready.
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0: 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She'll come back to a Hispanic female. Celia Cordero. 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

0: 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I'm 51 to Broward General Hospital with my 15 on it, 948.
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1: 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El Classy license expires in 2030. 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
1: Robert and Brickle up. Robert, Brickle 248.
2: Yeah,
0: for 248.
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1: Count 4.
0: Jeb.
1: 11.
0: Class 205, I'll be there, dude. Yes.
1: Armada.
0: Sorry.
1: Alpha 11.
0: 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Alpha 4,
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0: Alpha 4,
1: just so you're 48, the security is armed with a single zero block, 9mm.
0: 48.
1: Alpha 4. I need a Papa, 250 hours.

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3: Okay.
0: We're going to 911 at approximate location 211 Northwest 8th Court, 211 Northwest 8th Court. It's a base 2, none of the hang up, voice line call back, faces 5096. 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
3: I'll speak more shortly. Well, what do you think?
0: Advisor, I'll with Alpha 18.
3: I'll speak more shortly.
0: 10-4. Are you going to go with Alpha 18?
3: Alpha 18, 98 call for you. Myself, 2-3 and 13 will be a route shortly.
0: Two six nine five, I'll cover another 4400 northeast 18 Ave 54 checks. Four four zero zero northeast 18 Ave 256. Go back to 151 IP address for medical clearance. 256. 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

0: Evening.
1: This is calling the this officer that has been in the area of that call. Actually, it's 3FM, 240 Northwest 9th Street, 950 Northwest 3rd Terrace, and 205 Northwest 11th Street, 10-4.
0: What do you mean?
1: 10-4.

0: because I prefer 12-year-old males, black male, black hair, with shoes, tie, white jersey, white beef, black beef, basketball pants, black slippers. He left through the back door.
1: Was it that way? My hair's not.
2: Yes, ma'am.
0: In reference to that, gentleman that you're on, I'm receiving a furniture in progress at 803 Northwest 2nd Avenue from the same 88. They're advising that an irate client yelling and screaming in the intake office. It's going to be a beacon recovery. Something is a white male, 20 to 35 years of age. That's one and the same.
2: Dinner?
0: I'm receiving a 22 in progress at 803 Northwest 2nd Avenue. It looks like it's the same 88 calling in. They're advising of a white male. On scene, he's being irate, and he's yelling and screaming in the intake office. Same 88.
2: Hello.
0: And flashing around. Up at 1348.
2: Hello.
0: 10-4. 10-4 associate both cases. They're from the same 88.
2: Hello, 51.
0: 10-4.

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1: 1897.
0: Okay, this is what I'm trying to experience.
2: Go ahead. Reference to Clinton Bent, he's a valid Class C license, expires November of this year. He's 5429 clearing locals. He does have a 27 out of our state. It does come up as Clinton Penny Bent instead of Perry, but it's the same date of birth and social. Nothing's 33 on the 27.
3: It was out of?
2: Out of Florida.
0: Shot 2-1.
3: All right, I'm 7 at the 30, or I'm sorry, at the 22. Tell them to sit tight, I'll get over there when I can.
1: Yeah, I got it.
2: C4.
3: Thank you very much.
1: That comes back to Oakland Park, so give them a heads up, please.
0: Sounds right, yeah. Ten four. Discussion. 10-4.

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0: 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They're requesting two units to help them with the perimeter at 2501 Riverside Drive.

0: Revise, this is a 10-minute time delay, but a blackmail, the red hoodie, white lettering, jeans, and a backpack seen in the pool area of that 1020, and there is a victim. 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
1: 10-4, switching over.

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0: At 308. Northwest 27 Avenue, first time walk to the door, bleeding from his hand. Number 648 to 5. At 1050, at 5280 North State Road 7, they were headed northbound in a black Audi Tagus, Fox Shop Victor, Hotel 32, and the Bolo Daily.
2: 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Advice they can hear people yelling and screaming at each other. They don't have a description of the subjects, but they can also see that there are three vehicles near the park. Request an area check.
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0: 2-2, it was just some friends playing. 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They're leaving the area.
1: Cancel. Alpha 4-3, you're today.
0: All right.

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1: Thank you.
0: You're welcome. So, go ahead. So Henderson Behavioral Health, and he wants to know what they can do for him. He says, by the way, you pay $10 for them, and he is going crazy with there without them. This is 1-896.
1: Okay.
0: On his arm, but he can draw. Reality sensing.
2: Hold on.
0: Just confirm me, are you still 51 or 97?
2: 97.
0: How far?

0: 1950 Northeast 47th Street, 1950 Northeast 47th Street. They're buzzing only access off of Federal. Caller buzz, ex-girlfriend broke his TV and need her out. 54 signal 0, caller advising his hand is broken. They started fire rescue the staging. Signal's currently trying to leave in a white Honda Accord. Her name's going to be Rihanna, approximately 20 years old, Hispanic female. We're still receiving further.
1: Yes. All that's attached on a schedule for a second.
2: Yeah, make it.
1: No. No problem, no results.
2: Signal 12. Bradley 7 northbound, how are you to speak?
3: I'm at Sunrise and Stereo, so you try to light it up?

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1: Go ahead.
0: 03 Delta, Victor Hotel Alpha, Black Mustang.
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0: Yes, stop.
1: Vehicle is stopping, Alpha 6240.
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3: 737, traffic.
1: Yeah,

0: I'll look this up.
1: Do you need to run the time I called out the tag for this vehicle?
0: Yes, stand by.
2: Five. I'll be on the 1050 with Plantation on 49 and Stuyvesant.
0: That's fine.

0: 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Can you send Polaro over to my attention, please? I'm going to be referencing this call. The thing that happened past just church chicken.
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3: Reference to Cesar Roberto Hernandez. There's an invalid license. Fired indefinitely in January for failure to pay. He does have a 99 for a traffic offense out of Miami-Dade, but it's Miami-Dade County pickup only. Stand by one moment for locals.
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4: 33 South State Road 754 Town 6.
1: Yeah, ready to try. 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
0: Okay.
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0: 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Both parties are no longer 97, and the complainant doesn't want to do anything.
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2: Rock Island, Tennessee, tag 138 Bravo Romeo, Whiskey Bravo, $5, one occupant.
0: Number, I'm about to wash your emails.

0: 2019, registered to Taborda, Brandon. The detail is showing clear account expiring date of April 30, 2027.
1: Right.
0: 10-4.
2: 15-3, copy complete to 68.
0: 15-3, go ahead.
2: 7100, Germany Boulevard, coded out 98 Papa.
0: 7100, Germany Boulevard, 98 Papa, 331. Ring B22 that was holding for 803 Northwest 2nd Ave. I see it's associated. Is it 10-4 to close that one out?
3: Associated.
0: I'm 48, they're associated. 10-4 to close.
3: Bravo.
0: 10-4, thank you.
3: This is some also.

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0: 198
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1: Twenty, confirming you're on the 10-50 with 8, 10-4.
0: Yeah, 10-4.
1: 10-4, final stop 1500 North Andrews. Alpha 12, you want me to show you tonight?
0: 27
1: 10-4.
0: Alpha 16, copy 68.
1: Stand by just a moment, please. Copy. Fish unit. Delta 640 on the call. Okay, Century unit is going to that 38. 97, the sister chart rescue is 51. Serving is a black male, tall with dreads, about 23 to 24. He's wearing no shirt, gray pants, and his name is Alberto, unknown last name.

0: hung up.
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1: Louisiana 818 Foxtrot Sierra Delta.
0: Okay. Okay, sir. No new 7 Nova's on air?
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1: 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It's cracked a bit on the vehicle. They're requesting you to check it out.

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0: Yeah, that's not coming up as a valid address.
2: You can use 8005.

0: drink. Call advice, he took too many pills. 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
0: Chief Officer, 98 Papa. Papa, 98 Papa. 402.
1: All right, though. It's all about this.
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0: height, 120 pounds. He's going to have a rule cut fro. Last seen wearing a black and white shirt, black and white pants, and black slides. Around 1700-1800 hours of yesterday, May 13th. Direction of travel is unknown at this time. He was on foot, no mental diagnosis, and no unique identifiers. And above.
1: Stand for.

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3: Oh, officer, that 13 incident, I'll need to put it back in the queue, and I'll be in route to that 20.
1: Okay.

0: Alpha 17, 10
1: officer, you where?
0: 1719 with evidence.
1: 1719 with evidence, 409.

I got a black Mercedes Quebec Tiger Quebec Papa Sierra 66, occupied by a black male with dreads. It was last seen going southbound I-95 from Hills. They stopped following at that point. Their visor continued southbound. The vehicle is very signal 12, swerving in and out of lanes. And just being 43, that tag doesn't come back to anything. They advise that it just was a possible tag. No further.

Touchdown unit, somebody copy a Bolo. Back to all units, there's going to be authority of FHP. Bolo, that is two vehicle took off from FHP for a black Mercedes, possible tag. Florida tag, Quebec, Papa, Sierra 66. Possible Florida tag, Quebec, Papa, Sierra 66. Took off from FHP, passing at 95 Hills, headed southbound. Black male with dreads being a driver and was extremely signal 12. No other information at this time. 411. Florida tag, Quebec, Papa, Sierra 66.

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1: 68535 Northeast 24th Street, 54 on checks, 412.

7947, un numerco. This is Northwest 64 Ave and 57th Street. Reference to a black Mercedes-Benz possibly going eastbound. They're saying the vehicle is driving, but the person is responding. I believe the vehicle is in drive. The person not responding, case is 163.

0: Generally at 3 minutes, caller requesting PD or fix to a male going through a silver SUV through the passenger side that's in the parking lot. White male, dark sleeveless shirt, unknown DOT from there. 11 Alpha 18, Alpha 16, Alpha 14, just showing this is 1065.
1: He lost those in route.
0: 48 for 14. Signal 33 in Coral Springs. They're requesting three additional units.

0: 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I'm not sure what address it's going to be.
1: And I'm to monitor now, please.
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0: 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Cowboy 11 Alpha 8, can you copy that point?
2: Delta 11, 10 7, University of Sawgrass.
0: 10 7, good night, 417. It's two male going through a silver SUV through the passenger side, that's in the parking lot. White male, dark sleeveless shirt. And dark colored pants. Color no longer has visual subject. So, minute 7.
2: So, right.
3: The Holy Cross already, you know, that's there.
2: Turn 4, showing 51.
0: So far. We're copy for primary unit to make contact with the call unit to advise who's making contact.
4: 18,
0: copy making contact.
3: Any to make an unit as a solicitor, hoping out what is going on vehicle just occurred.
2: From North Course Drive, 197 overhead. Did they say anything? Where in the parking lot they were parked at?
0: 54, it doesn't advise in the nose. It says unit 111, but it doesn't advise where that is.
2: 148.

0: Father, Son, and Holy Spirit, one and love.
1: I'm 1097, and that's time four.
2: After the residents, I met them with the caller. The caller just was a white male. At the disco, she doesn't know who the disco belongs to or if he's the owner. She just stated, oh, we need you to drive around because we have the burglaries in the complex. So, Camacho, make contact with her and talk to her that she was down.
3: 16, I'm going 97, that's okay.
1: 11 off to 16, going 97, 11, copy that. You may land with a caller, just observed a white male at the vehicle, doesn't know who the vehicle belongs to, or if he's the owner, just say that there's been recent 21s in the area.

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0: Beachside, the remainder.

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1: Well, Alpha 6, I'm 48 on that new update. Can we make sure Delta Team is 48 for some additional units?
0: 6, this is 4.
2: 24.
0: So, both answers have been updated to a 10-1 attempt just occurred. Rush 28 Black Male trying to get into the 1020. 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
2: Oh, is somebody else? Which one?
0: Simple.
1: Thanks, I'm going straight to the house.
3: Four, same traffic.
0: Simple.
2: On or off?
3: Simple.
2: 24, get a box set up, please. 18 in aviation. Also, is there any history in 88?

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2: Coral Springs, the BSL North.
1: Go ahead.
2: Do you happen to have any Parkland units that can handle a 22 for us as a shell at Heron Bay? We're working an incident on our main and don't have any 10 units.
1: What's the 20?
2: It's going to be 5966 Coral Ridge Drive, 5966 Coral Ridge Drive, reference to a male acting crazy, khaki pants, dark button shirt.
0: And it's, hard to get out, so you called here for 4.
1: Cashman 34100 Northeast 15th Avenue. Yeah, 97. 12-8 so far.
0: 12 and out.
1: 12 and out additional.
0: Still, you know, 451.
1: Copy.

0: Okay, Florida Side Copy Kilo 234 Juliet comes back with a unknown vehicle description and expired tag. Can you verify the tag, please?
1: Papa Kilo 234
0: Juliet. Okay, it's an unknown vehicle.
1: So, dealer tag, so. 66.
2: No clothing, attempt to get it to the 1020, unknown DOT.
3: Give us one moment. We're just waiting on a fuel truck and we'll come up when we are going to be sitting on.

Right, we're 2-5. Subject appears to be GOA. Caller saying it's a known subject, but he's been having some issues with, I guess it's a friend or an ex-boyfriend who showed up, jumped the back fence, and possibly threw something at the window, but there doesn't seem to be any property damage. He didn't make any entry to the residence.

0: And once we get the name and everything, we'll go ahead and break it down. He puts a canine, a correction, aviation on standby. If canines are not being beeped, we'll see.
1: Pop 148.
2: Pop 148. 07?

0: Tá, tá.
1: Sorry, buddy. Don't tell me you're going to
0: Tá, tá. On the stairs, which is 7 Alpha references 21. All points over. Okay. 54.
2: Officer 1, can I have a Delta unit meet me at the property room for 57 way?
0: Delta 219.
2: Thank you.
0: Okay, 56 with Alpha 71 for a signal 57 way.
2: Yeah,

0: 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What were you wearing?
1: Khaki pants, start button up top.
0: 48.
1: 456.
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0: Three India, India, Foster, Charlie, one.
1: 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Volume 54, 10, 29.
0: Already, thank you.
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1: Can you advise on the 49 Audible 380 East Hills? 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
0: Yeah, go ahead and have T as responsive. Seven Cali, 297.
1: 10-4-9.
0: Seven.
1: 10-4. 453. For the 380 East Hills, a point of activation front door. 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

0: All right, we're trying to get it more than just Greg out of our caller, but we're having some difficulties. He has him in his phone as Greg Crazy, so I don't know if we're going to be able to get a last name and a date of birth. Alpha Solve, Mini Bravo.
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1: 5-4-6-4-5-2-2-0-7. SCC-8. I thought they could have done well, though. Should be 98, Papa. 10-4.

0: commercial fire alarm, Zone 13 Alpha, Landmark Towers, 601 Northwest 42 Ave, 601 Northwest. Also negative on the no dispatch list, 457.
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1: good night, 459. Reward. They're advising it's a time to live all night. The daughter is keeping everyone up in the house. She's walking back and forth. Black female name just set. Emmy. Date of birth 2/19/1990. 26-year-old female. Unknown clothing description, and she's inside the tent trying to call at this time. Case is 113.
3: That's worth it, though. What's going on?
1: Unit 48 on the ant premises. Turn 7, what's your name?
3: 7-1-5.
1: How far? Come on. No.
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0: Landmine with a resident from Unit 8505. They're advising negative on any smoke or flame scene.
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1: You can send me 10-8-1-7, 1441 commercial. Have a good night.
0: Teddy, good pleasure. Okay.
2: Oh, 8-10-7 from 10-19. Have a good day.
0: 10-7, you too. 503. 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

0: Novinaka 2-1.
1: Number 51 at 500 with sample, 500 with sample, interdex. They're advising there's a black male wearing a black cap, long sleeve white shirt, possibly black or green pants. They advise he is signal 51 and refusing to leave. He is in the game room. Except for signal 0, case is 5127. Time for Alpha 2 to clear your tag.
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0: brief passage, please?
1: We have a 3 from Adjustment. 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
0: Okay.
1: It's going to be a 200 Southeast 19th Avenue, 200 Southeast 19th Avenue. David Brower Children's Center. 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He's not awake. He's not breathing. Case is 5128, Unit 494.
0: 851.
1: Okay, that's again, well, 11 Delta 2, plus 11 Delta 27.
2: What units do you have, though?
1: Bravo 3 and Alpha 8 in route. They're by CPR and progress in progress also.
2: Alright, 10-4.
1: 10-4. And Alpha, Bravo 3 and Alpha 8, this officer they have at 140 Southeast 1948.
0: Mm-hmm. 10-4.

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0: Dispatch, check me out for 36 Alpha 7, reference the timer going off. Ten 7, 10 4, thank you.
1: I'm
0: out 3.
1: Okay, that's a unit. No, it's, open.
0: Copy, patient's breathing. 11 Delta 2, 7, 10 4, 8.
2: Hello?
0: Sorry, 11 Delta 3 on the cardiac arrest. They advise the patient's breathing.
2: 48, thank you.
0: 10 4, 5, 13.
2: Command. The FDA's my tech for the floor, south quarter.
0: I'm sorry, which floor?
2: Repeat.
0: Which floor are you investigating?
2: Fifth floor, number 5.
0: 10-4-5 floor, south quarter. Checking from 13, low to 11, reference timer going off, south quarter.
2: Careful.
3: 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He's on Ultima Florida Tech. And he's in Juliet Parker, Juliet 36.
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2: Delta 20, do I have an early car logged in yet?
1: 10-4, 15 Bravo 6, for call time.
2: 4 man, who's sending them to that call with Worcestershire?
1: 48.
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1: 208 San Remo. 17.
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1: one white male. 10-4-51 to Main Jail, 110 white male. 17.
4: 3.
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1: Copy. 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Alpha 62 Alpha 73 1065 single 14 homeless. Tension Alpha 73 single 14 homeless at Wawa 13 South State Road 7 13 South State Road 7. Been advised of a female vagrant that's been hanging around the business since about 2200 hours last night. She's a Hispanic female wearing a brown hoodie, black pants, blue and pink shirt. She's asking customers to buy her items. They're advising she has been single 51 in the past. However, they would just like her removed. Alpha 73.
0: 51 from the V.
1: Yes, 51.

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1: Employees are unaware of any 14 homeless lady over here asking questions or anything. Well, you showed me 90 for now.
0: Yeah, 40. Alpha 73, you're tonight.
2: Hey, thank you.

0: Pavlasova.
1: I'm 48 for record.
0: Silver.
2: Faulty smoke detector. It's been removed. Command is terminated. All units available.
0: Copy, command is terminated and all units are available at 525.

0: Okay.
1: Okay.
0: I don't know, so they might be over there.
1: That's for copy.
0: Oh, for sure.
1: Tower.
2: Alpha 209, I'm sending.
1: 209,

0: 12 Bravo 3.
1: 12 Bravo 3.
0: Mississippi Bravo Signal 394, it's 45. Okay, 740 Northeast 6th Avenue, closing up at 10:45 for this is the neighbor trying to control him and playing music last night. Caller didn't make, okay, didn't make threats to shoot the caller in the face, although when the threat was made, caller's being a very difficult case, 1652.
1: Okay, this is my line.

0: 51 Jet, possible 33.
1: Tango 5 10 4, 4 13.
0: GFS, 20.
1: I'm checking right now.

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1: Tango 5 1 7, pass this bus.
0: The 4-3 apartment, the closed apartment, or what is she heard the shuttle coming from?
1: So for 4-3 apartment, she heard it from 402.

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1: Unfortunately, your outfit, they said.
2: Alpha, to be the one, 83, and how are
1: you? Alpha, 53, 10-4.
3: Good night. 1-6-3-2.
1: Alpha 2.
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1: Yeah, 4.

0: 5 Delta Tango.
1: We're seeing a post incident for the 255 now. We're going on 1 open line. Silent open line with no response. We're going to call back. Can you advise?
0: Hold for a second.
1: Jumper.

0: 10 bar. That's three.
1: I received this thing on 68 Northwest 8th Court, Northwest 42nd Avenue, reference to a truck that's unloading vehicles for the dealership. Complaint is still it's a hazard and making too much noise. KUFI?
2: Yeah.
1: 10 on the east.

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1: You can search an internet. 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
0: Department 581.
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0: Simple, it's for the 13th incident, approximate location 2560 Northwest 6th Street. It was a 911 silent open line with no response.
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0: 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I tried calling them, they didn't answer.

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0: came in with partner having seizure, 58-year-old male, conscious of freedom. My rescue is requesting that he respond out, reference the patient of violent nature. It needs to be transported.
1: Yeah, 14 or something.
0: It says ASAP. Nicole.

0: 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It's coming from a back entry door. Case is 16013.
1: Yeah, 4-0 for West. 251. 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
1: I'm from about 12 away.
0: Over 13.
1: 10 for you. What are you there on over 94?
0: 40.
1: I'm in Chicago, D.C. What's the focus, D.C.? I'm holding an AOA from VSO, Lauderdale by the Sea, requesting a unit to attempt contact. Is the 10-4 over, Bravo?
0: 10-4. Time 1, show me in route to 13 as well.
1: I'm just checking, you said you're Bravo 201?
0: 10.
2: Seven 19 with property.

0: the North State 07 at 44 Street. Passed by a 5-minute vehicle versus dog. 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And then a PI.
1: Hold on, 5 minutes.

0: in a way.
1: And I can definitely get them to divide the reference units.
0: Good night, Matt.
1: Boy, 97 and ball on film 13. You can get out the reference on the phone, please.
0: For, it came into room 327 at the La Quinta. It was a female caller giving her address and then disconnected, and there was a male voice heard in the background. When the desk attendant, the landlord, and the landlord with the front desk, we tried to reach out to the room, but they got no answer. They tried multiple times, but still didn't get any answer.
1: What address was it?
0: 13651 Northwest 2nd Street for the La Quinta in room 327.
1: 10-4, Jason.
0: 10-4. Three,
2: 7-0 out.
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0: 6-15.

0: Fires down call zone 3 Alpha, North Knob Hill Road, West Sunrise Boulevard, North Knob Hill and West Sunrise. Passerby advising of down lines across the intersection. Nothing further at this time.
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2: I just made contact with the caller. Everything's 10-4 at this time.
1: 10-4, do you still need the responding unit coming?
2: Yeah, just routine, please.
1: 10-4, Bravo, 101, 1201. You're still 51 routine.
2: I'm 48.
1: That's

0: Does the phone out?
1: Okay.
0: I have a wires down off Hill and Sunrise. The lines are down across the intersection.
1: Yeah, are you sure Early Bravo City?
0: Early Bravo City. You need to respond.
2: Sure, I want to go to this one.
0: Yes, I'm sure you're doing. Thank you.

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1: Delta 4, Oscar.
0: Oh, 0-1-10-7, you move that one.
1: Delta 4, you have left.
2: No, you can open the bus.
1: Delta
0: 4. 10-7, oh no.
1: Delta 4, you have left.
0: 10-7, are you doing
1: it? Delta 4, you have left.
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0: in a Florida Tag X-Ray Uniform Hero 642, attached to a black Chevy Camaro occupied one time to Florida Vice.
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0: Power out.
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0: 12 and 11 51. Unit 48, single four, has a vehicle.
1: Where's he at?
0: Rapids Club and Inverty southbound lanes by the chateau.
2: I'm in the entrance of the hotel, 3501 over here, blah, blah, blah.
3: I see someone out there.

0: That line's down by the Fox Run sign, and then one line is completely across Sunrise westbound, or eastbound, my bad.
1: Copy, line's down by Fox Run sign, and one across Sunrise eastbound.
0: The line, I guess, got dragged across by almost 6 at Sunrise.
1: You said across what in Sunrise?
0: Westbound, by 106, there's a line down over there.
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0: Copy. Can we get a panel starter, please?
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0: Can you use 1065 AOA to BSO Lauderdale by the Sea? AOA for 10451 West Broad Boulevard, 10451 West Broad Boulevard. They're requesting to check the area and make a landline with the officer with the outcome. If you see a silver four-door small vehicle, possibly a Toyota with a Florida tag of 74 Bravo Zulu Tango Whiskey, they didn't give a reference.
1: This one.
0: 1051, the unit 88 is in the call.
1: No.
0: And 31 back, I just ran the tag. It comes back to a silver four-door Toyota registered to a Mariana Bravo, and it's going to be apartment 204.
1: No.
0: And fire rescue to the call. 36 Bravo 3, additional units at 1065.
1: Okay, I'm there.
0: 3, copying out, additional units.
1: 36 uniform, 324, 7 house, 36 Bravo 20, I'm in out.
0: Confirming 36 Bravo 20, 10-4.
1: 10-4, 10-9, 10-20, from you.
0: It's going to be 2901 Northeast 5-3 Court. 2901 Northeast 5-3 Court, 36 Delta 5, 1048. 1051, 10-4. Our fire rescue is going to be staging.
1: Okay.
0: 10-4, go ahead.

0: shot 784 at the PSC until 1500 hours.
1: That's for the hunter. I was noticing it was a fireman who was in the truck who stated it was a signal zero gun on the mail, and he wasn't getting out of the truck. The truck now drove away.
2: Alpha Fallen, can you want to run the northeast, please?
3: So he has a firearm on him, on his waist?
1: That's 10-4 on his waist. Am I now getting updates? The mail is moving now. Looks like he's getting up.
2: Could you request 257 violation while being 98 Alpha 10-7, but can you keep over for transport?
1: 10-4-98 Alpha, show you 10-7.
4: Julian, have anything?
1: 10-4, just verifying, Julian 83 at... What's the location?
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5: Air vents. She's advising her cousin lives in apartment 258. Interstate 43, there is similar 20 history at this apartment. Case is 1904. There's also a flag in the area.
3: What is
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0: 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Bravo 10-10-65, Bravo 4, give the lead. Did you have a code off your previous 60? Receiving a 49 audible 286 West Hills. The commercial audible for the front door activation. Confirmable first available.
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0: No, virtually 10-51. 36-503, units responding to the 13 person. Be advised, we're now getting updates. The mail is now standing up, still getting further updates.
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2: Seven, seven, seven, seven, seven, seven, seven, seven, seven, seven, seven, seven, seven, seven, seven, seven, seven, seven, seven, seven, seven, seven, seven, seven, seven, seven, seven, seven, seven, seven, seven, seven, seven, seven, seven, seven, seven, seven, seven, seven, seven, seven, seven, seven, seven, seven, seven, seven, seven, seven, seven, seven, seven, seven, seven, seven, seven, seven, seven, seven, seven, seven, seven, seven, seven, seven, seven, seven, seven, seven, seven, seven, seven, seven, seven, seven, seven, seven, seven, seven, seven, seven, seven, seven, seven, seven, seven, seven, seven, seven, seven, seven, seven, seven, seven, seven, seven, seven, seven, seven, seven, seven, seven, seven, seven, seven, seven, seven, seven, seven, seven, seven, seven, seven, seven, seven, seven, seven, seven, seven, seven, seven, seven, seven, seven, seven
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1: McNabb Elementary, 54 time checks.
0: Sapphire 73 for McNabb Elementary, 54 checks, 48 on the flag.
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0: 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I'm not here. 4-4.
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0: Well, I'm level 17.
1: 17.
0: Well, I'm level 18.
1: 18.
0: Well, I'm level 19.
1: 19.
0: Well, I'm level 20.
1: 3.
0: Well, I'm level 21.
2: 21.
0: Well, I'm level 22.
1: 22.
0: Well, I'm level 23.
1: 23.
0: All units, roll call is complete. All units accounted for at 7 a.m. Dispatch on.
1: What's the name of your Bravo?
0: Well, I'm Bravo 17, 10-4, 10-8. I'll talk over it. What is it, Bravo?
1: 48. People at Bravo 310-8, I'm right here.
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0: Five eight seven six Woodlands, 1020 is via Latin Long. We got two calls open line with shuffling heard in the background. Okay, 1642. Okay. 702.
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1: Not far, 705.
2: 10-4. Good luck on the road, Military, Hotel Mike Bravo, Tango 9-1. Attached to the rail on the core, I'm watching on 10-4 on the left.

0: يبقى فوق 9 4 7. 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I'll take $1,500.
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0: her phone charging at Pet 1028. The owner took it. Subject's wearing a blue shirt, blue pants. His number was 5150.
1: Number, okay, 51.
0: I'll show you now. 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
1: 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Be delayed around to the drop off and copy reference additional accident with injuries at 68 Way and 16 Court.
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3: Or
2: 28, 709. Tango Pegula. 12 on the block of 31st Avenue for a tag, Juliet, Zulu, Tango, Victor, 44 on a black Honda Civic, occupied 110-10-4.
4: We're showing the tone for the 31st Avenue, Julia Zulu, Tango, Victor. 4-4, getting on a Civic, 110-10-4. And the box is 5-3.
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0: 413 pay for me over at 411 South Cypress. 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
2: Seven four.
1: 712.

0: Bravo 3. It's entered as a signal 30, but I believe it's going to be a 21 business. It's at Northeast 12th Avenue, 8th Court. 12th Avenue, 8th Court. It's landscape equipment taken from a fenced area that's located on a church property. The Church of Pompano. Call us to 974 report, and there should be cameras on the property. Case is 5154. Unfortunately, 1051 at 713.
1: Yeah, 4, ma'am.
0: 713.

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0: 11304. 11304, 11304, 11304, 11304, 11304, 11304, 11304, 11304, 11304, 11304, 11304, 11304, 11304, 11304, 11304, 11304, 11304, 11304, 11304, 11304, 11304, 11304, 11304, 11304, 11304, 11304, 11304, 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11304, 11304, 11304, 11304, 11304, 11304, 11304, 11304, 11304, 11304, 11304 213.
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0: 24, Touch Unit for 94, found an owl one in the area, 2321 Northwest 2nd Street. 1020 is from latitude longitude, it was an owl one open line, nothing heard. Came from a disconnected cell phone that can't be called back, case is 5158.
1: 3751 with also Foxtrot 60.
2: Silence one.

0: Flight is request 1500. Levar. Reference this call. I was unable to get the caller. If he calls back, tell him it's a raccoon and it's removed from the roadway. Thank you.
1: 10-4, 10-4 to
0: Kodak Bravo. I have that call on board, so I'll call when I'm ready.
1: 10-4. Cases 5-1, 5-9.
0: 10-4, what do you want?
1: 10-4, 7-21.
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1: Landline for Imagine Charter School, 8200 Peters Row. You're going to make landline with Octavia, the mother. 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
0: Thank you.
2: 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Maybe that's one. He pulled me my own forensic case at 6000 West Drive, 54 contracts. 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
1: Go ahead.
0: It's approximate location 2239 Northwest 55 Terrace. 911 Hangar, no answer callback. It's 2515.
2: Signal on rising.
0: 7451, Barbara 37, Shawnee 10-8. Barbara 35, Chicken. Barbara 35, we do have a permit hazard at 2215 Northwest 55 Terrace.
3: Street. It's going to be just north of the intersection in the southbound lanes, a gray Nissan Altima and a red Dodge Ram. No injuries. Case number is 5162. There's also an officer safety in the area. 612 Gardens Drive, if you need 43.
4: Do you have any units in it?
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2: 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Good morning to me, Felicity.
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0: 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Thank you.
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1: 10-4, what's the final thought?
0: Yeah, 5121, power line road. Just to the rear.
1: 10-4, say, I'll say 1248 on that.
0: 1248, thank you.
1: 10-4.

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1: Acknowledge.
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1: Okay. 10-4, signal 39, 5071 West LPB, 5071 West LPB at the Hawaiian Gardens on the second floor, unit G as in Gulf, 111. It's going to be an ongoing issue complaint versus the neighbor. I advise that female neighbors destroying plants in front of the complainant's store. Subject's currently not 97. It occurred at night, but they want 256 for a report. Case 1204.
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0: 66, and could you just show me a route to the 911? Hour 594.
1: And I'm not sure you're not to the area 7914 Southwest 9th Street to advise 743. 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
1: Central Lieutenant as Juliet 4179 at Andrews High School. Time 7 will be 1730 today. Thank you.
0: So green color should be out of Mark 8. BCAL is current. 34 minutes.
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1: Virgin Mother 2.
0: We got a 16 at 255 Commercial Boulevard, 54 and 6.
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1: Yeah, commercial empire line on the Florida tag, Alpha 4991, Juliet, Maximo Red, Bump Truck, occupier, one time. And this was not with me. And do me a favor, extend the time checks by 10 minutes. We're going to be waiting to show.
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1: You're welcome.
4: I'm going to show you on the 51. I can't put 12 Foxtrot 11 on because he's not logged in.

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0: 10-4, good morning.
1: You have phone 20684?
0: 20684.
1: Can you please log me in as 12-16 and I'll be 10-8, good morning.
0: 10-4, good morning.
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1: 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I see this is the second one. We're 10-20 at 97 out.

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1: 14:15, Southeast 8th, Unit 102.
0: That's where I'm at now, Roger. There's a second 10:20 in the call.
1: That's where India 2 is at Miles Point.
0: And
1: 7:30. Like that. Female juvenile Ryan Merchant, date of birth 6/16/2013, black male has returned. Case 2524.
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1: 12 Foxtrot 12.
3: Levi, we're going to have one white male detained in reference to 51.
1: One white male detained referencing 151. 12 Alpha 2448.
3: I'm sorry, 10
1: NLS. 10-4. I'll talk to some advice that him and 11 have one white male detained reference signal 51.
0: Wonderful, thank you.
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It was coded A Alpha.

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0: Cypress Run until 1600, 10-4-8-8-29.

3441 Northeast 5H Street. Complainant's requesting to speak with a unit in reference to what she should do next. Wants to know if she can go and take the dog out and if animal control is involved. She's requesting 45 for further 43. She's referencing a case ending in 3316. Looks like it's going to be a medical case.

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0: Attention to District 5. All units, it's a mobile for a kill at Dillon High School, 2501 Northwest 11th Street, 2501 Northwest 11th Street. Coming in from Safer Watch in our building, two room 225. They're advising that the activator is a Jonathan Barnes. I don't have for the 43 at this time. As soon as I get it, I'll advise. And the bullet 5159.
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2: 1300 block of 31st Avenue, Florida Tag, Quebec Bravo Delta Kilo 67. 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

0: Bravo, stick Mary Bravo. 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
2: You're on Charlie.
1: Hi, good morning. Whenever you get the chance to, can you call Adrian? He's been calling all week trying to speak to you about case 11 from this month. He said some of his information is incorrect.
2: Yeah, it's an information report. He's trying to make something more of it. I'll give him a call.
1: 10-4, thank you so much.

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1: Yes. 6, 5, 9, 7. 27.

0: Ah, tu también con David, ¿no?
1: Se fue. Se fue a vos, se fue. Se fue. Y fue, y fue.
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1: Street, Hopkins Christian Academy, 15-minute time delay, complaint advisor school, call complainant stating they saw her great-granddaughter getting to a black person on leave the school property. The plan has legal custody of the granddaughter, 15-year-old female, case number 1923.
2: Eleanor Roadway.
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1: 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I'm going to head to the actual school itself and make contact with the staff there. The 5 just wants to see what Grandma has to say, but it looks like it's going to have to be the school that reports it, since they're the one who saw her leave.
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0: 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It's going to be for a gray Land Rover Discovery, possibly two other vehicles involved. We're still receiving multiple calls.
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0: Rescue 25, accident, unknown injuries. It's going to be in the area of Southwest 46th Avenue, West Broad Boulevard, Southwest 46th Avenue, West Broward. It's going to be for a gray Elantra and a gray truck. We're still receiving from multiple callers as well.
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1: 10-4, Sam, I just want to be got about 4 accidents and the phones are ringing.
0: No.
1: How's he doing?

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1: Yeah, if anybody on shift has trouble logging in, they can call me and come out and fix it.
0: So for any unit on shift that has issues with logging on, you can 1045 Bravo 14-1.
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0: 10-4. Has been the last 2 years.

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1: 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I have one on Pine Island and Sunrise. I have one on Sunrise University. I have one 4600 block of Broward.
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3: Route.
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1: Rescue 2-5
4: dispatch. We're going to have one level 2 trauma at this time, 2 BLS. Go ahead and start a second rescue. And an engine for a washdown. I'll be establishing commands.
1: I'd have been the dispatcher previous to me, because I heard you calling us 31, but then it came up on my PTT as 11. I'll change it now. Go ahead.
3: That's all I needed. I'm trying to add notes to the call, but I couldn't do it because of the cash situation.
1: 10-4. Stand by one, and I'll log you back in. Hold on.
3: That's 10-4.
5: Four shot 35. Just show me out with a mail at 550 North Pine.
1: Okay. Give you the call back.
3: 10-4, appreciate it. We good. Thank you.
1: 10-4. And just for my 43, what's your 10-7th name from Boyd Anderson?
3: It's going to be 1500.
1: 48, thank you. And 12-83, I'm sorry, we stepped on each other. Can you 10-9 the last?
6: NDA Foxtrot.
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0: appears to be mentally unstable and professed a desire to fight anybody, was outspoken about defunding the police, and was highly antagonistic toward law enforcement. Unknown on possession of weapons, but alluded to ownership of weapons. There's another one for 97.71 Sunset Strip. Joseph Jimson, black male, 2002, 6 foot, 140 pounds, black hair, brown eyes. He was vaporized with a suspect in an aggravated assault and had a BB gun in his possession during the altercation. He also made threats to shoot police and anyone that comes onto his property for 14.
1: Acknowledge, rescue 56, show sent route, El Dorado and Broward.
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1: Five, zero, golf, Delta, Zulu, Zulu. I'm going to get a sorry, but just stand by the traffic.

0: washdown request for Northwest 46th Avenue, West Broward Boulevard, Northwest 46th Avenue and West Broward. Rescue 25 is on scene. 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
1: Do you have a second rescue in route to my location as well?
0: I'm starting them now. It's going to have to be mutual aid. Rescue 25 is requesting a second rescue at Northwest 46th Avenue and West Broward Boulevard, initiating mutual aid.
2: Northwest 35, place me on a signal 14, we need a 14 on the South 550 North Island.
0: Fifth Pine Island, Broward.
2: 550 North Pine Island. I'm hoping.
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4: It's going to be to a Land Rover, Florida Tag Lima, Foxtrot Yankee, Zulu 03. Second is going to be to a White Acura, Florida Tag 78 Alpha, Sierra Romeo Foxtrot. Third one's going to belong to a silver Toyota Florida Tag, Quebec, Bravo, Juliet, Zulu, 1-8.

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3: Was that 6 Delta 2-6?
5: Raising.
3: Delta 2-1 was looking for you. I don't think he shows on the line if you don't come in till 10.
5: No, I'm here right now. Who was looking for me?
3: 6 Delta 2-1.
5: No problem, thank you.
3: Prince 5750. 6 Charlie 31, you're trying to race? I am. The Delta unit wants to know if you can cover courtroom 4900.
4: 51.
3: 10-4, 903.
4: Yeah, 10-4. Just for his 42, we got a cloud going and the courtroom's not covered. So if you can get over there ASAP, I'd greatly appreciate it.
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3: 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Okay.

0: 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High down in some high.
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2: 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Spell that to a gray Volkswagen. I want to stop talking about it.
1: Copy. I copy 794. What was the cross?
2: 70th Avenue.
1: 70th 7942
3: advice 9. That's the first one, Dakisha Delante, valid taxi operator, expires in 2031. She's 5429 Crown Locals. And then reference Joshua Kuth, again, a valid taxi operator, expires in 2033. Restriction for corrective lenses, 5429 Crown Locals.
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1: Copy, arrival. 15 Bravo 4, unit at 10-4. Going to rescue 499 Northwest 70 Avenue, Suite 110, Diverse Abilities School. It's reference to a 10-year-old seizing, unconscious but breathing.
2: Can I get a 1070 three times, please?
1: Seven. Attention all units, especially District 5, NF, I have a 38 in progress coming in for 1729 Southwest 43 Avenue, 1729 Southwest 43 Avenue. Complaint advisor, her belongings are getting thrown out by child's father. Both parties are 97, not separated, 54 signal 0, units to clear copy.
2: Avenue 1, you know.
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3: 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Caller's Tyree. Be advised directed to 1020 for the complainant's name.
2: 148, thank you.
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2: 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And it's 2048, reference that call.
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1: 262.
3: Which call is engine 5-6 supposed to be responding to?
1: We were the rescue call in for a lift assist. I'm reading again as well, so I'm trying to catch up here.
3: I do not have a rescue call for a lift assist. The last two were the seizing child and 7801 Northwest 5th Street for a female that fainted. Rescue 77 is on scene in patient contact.
1: Is everybody on dispatch 1? And can any of the rescue advise who's looking for that lift assist or additional manpower?
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3: 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Since they're from two different vehicles, water will only take one.
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0: I see a big window to the interior of the house, and I don't see anybody inside. There's two vehicles out here parked, but nobody's coming to the door.
1: And there's also a comment that says she got her belonging and she's good and disconnected. And then there was her in the background saying, out, out.
0: All right, 10-4, probably two tires.
1: North and south.
0: First one's a Ford Alfa Lima 5, 0 Yankee Romeo, it's a gray Ford pickup. 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
0: Copy. Remember to switch to dispatch one. Everyone's on dispatch one, please. Could be for the Dollar General, 700 South State Road 7. 1 minute time delay. Complainant is advising that there's a male that's sleeping with 30 items to the left. Ticket is going to be a black male, gray jacket, black pants, black shoes. 54 signal 0. Someone else is calling in, giving an updated updated description of the black male, 5'8" to 5'9", skinny built, late 20s, early 30s. Especially wearing a black scully, gray sweater, crushing gray sweatshirt, black pants, different type of shoes. He's running down State Road 7 behind the homes, eastbound on 7th Street, on foot. The manager is currently following. Case is 16028. In the copy 94. 3051. Bravo 3351. Units just survived. Subject is hiding behind the houses on Northwest 7th Street. They're arriving number 701, located right behind the Dollar General.
2: What's it for you?
0: 10-4.
2: Bravo 30. The caller is following.
0: 10-4, the manager is currently following behind them. They're advising he's at 701 Southwest 56 Ave.
2: 10-4.
0: 10-4.

0: Well, she called her and we still holding that other mutual aid for command on Valdor.
1: Negative, we're going to send Rescue 5-6 to the seizing team roll, and we still have mutual aid requests for that second BLS transport on the accident.
0: Understood.
1: Rescue 5-6, you copy?
2: Rescue 5-6, acknowledge.
1: Rescue 5-6 is going to be for 499 Northwest 70th Avenue, 499 Northwest 70th Avenue, Suite 110. Reference to the 10-year-old seizing division, 5-6 is patient contact requesting rescue for transport.
2: Acknowledge, show some route. Please. And can you also start a water hill unit? So far, I'll face you at the call. Do you have a 1020?
3: Just give me one second. I'll get you the address.
2: So far.
1: Division 5-6. Stand by, please. Dispatch to Division 5-6. Confirming that there's a Lotta Hill rescue unit on scene of the seizing team roll.
0: Copy, they just arrived. Thank you.
1: Copy, room 5-6. Can you clear and reroute to the accident at 46 and Broward?
2: Acknowledge. Rescue 5-6 rerouting.
1: Copy. Engine 5-6 clear.
0: Jesus, radar.
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1: Of Aardmark units and a Lauderhill unit?

0: 926.
1: Oh, wrong one. Could you say that on fire rescue to me?
0: Copy for fire rescue. What's the reference?
1: I'll call it once. Rescue to take his son. Take his son out. Obviously, in the screen.
2: Okay.
0: I need a hotel. I'm ready to cross the 51 warning.
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1: 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Rescue 56, okay.
2: 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We're at the bus bench on the right. 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
1: For Texas PD is requesting a unit 56 with the best tech that they have at 1901 with the signature. A lot of those things as well. They didn't provide a reference. Would you like the resource officer to go, or are you on the east side unit?
0: Everything on the
1: bottle. 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

0: Alright, go ahead and send me the next officer with a first aid kit over to the Sally Port jail.
1: What's 1021 South Ocean Boulevard, and starting mileage will be 283.
2: 10-51 on I-36.
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0: Chasing
2: 8936.
1: 701. 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
2: 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Do you need one pulled?
1: Yeah, they still need assistance.
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1: No, it's okay with
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0: case is 16028, 16028. Seven Foxtrot 35, an additional Foxtrot unit for 22 Wawa 7 North. 9.43. Somebody for the Wawa, South State Road 7, 13 South State Road 7, white male, black male refusing to leave, they're panhandling, black male lasting wearing a white shirt, blue pants, orange shoes, white male has on a backpack, black shorts and a black shirt. The employee did also mention that a customer is missing their phone and they possibly believe that one of the subjects have it. District unit. Go ahead.
1: One Northwest, 33rd Terrace, 54th Armchair.
0: 10-5,
2: 044. Tango 298, Bravo on that 73.
0: 10-5.
1: So now, what was our last call?
0: Wawa 13 South State Road 7, black male and a white male refusing to leave their panhandling, and the employee also believes that they stole one of the customer's phone.
1: I'm going to start coming from the east side, please.
0: Bravo 6-2. I'm sorry, go ahead. KUB 94 to the Wawa 13 South State Road 7 with Foxtrot 32.
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0: 3-1, Street Sending.
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0: Train Road.

0: Suarez. I've seen also him, Abdul, been off, that does not belong for him, but it's in his name. Your keys is 16-7.
1: Thank you.
0: 946.

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1: Bravo 35, it's going to be a 54 on prosecution and be detained. No, can be released. Unfortunately.
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0: 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Thank you. 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

0: 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And you can actually cancel that one, I'll take that 30.
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0: Bora.
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0: Alyssa 17 just let me that Fort Lauderdale call that you're 48 on, and I have a 13911 in 7 zone. It was a recording that was heard 10-4 to home. I don't have any news available.
1: Several. Six.
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1: 10-4, thank you. Six Charlie 37.
0: 6 Charlie 37.
1: Juvenile pickup in 4840. Getting me heading over to 7840 three times.

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3: 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I think 10-4-98 Hotel. 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
0: 12-14.
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2: 0-2-0-0.
3: Sorry, after the 360, what was it, Sandy?
2: Hotel 640-473. 60-020-0.
0: That's on the power line and connected wires. This is the HP.

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1: 10-4. 11 Delta 27. Repeat one more time.
2: So, light skinned black male, in his 20s, navy blue sweater and shirt and a scully, and should be barefoot.
3: Yeah, well, I'm just having somebody come to the south side. The townhouse all the way to the south.
2: Townhouse all the way to the south, peace out of the building.
3: And that's me.
1: From John Michael Hill, he has an ID card, also a license reference to two suspensions. The last suspension was back in 2024, failure to pay CT financial obligation. He does have a driver suspended notice reference moving violation for DWLS. He's 5429 criminal locals. He also shows him being the subject of a protection order reference 38.
0: Not for. Oh, thank you. Switch my name. Thank you. This is on the Northeast 48 Court. On the Florida tag, India Echo 01 Bravo Echo. When you'd like, yeah. I'll keep that one time. I can rest.
1: 10-4. You're 2400 Northeast, which court?
0: 48.
1: 10-4,
4: Sherry, 10-Vicky, advising 1094, 1007.
1: I'm Bravo 6, copy tag.
4: I'm Bravo 6, go ahead. Florida Echo 2883, India.
1: Can you just send mine? The computer's really slow.

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1: 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Thank you.
2: And it's a 10-6 if I...
3: 90 Delta. Thank you, ma'am.
2: 10-4.
4: What's your name?
0: 217-7438-01 Tennessee Avenue, Fort Lauderdale, 3801 Tennessee Avenue, Fort Lauderdale. Reference to case 383 of last month, Delta Unit 48. The subject's shirt and phone was left on the property, and they need the unit to pick it up.
4: Acknowledge, please.
0: To acknowledge, if you go to 1021, the sergeant, before you go on report.
4: Our sergeant or Fort Lauderdale's?
0: Our sergeant.
4: 04.
1: Blue 48. Eagles for both units for call.
2: 10-4, showing both units in route. And District 43, I have an outer officer safety flag for 4215 Northwest Side 2 Avenue. In reference to a Siam Afron, who stated he was hearing voices which believed were from the FBI and he threatened to harm himself with a firearm.
1: Therefore.
2: Rescue call zone 6 Bravo, 960 Mockingbird Lane. 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
0: Rescue 56, rescue call 960 Mockingbird Lane, 960 Mockingbird Lane, for a 36-year-old female that went to use the restroom and began bleeding. She is not pregnant at this time.
2: Acknowledged.
0: Seven, 547.
5: I'm going to go past one.

0: Rescue 5-6 en route. Rescue 5-6 en route. 10-4 and 5 India 1, reference that case 4865. I'm just seeing it as the 1020 for 2441 Northwest 8th Street, 2441 Northwest 8th Street. Previously, it doesn't show any unit number at all.
1: Valley Port. Switch on.
0: 10 Perkins. And 554 Escort. 5-6, go ahead. Sorry about that. The unit for 960 will be 623-623. Acknowledged.
2: Acknowledge. 599 West Atlantic Boulevard. This is Bonfire Jackson.

Commercial fire alarms on 7 Bravo, 510 Northwest 84th Avenue, 510 Northwest 84th Avenue at Veranda Plantation. For a audible fire smoke, zone 000 activation, set up for direct dispatch, negative notice.

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0: Mile with 3 Mile
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0: 7 Mile with
2: Dixie?
1: Yes, ma'am. You can show 10 to 12 on it with me.
2: 10-4.

0: Remember that? What is that code guy on U68? Yeah, Papa. It's going to be referenced at Signal 12 at 2411 North Federal, 2411 North Federal. The complainant, Kevin, wants to deputy fix in a white Lexus in the parking lot to AMC. Gage is 5250.
1: C911, there's a transfer from BSO, came in about 45 minutes ago, it was holding, it's going to be for 4325 West Sunrise, 4325 West Sunrise, they heard a recording, but that was it. No, I saw a call back.
0: Yeah.

0: 405 North Federal, 405 North Federal at Trike Bicycle. 563 Jeremy Leone advising they received a package from UPS or USPS that had their return address on it. The complainant did not send the package. When he opened it, there was a substance inside as well as tinfoil with an envelope that contained a plastic bag and a crystal. Cases 5251. 10-4, 10-36. 11 Motor 66, everything 10-4, 18th and 8th.
1: 10-4.
0: 10-4, sir, 10-36 out.
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0: I'm not sure what his last was in reference to. He just said to have that unit call him.
1: Just put in a cap, please. I'll make my own up.
0: Go for it. Is that 10:43?
2: Around 7.
0: Close the door.
2: Rescue 77, arrival.
0: Rescue 77, arrival.
2: Do you have a floor?
0: Yes, but it doesn't matter.
3: I need to say the road race after that.
0: So it's going to be a signal 3. Reference a brown Tesla that hit a pickup truck and took off.
3: Oh, yeah.

0: call and wish for money above the 30 tonight, or do you want a hunter call?
1: You can want a hunter, no.
0: Tougher, I can't call that out until 1200. Depending, but I'll clear you from it. So are you going to handle the 13i then? Or is anybody, who's handling it?
1: We'll take care of them. That will be all right.
0: Same, thank you. Unit that was cleaned up, go ahead.
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3: Can you give me the date, please?
0: 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Again, that's 954-368-4077.
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0: thank you.
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4: City call violation, North New River Canal and Mockingbird Lane, North New River and Mockingbird Lane. Complaint of barriers advising of a small cream vehicle with a red color top and a white SUV. Somebody parked on this wall. I'll show you the camera.

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0: 11 Delta 27. 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
2: Yeah, they might be at the station for a little bit. 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
0: 11 Bravo 2 for any units that can clear for it to 94. Reference to a signal 68 standby. 409 Northeast 23rd Avenue. 409 Northeast 23rd Avenue. Complainant's going to be driving a U-Haul with a 10-minute or less ETA, advising the landlord has a restraining order against him and does not want to go back to jail. Case is 5255.
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0: Andrews 2nd Street, 10, 4.
5: 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Can you pass me to 17, Julia, 32's call?
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1: Delay. 10453 delay 4156 Northwest 21 Avenue. It's coming in from a leasing agent. Client advised, complaint is emerging that a client used a fake ID to rent an apartment. New lady wanted to make landline. They advised that they want a 56 for the report. Case 1674.

from Henderson Mobile Crisis. They're requesting transport for a Baker Act patient. It's going to be for a Beverly Williams, 54 years of age.

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1: Inform Rebel 4 responding for 94. 10-4. And for Bravo 3, for Bravo 4, I'm getting two direct hits. One for apartment 114 for Danish Campbell, involved in a physical altercation with a neighbor, retrieved a firearm from her home, presented a firearm and waved it around in an aggressive manner. And then I have another one for apartment 210 for Malcolm Knight. Has an RPO after making threats to shoot his child's mother. Has been seen and known to possess firearms.

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0: officer. 10%.

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1: 잠들이 잡아라. There's a black and white truck, 54 injuries occurred at 3 a.m. Caller advised he saw the signal 3 on his camera, wants to file a report. Case 1221.
0: 10-4. 12-897. 10-4.

0: 11 Bravo 3. Okay, you're kind of 10-1. You're 98 Bravo and you're 51 what?
1: Bravo 4.
2: Can I one is accidental?
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0: Okay.
4: Confirming that was age 16.
0: 54, it's going to be a 5-year-old.
4: No, I apologize. Was 16 Cephas is coming out, or how's this call coming out?
0: 10-4, 16 Cephas.
4: Alright, 26, make that next available, please.
0: 10-4.
1: Sorry, Mr. Cohen.
0: Go ahead.
1: 51, I'm in jail one time, blackmail starting at 3-0.
0: 10-4-51, blackmail, main jail, starting is 10-9?
1: 3-0.
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0: 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Rescue 96, lift assist. 9721 North New River Canal Road, 9721 North New River Canal Road, Unit 314, 314, for an 88-year-old female, no injuries.
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0: 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Julia Quebec 6 Bravo Kilo, unknown direction of travel, turned into a plaza, driving crazy, almost hit the complainant on purpose, and Apollo units resume 1102 hours. 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

0: So the X-ray echoes 0174, right?
1: How far?
0: Sorry, man. Thank you.
1: Uh-huh.

0: apartment 203. I could clear someone, yes.
1: I have a attempt to locate packet for a felony 38 subject. He's currently at 1901 Northwest 62nd Street at the DCF office, meeting with the investigator. He just went 97.
0: Okay, in Fort Lauderdale?
2: I'm going to need to close the cell. I'll take one with him.
0: Okay. 10-4, are we going to Fort Lauderdale?
1: Check with Delta, but I believe so. And I'm still on the signal 10. I can't clear this, so somebody's going to have to go with him.
0: 11 Delta
3: 27. Yeah, we can start one of our possible units, but I think Fort Lauderdale will go over there, so we're going to be able to get there quicker when we take him after.
0: Okay, and just confirming, it's going to be a domestic violence package, and it's the subject 43. From this month?
1: Subject name, last name. Whiskey, Alpha, Tango, Sierra, Oscar, November, 1st, Echo, Lima, India, Juliet, Alpha, Hotel, middle initial Sierra, date of birth 9/1/96. Is it blackmail?
0: Has the packet been served, or is that what we're doing, or we're arresting him?
1: We are arresting him.

0: 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Stand by all units. Tracking you to 10-6 on that 30-10-4.
1: 10-4, I'm at 14, Yankee. 4-Fox, run 2-1.
0: 10-4, just verifying, thank you. 9-4, Bravo 3, still 51 to the 20.

0: L-25, I'll take it. And I have a Portman unit go out to Courthouse Drive also, please.
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0: time for, and you're 68. 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

Tough Lord, can you copy a few calls now? Tough Lord, we have a 22 just occurred at 2581 North 56 Ave in 36 zone, a 911 F5308 North 64 Patrol zone, another 911 at 1 N35 zone, 68 at 7481 North 47 Place in 12 zone. A 30 delay, 1431 North West 21st Avenue, at 44 zone, and a 68 and 2920 North West 56 Avenue, 37 zone.

0: child per court order, and father is only supposed to have the child every other weekend. The 8-year-old female on Tuesday is not answering the caller's phone calls or text messages. Case 1678.
1: Sorry,
0: 10-4 Bravo 6. 10-4. Sorry, what's the missing route? I have an inter-officer safety at 4751 North East 2nd Avenue and 48 Emmanuel Chimo Suarez. He has an RPO served for aggravated assault with a firearm while the subject threatened to kill his wife.

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1: 13.
0: It's going to be 39 Terrace, not Street. Alpha 24.
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0: 72 for 7705 North 07 for the Wawa. 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
1: 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There's a black male black shirt, black pants, running around quickly around me saying I'm going to kill people. As in the military in front of this Burger King, but doesn't seem to be acting crazy anymore. As in the mail, we'll possibly just have an episode. With Paul the Viber, an employee at the mall. Aces 27, question 237, 33.
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6: Time for change it to Northwest, and Fort Lauderdale has another unit going over there.

male with a bat. The subject was currently outside walking around in a black female multicolored floral dress. Case 5204. Copy, bro. Ten four, 7.

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0: 48.
2: Ten four. I introduced Copins, RP 1251, 1123. Last unit.
1: Is that me or 7
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0: Class 10-4, 10-6. Dean Peters. 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
2: 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He's like past the Telesite.
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1: But it delayed 231 Newport O. Without time to make a bit of a run line. If I was a mother boyfriend of white girl named Raymond Andrews in the 70s, you know, they want her. He could be changing the name on her mother's company to his name. So they threw on the ground. She had bruises all over her elbow. She was driving herself to the hospital. 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Case number 1944.

0: 10-4,
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0: 10-4, Stephen, 22 digit code, 2581, Northwest 565, apartment, F as in Park Street, call with James Buchanan. Text the 911 complaining about landlord trying to break in. Complaining about the landlord is, Julink is locked. This next student that she called 911, no one's arrived yet. Complaining advice, he's home alone, case 2557.
1: Everyone.
0: That's a 4-6-51.

0: Three West Sunrise. Complainant has made that an employee told him to leave his cell phone and come back for it once the complainant had money to pay for a tattoo that was done. Complainant is a minor and will be 97. He's going to be in a gray shirt, black shorts, white socks, and red Pumas.
1: Simple. Well, I'm going to take command on this for right now. Command post should be right outside the front of the hotel.
0: Front part.
2: Go back 7-4.
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2: Oh, no, he's not
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0: North Ocean Drive, just in front of the Sea Watch restaurant, by the 21 North Ocean Drive. In the front of the Kilo Tango 306 Bravo, should come back to Black Mercedes, unknown number of occupants.
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2: 49 Audible, 891 Southwest 72 Avenue, 891 Southwest 72nd Avenue, Evans Residence, point of activation front door, spoke with someone who couldn't verify passcode, but they're not on site.
3: Yeah.
2: Shape anyone.
4: It's 11, you say, for one.
1: Test. 12-10-4, showing 3 units in route. 12 plus 2 front lead on this. Say it when they came out.
2: 10-4-6-2, showing 3.
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0: is that I saw the suspect running on the east side of the parking lot.
1: So far, copy that. An independent witness saw the subject running on the east side of the parking lot.
2: How long ago?
1: So maybe booth 23, because it says Alpha Electronic Flash 23.
3: Okay, I'll find it. Thanks.

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1: Clean driver, fresh driver, hold for me. Okay, the back name.
0: Copy. You're about your friends and elderly with the back pain. 10-4.

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0: 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Thank you.
1: There's three out of perimeter officer safety. If you could refer on your MDC.
0: Most definitely. Thank you.
1: Robinson?
0: 11 Bravo 7. 10-10-105. Volt now, 10-15 to the Ninja.
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1: Let me see how I can help out. Fox for units and or traffic.
0: 10-4. We have any Kilo units that can help out? 12 Tango 12, are you almost 10? Are you almost done with Dash 4 with injuries?
2: Almost home.
0: 10-4, 12 Tango 12, I'm going to give you 40 seconds, 3-15, 10-4.

0: 48, I'm going to give you a point, 41 shooting at 15, Taz.
1: Okay, we're out there. No, that's perfect.
0: D, 54 on the clothing description. And Bravo 3, you're going to have 41 Street, 15th Ave, 41 Street, 15th Ave. I need another District 12 unit on 15th Ave and 40th Place.
1: Sir, 1097.
0: 10497 at the 20 or at that point?
1: That was there.

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1: Eleven RP 12 10 4.
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1: We classified a Sigma 10 to a 7698 Kilo, Object 51 to the Sigma 15, on an IRS roll from the 5400 pump.
0: Tipper.

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1: Recording.
0: So.
1: This guy that we have detained right now is a friend of his that was with him. I've seen heading westbound. What street do they got a guy at 45 that might be it? I think on either 41st or 42nd court. Alright, did you say you had a backpack or anything like that?

0: 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Let's bring it all back to the front for a debrief, please.
1: Oscar 02, house clear.
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4: 10-13, I'm not too far, I'm 51.
1: Well, clear and not being allowed. Yeah, he's confirmed his name is Gregory Alexander, 25-545, I got compliance, 1 at gunpoint.
3: 10-4, 1 at gunpoint, compliance,
1: 645.
3: 10-4.

0: 10-20 for the stroke. 4-5 and Dixie. 4 out of Dixie. Simple.
1: 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Papa Alpha. Papa Alpha, Nadia Echo.

37 Bravo 78, 1065, 16 Charlie. Minute 109. It's going to be for allegations of events, environmental hazard of a 492-year-old male, 51NE38 history, no removal. Here's a 24-hour response, no officer safety concerns, follow up at 56 inside of the 1020, cases 16045.

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1: 十八岁。
0: Okay, city, many hotels operational. Any calls holding?
1: 54. Main is going to be on TAC 1, main is on TAC 1.

0: We gave some of the dispatch to that 13 incident with help.
1: Who's in kindergarten hasn't been in school since April 29th. School wants to make sure students has been enrolled in a new school. 10.5 is the outcome, cases 16046.

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1: After 4.
2: I'll be in out.
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0: 6 and 51.
1: 57.
2: Zero, 00 hotel. Somebody pick up one time. 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
2: Don't just complete 1200 hours. Yes, sir. 11 X-ray 71 on this air.
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4: I have a computer issue. 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

4701 Northeast 14th Terrace. It's a red Toyota RAV4 advising her husband, Oscar Sanchez, stole her vehicle without permission. Case number 5284.

0: Unit that can clear for a 1094, that is.
1: Bravo 4, I'll be 1051. Cruise unit 10.
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and 6 Ave, just north of, on a Georgia tag of Romeo Victor Whiskey 7552. Comes back to a gold Buick, occupied one time, Yankee 7 is with me.

0: Okay, they're they're requesting all remote pilots respond back out 8 Alpha 5100 North State Road 7, all RP units along with Titan.
1: Three units out there as of now, so you can keep me tonight, and I'm monitoring our channel.
0: Okay, because they sent a page to all cities and all districts to have any RP units switch over.
1: Okay, so for just keep me tonight for now, and I'll double check with them.
0: 1026-1205.

0: specifically up.
1: I've got a 68 in Deerfield at Emerald Towing, 4000 North Power Line. They're advising they need an Area 2 unit to respond for a VIN verification because they need an updated tow slip because it's got an incorrect case number on it. I have units 10-8. Is it 10-4 to send them to Deerfield?
0: 10-4.
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1: 1551 VSL Main. By the Sea Case, I'm sorry, a Sea Ranch Lakes case, but that's not correct. That has nothing to do with a vehicle being towed. It was just a 68 Bravo, so I don't know what the original case is supposed to be.
0: Can we make landline clues and just verify?
3: Sure, ma'am. Will you advise what points are at around the building?
4: You still mentioned.
1: Okay, that's reference to the call that Bravo 26 in Bravo 4 or 512. I will let them know.
4: Info.
1: 10-4, 11 Bravo 26.

0: 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Are you 10-4?
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1: That is really confirming 50 more for 10 minutes.
0: Confirm for all she and not at 1209. Avenue to welfare check on a John Adams. Caller attempted to call the mail and received no answer here. They also made time. Stand by one, I'm sorry, I have a lot of background.

0: You hold it. And regarding this call, the only units that should be 10-6 on this are going to be Bravo 12 and India 8. Everybody else you can go ahead and pretend, unless they advise otherwise.
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2: Any reference to correcting a tow slip from an accident on May 1st that occurred at 2250 West Atlanta Boulevard? They need a Papa unit to do the correction. Reference, he was told to 1045 an officer after he checked the stores he went to, went to for his wallet. Case 1683.
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1: Come on.
0: So far.
3: Yeah, I'm not hard before.

0: reports of Shia for 94, 566 305 Northwest 32nd Avenue at the leasing office. Caller Erica says that her hairdresser owes her money and is refusing to return it. There's an officer safety in the area also. Case is 5288.
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1: First name, Juliet, Alpha, Victor, Oscar, November, middle initial, Mike. Last name, Golf, Oscar, Romeo, Delta, Oscar, November, date of birth, 10-2-1997.
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1: Kilo 5 3 myself and Kilo 5 3 7 we are at 3280 Spanish Moss Terrace. It's going to be apartment 110 Lar Hill. 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
3: 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University in North McConnell on a silver Toyota Camry, Florida tag 48 Bravo, Lima Hotel Romeo.
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4: Let's go for 51.
0: 51. Yes, sir.
4: 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He's sent for.
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1: 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Are you going to be near business?
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1: Hey.
0: 6, is that for District 12?
1: 10-4. It was a signal 8 endangered that came in District 12. He located the signal 8 at Commercial and A1A.
0: Okay, hold my call. I'll be 51 at.
1: 10-4.
0: 12-5. 12-5. Changes to a 16. Keep it open for me and I'll be 51. Great.

0: Adrian Kerfoot took his handgun, threatened to kill himself. He is placed under a Baker Act. He's known to be armed. There's also another one out of perimeter. If you can refer on your MDC.
1: Everybody,

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1: Good.
0: 68 welfare check 451 Northwest 87 Terrace, 451 Northwest 87 Terrace, apartment 201. Marco, the neighbor, is advising. His neighbor ordered McDonald's 2 days ago and the food has not moved. They have not put any trash out for the past 4 days. Knows one Hispanic male that lives there, unknown vehicle. Possibly, subject's name is possibly going to be Ernesto in his 30s.
1: This one.
0: Anyway.
2: Bravo 2298 Echo, and obviously you want to say you can cancel the unit.
0: 3-1-10-8.
1: Yeah, thank
3: you. 7256, 115 pounds, with brown eyes, black hair, tattoos on the right forearm of a tiger, subject expressed suicidal intentions and was subsequently vaporized. While on to the Big Red facilities, the subject stated he wishes to, for the police to kill him in hopes that when he's released that someone kills him. Just for 14.
4: He used the restroom and left the gym. The subject was on a Marchment Act and also has a history of bipolar type 2 while on this field trip. And 12 Bravo 4 said he had eyes on the subject, requested a couple water bills by the CD units.
3: Eyes at a customer causing a 22, cursing at the staff and calling them out of their names. Subject is a black female lasting wearing all blue clothing with high heels, and she's currently at the customer service. Case is 23742.

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Yeah.

0: Bear one, can you advise of the address? That's a Delta unit, if you could just get one person right now. The call is coming in right now.
1: 10-4.
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2: 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Occupied one time.
1: 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I need the 1020.
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1: 10-4. On Alpha Bravo, 5429, comes back to a white Mercedes. Looks like it's a lease, and it shows valid.
2: Juliet, and 1051 to court reference deposition.
1: Or 76 also.

0: 11 India 5.
1: That signal 4 is at Zulu H, is in route 2. Can you hold that for me for training, please?
0: On the one on Southeast 15th Street? 11 Zulu 8 2. No, sir.

0: Number one, just the one that just came out on 900 East Atlantic Boulevard.
1: As far as Zulu 82, disregard that. I'm still shading 51, 1 Southeast 15th Street. And stay on this air, please. This is the area one call.
2: Good, well, I'll be over on this air. Thank you.
1: You're welcome. 11 Zulu 88, you can turn 66.
2: I want to do it.
1: 10 for you can turn 66.
3: 11 Lava 26.
0: Oh, sorry, I had someone flag me down.
1: Okay, where are you at?
0: Welcome to Beach City 7, it's all 10 for.
1: You want me to pull you another 73 or 54?
0: 50 for that, they're just asking me for directions.
1: 10 for, I'll show you 10-8, totally. And Bravo 26, go ahead.
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0: 65-13 percentages on? Northwest 101st Way, 120 Northwest 101 Way. Complaint is advising she's not home, but she sees a black male last seen wearing a blue shirt, dark pants. He's speaking some language. He's laying down on the complainant's porch on the phone. She spoke to him through the doorbell ring to leave multiple times. Still 97.
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2: Abyssal A, Rudolph Hopkins, date of birth 7-13-58. He does have a dog on the premises. He's an amputee and requesting a welfare check. 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

0: two or two. I passed through the silver to the Camry. I was out.
1: 11-100 North 15th Street. Unit 494.
2: Yeah,
1: look, we can
2: advise on that. What is traffic?
1: Okay.
2: It's
1: 299
2: at
1: 1-4-5-2-3. Foxtrot
0: Bravo Echo Lima 02. Fire ahead. Reconfirm that for me. It's Foxtrot Bravo Hotel Lima 02. Sound like,
1: thank you. Great for your 2014 registered to a Paulima Messidor out of Pompano, 131 not 17th Court. Clear and current.
0: Okay.

0: helmets in the plaza. Thomas states the male who previously sexually assaulted her granddaughter a year ago came to her job unannounced and asked her to speak with her. When she denied to speak with him, he left the premise. Subject is, Enrud Bogovin, 38 of age, I think, driving a black Mercedes-Benz with dark tint code at 01 Alpha, Tango Yankee, November. Granddaughter's name is Janixa Sanchez. They were just in the parking lot inside of a white Nissan Altima. Case is 16054.
1: Bravo, 3051.
0: 1252.
1: Or 451. Can you send me that? And I'll be around.
0: Not a problem.
2: Can you show me 51 to Fort Lauderdale Behavioral with the 1012 and protective custody white female?
0: Copy, shade 1051 for Lazo Behavior 1 10 12 or 5 0.

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2: Ladder officer safety hazards. 1400 Northeast 50th Court for a Sean David Lovelace who threatened to harm himself and others with multiple firearms he owns. And then another officer safety for 1300 Northeast 48th Court for a Regina Lazowski has mental crisis, obtained a firearm, and threatened to shoot herself.
0: Okay, no direct hit.
2: 54, no direct hit.
3: Thank you.
2: 10-4-5, and you want still 10-6 on that 13 vehicle?
3: Four.
4: Oh. Unit 2 there is 10-8. This is 10-8, resume normal at 12:54.
2: Ten four is in the call. Name is going to be done.

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0: 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And show myself in Foxtrot 12, 76 hour and 54 intentions.
1: Network. 48, cell phone 6. Temple 1, I'm close to telephone signal, I think.
0: I'm calling myself in Charlie 19.
1: Four.
0: 31. Cancel 11, Energy 24.
1: 11, 10, 8.
0: Yeah, 11.
1: Banks in Atlantic. Hi, Banks in Atlantic.

0: Unless you have time for your grade two. Where exactly he was at.
1: Okay, so far. All right, ignition 51 for the Yankee units, please.
0: Over. All right, next 31, just number signal 14.
2: That means 31, 48.
0: Over. All right, next 35, 65, 68, that means.
1: Thank you.
3: Can you take for this 10-20? 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
0: I'm 97 in the area.
3: 10-4. 77 Delta 430. 49 audible in 3 zone 1779 being controlled for the smart ear system, coming from the zone 1 entry door and zone 6 soft motion. Units are 10-6 advice.
0: Yeah, Stand 4 Taylor.
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0: 13.
1: I apologize, I got a little confused. The incident location where the 31 occurred is going to be 298 Northeast 31st Court, and then I'm still going to be 51 to 30 Northeast 21st Street, to reference this case.
0: So I'll show you 51 to 30 Northeast 21st Street.
1: That's 24, thank you.
0: Jennifer, no problem.
2: The caller of 45 referenced harassment via text message and social media from a coworker, KC 3746.

0: Hey, can you advise at 88 for the caller?
1: 10-4, it's 954-638-6372, and the caller's name is Emily. Ethan Cole?
2: Thank you for...
1: 6-2. Did they advise? He said 10-4.
2: Okay.
1: All right, this main is 10-3, main is 10-3. 800 block North Stable 7.
2: Yep, Terminal Park, you want to search somebody closer?
1: Any unit closer that can respond calls?
0: Oscar Fire University. And, look.
3: About the 23 East 1-8.
1: How far?
0: Everyone.
1: This is not 33, stand by.

0: Those are the five. Delivery. Three black males today.
1: Have him advise on response in the air, please.
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0: 10-4, Zulu 1, if you respond, advise on the response in the air.
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0: 10-4. Good as you can slow your traffic. All right, this main is hitting, main is in Arizona normal.
1: Go ahead.
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0: 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Complaints requesting TV reference have been verification. 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
3: 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Southbound in the turn lane is a red Ford and a white Honda Civic.
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1: 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Is when you stand by. 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
3: Hey, what's up?
1: Number 2, Black Mares, run 29 locals. The first one is Retrievious, Romeo, Alpha Hotel, Tango, Alpha Victor, India Sierra, last name McCree, Mike, Charlie, Romeo, Echo, Echo, Delta.
3: You guys
1: over the
3: black
1: now? 10-4 black now. Birthday is June 11th, 2008.
3: And what was the second?
1: Second one's gonna be another black male, Larry Parker. Lima, Alpha, Romeo, Romeo, Yankee. Last name Parker, Papa, Alpha, Romeo, Kilo, Echo, Romeo. Birthday is August 26, 2007.
3: Stand by. Bravo 2-2, clear to copy. Bravo 2-2.
0: Good.
3: Clear to copy. Okay, the first one, Bravo Tango, Bravo Uniform 712 for the Block 17, that one's 5429. The second one, a Bravo Alpha Delta Golf 727 Block 19, 9mm is coming back as. It's stolen out of Miami Gardens, issuing for 19mm Generation 4. And then in the miscellaneous, it says that the firearm is black in color, loaded with 15 rounds, and that it had a clip draw. Accessory, can you verify that's it?
6: I have a primary unit go to courthouse right also. If there's no Foxtrot units available, get a 10-8 Charlie shift unit.
7: That's 10-4. I need a unit to copy. With Foxtrot 4A, north to the juvenile being transported.
4: Fox 9 4 9 51 10.
7: Which one of the units was 10-6 at in the courtroom?

0: Courthouse Drive?
1: That's 10-4.
0: All right. I'll be there tomorrow.
1: 1026, thank you. Copy 1051 at 1319 R.
0: 6 Foxtrot 41. Go ahead and clear me from my 40. I'll be a mile over there.
1: 1026, I'll show you 1051 as well.
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1: 6 Alpha 2-1, go ahead.
0: Yeah, if we get backed up on those standbys, you can always utilize the reception.
1: 148. I had units and I did call that unit out 1321 hours.
2: 1321, South 0754, 10 check. 21 South 0754, check, 1321. 1338, there's a critical in-house at 1900 Calvary, correction, 1900 Southwest 65th Ave. Reference to a Barrington Harvey black male was arrested due to threatening his wife with a knife. Also, there's another critical outer hazard at 1770 South State Road 7, apartment number 106. Reference to a Jaquita Harmstorm, white female, who put out a firearm and threatened to ram her ex-boyfriend. 13:22.
0: 148,
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3: Oscar 14.
0: Oscar 2.
3: Okay, I was able to find him. My previous Jordan McCready has a valid ID card expired in 2032 and he's 5429 KR locals.
0: Thank you.
1: And owl number 8, face is 5311,
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1: 72,1767 North University, 1767 North University, United 56 with Liliana. 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

0: Baba, sitter du bara? Ja, vad tror du?
1: Three.
2: Just for sure, I'm angel, one male, 324.
1: Gunner, generation 4?
2: Yeah, 10-4.

0: Which is 5. Underneath a 1070, rotation 1 time for a small passenger vehicle. Can you identify my call to a signal crew, please?
1: 10-4. Air clear?
2: Air is clear.
1: So what is telepath? It's 3782 Shaw uniform 3508 on this air?
2: 3782 on this air.
0: Thanks, I'm sorry, Kevin.
2: Can you switch over to the teletype, please? They're raising you.
1: That's why I have them in there with me. Telepath clear.

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1: Hello, Marvel 18.
0: Harvey Transport 111, no. So, check. Stop marker be 84989.

0: Therefore.
1: Therefore, go ahead with the 1050. I'll show you logged on. Go ahead.
0: 600 East Atlantic, out of Florida, Hotel Mike Romeo, November 23. Hotel Mike Romeo, November 23. White Honda Accord, occupied one time. I have my K9 on with it. It's okay, Martina.
1: So you have 600 East Atlantic. You say you have K9 with you. Which K9 unit is with you?
0: K9 606.
1: 10-4. 2-7, you copy. 11 Yankee 1 is requesting a MARC unit. I have no units, 10-8.
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0: Oscar 1331. 11 Bravo 13, Olsen 4.
1: 12, can you sign me a routine 94, reference criminal citations?
0: A unit to the 800 block of South University for criminal citations.
1: Yeah. Any signs of his fingers?
2: As well as cursing at someone.
1: Turn your own. Sorry,
0: you're welcome.
1: All right. I'm just 51 to the universe. What?
0: 22 SNS to 410, North Pine Island 410, North Pine Island, 2 RA customers. Going to be 2 white females. They're upset about the price change for the room. Do you want to use it for 94?

我是只听了是吧？

0: Tamam, okay. 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
0: AOA 4740 Northwest 10 Corps, apartment 102, 4740 Northwest 10 Corps, apartment 102. Therapist to a Signal 3 in Lauderhill, they're requesting the units at 1025 with a 2017 white Dodge Ram pickup with the Florida tag of Florida Lima Papa Whiskey 02 and the owner Ryan Robinson. Making my line with Lauderhill, contact is me.
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1: Two four,
4: 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All units, be advised, it is going to be a 2020 silver Volkswagen Passat with gold rims. 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
5: Kilo 32, that's 10-4.
4: 10-4, can you check any cameras in the area, 2500 Northeast 14th Street, please?
5: Of course.
4: Tapper.
6: Bravo 25, is the desk now alive still?
4: I'm checking on that right now. Yes, the desk is still landline. They're advising that they walked into preschool, heard their car alarm go off, she came out and her car was gone. They possibly have the video footage and I'm asking the desk to stay landline.
7: Six four five one question, 39 advice.
0: At 8030 Northwest 96 Stairs, number 105, in reference to a Keon Moulton black male, he threatened to shoot up his father's residence. Also, a critical outer hazard at 8030 North Hill Road. That's a reference to a black male, Andre Brown, arrested for assault for making threats to his ex-wife and stated he owned firearms. He was going to use them.
1: 243-237.
0: Rescue 77
1: contact.
0: Rescue 77 patient contact.

0: 15 51 to kind of team who the test team are both female. Starting knowledge is going to be 5-9.
1: 10-4, Shamrock to 10-19 with an adult female starting is 5-9, 13-37.
0: Ten-four, 13-38. 15
2: Bravo 2.
0: 15
1: Bravo 2 to
0: have. 105 for the main job. Adult for my female. Last 2 is 4-2.
1: Your line 4-2 has all knowledge.
0: 10-4.
1: 10-4 training route for the main job. 1 female, 13-38.
0: Last call.
3: 76 out of the Quinta, 351 West Hillsboro. Walker PD requests a unit of 56 in the front lobby and stand by while 2 detectives attempt to make contact.
1: Road 25 Maria is advising April 26th and loan was open and her name is affecting her credit 237 for a case.
0: No, I'll take that.
1: 8-2.

0: Demography.
1: Yeah, Tom's gonna handle it. You can show me tonight.
0: So.
2: Trevor was asking the registered owner's name on the vehicle is Alexis Walters.
0: Hi, the preschool, her alarm going off, the one outside, the vehicle is gone. 54 on the tag. Register on the name is on the vehicle. No further base clear. 34.

Elevator extrication, no rescues on 13 Bravo, 4101 South Hospital Drive, 4101 South Hospital Drive, suite number 8, for an elevator stuck on the second floor, refusing to go up or down. It's been stuck for about 10 minutes with one male victim inside.

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1: 54.
2: By reference, Alan.
0: Okay.

0: Can I get the works for a Florida driver's license? Let me know what you know, please.
1: Go ahead.
0: 602-755-78900.
1: We're coming back. Are you still on the
0: phone?
1: 1346. Travel 12.
0: What?
1: So the AOA to DCF 8592 West Sunrise Boulevard, 8592 West Sunrise Boulevard for Unit 105, Unit 56 with Investigator Simmons. It's going to be in a gray Chevy Impala for initial.
2: Seaway. Correction, Steve Gill, reference to a 4-year-old male with allegations of physical injury. He was 10-6.
1: I'm sorry, can you turn 9 the VL? Because I'm getting no records. I might have wrote something wrong.
0: Absolutely. For you? Sure. It's 2-602-755-78900.
1: Thank you.

0: 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Yankee 3, location.
1: I'm going to get the line just before 95. X-ray Juliet, Quebec, 610. Silver Passat, black rims.
0: Sounds fine. We're notifying FHP also.

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1: I am now have a 6-7 pass out, 2925 Northwest 4th Street. Rescue's in route. Arson is a white male, staggering, sitting in front of the business. He's staggering, unable to move. Looks like he needs medical attention. The officer to call because he might be on 57 and he doesn't reside in the neighborhood.

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1: 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The subject inside the elevator just called, as well as the alarm company. The doors are open and he was able to leave.
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3: 10-4. This error is going to be 10-8. Error is 10-8 at 1349. Dispatch is terminating the patch. All routine can go back to area 2.
0: Another person's right in the signal 32. She ended up disconnecting. She called 911 and hung up again. We attempted landline back multiple times, unable to leave a voicemail. Her rapid is showing the complaint of walking in the plaza near DeVita.
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0: I'm 48, I'm giving you some line 24. Thank you. 10-4. 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Foxtrot 427. 6 Foxtrot 427. 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
0: 4771 Northwest 10th Court, 4771 Northwest 10 Court, going to be for 31866 with Jeffrey, advising that he believes his neighbor hit his trunk. 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
4: How
0: is it? 73, respond 94. 1251, South State Road 7 at the Walgreens. Receiving this third hand.
1: Send
0: this around. We're still there, my receiver.

0: I'll have to check with Area 1. You can switch over to Area 1 and check with their dispatch.
1: Yeah, I'm sorry, what did they say they saw?
0: A black male was breaking in the window of a black SUV. There's a black female and a baby outside of the vehicle.
2: Rescue 77 is en route to west side.
0: Rescue 77 is en route to west side. Standby. Any of that can clear in copy 94 at the lowest 1001 West Oakland, 440-240-230.
3: You get a 77, we'll be 5194.
0: So 12 India, I don't know if you copy 48-23 fire, that's me subject. The one to report is that his vehicle is a 10, he's going to be a Sigma 20, and he did have a Sigma 0 knife in his waistband, and he walked away from him previously.
3: Well,
0: and it's around the 38 just occurred. The complainant advised that the vehicle is now behind the America Legend 1020 with female and a baby.
1: Then to the... They're behind where?
0: American Legion.
1: I tell for us. That's 45th and Caesars. The vehicle's there too, or just the lady and the baby?
0: He advised that the vehicle and the female and the baby is there.
1: Ten four. Just this one call so far.
0: 10-4. So far, 1355.
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3: Bravo 78, advice status. 43, have his call request on the speaker. Give me 10 seconds.
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1: Okay.
0: Just stand by reference signal 12 Bolo. Back call unit signal 12 Bolo, South Pine Island Gatehouse Road, South Pine Island Gatehouse Road. Reference to a black sedan, Encore, swerving all over the roadway, going 65 and a 45 with a Florida tag of Papa Lima Whiskey Zulu 62. Papa Lima Whiskey Zulu 62, last seen headed northbound. In the Bolo Unisha Zone 1358 hours.
2: And then next, who was being arrested?
1: Yeah, we're going to put it in our property. We're going to have ICE 15 on the mail here shortly. I'll let you know. It's the one that we did the works on at the last run.
2: Want to get to Harrison?
1: So the 15 is going to be to the chief quarterman, and it's going to be under Officer Contasano. What was that last one?
2: Is that in good condition?
1: Yeah, we have it.
2: Right, no, if it's in good condition.
1: Oh, I'm sorry. Yeah, it's good.
2: Careful, thank you. I'm going to do the caller provide any sort of vehicle description?
0: Just the eyes of a black SUV.

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0: 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On callback, they're saying a woman has answered and said everything's 10-4. Case 23749.
1: Officer, do you want to turn on the location one more time, please?
0: Approximate location 5406 Northwest 90 Terrace.

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0: 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Looks like window glass.
2: 10-4.
0: Send feedback just to your 48. 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
2: 10-4. Please say they're not 4-0-5.
3: Rescue 7-7's arrival, west side.
2: Rescue 7-7 arrival, west side. Sunport, 11 Delta 26. Sunport, they've got warning test due for signal 20 on that 32 threat.
4: Okay, thank you.

0: He lived at the same 20 once more. He wants to confirm that the Psalm 32 subject does not live at the same 20 named David Corbett Stephen. It's 1235.
1: What do you want?
0: Jennifer, you know what I'm ready for?
1: I was advised I was out there this morning already.
0: Jennifer.
2: Let's say I'll be following.
3: Free attacks. Eleven, five, seven, 13.

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0: at 1409. The altitude 1. 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
1: The 2.
0: 10-4, you can disregard. 17 Bravo 4, AV was declared for the 49 audible in your zone.
2: Good.
0: 49 audible for 5320 Northwest 77 Court. The residential burglar alarm coming from the garage door zone number 2. Case is 5414. Advise to cool down to 68.
2: Thank you, Ralph. I'll call it off.
0: 10-4, Cheyenne route. 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
1: It's a known single 20. I could be around. I'll advise.
0: 10-4, you'll advise on the 1094, 17 Bravo 71, show you 10-8. Routine, still 10-6 on the call. Routine 10.

0: So what they're asking you, please, man, are you already deceased?
1: You're also by 10-20, please.
2: Okay, 10-4, same at this line. 12-6 and actually 12-0-80, 12-6 and 0-85, 3-8-11, 3645 Northeast 1st Terrace, 3645 Northeast 1 Terrace. Parked in front of a question of Ruth Camry's, parked in front of the complainant's house with a key in the door with the wallet and ID attached. She knocked on the door, but no one responded or no one's answering. Requesting is responsible. No one steals the vehicle or the wallet. Case is 1700 and we're doing ADT for the honor.
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0: Alright, my new telephone is going to be 2099 South 7, and it's going to be a 31 delayed, and I'm going to be 97, and that's the one I just gave you, the 5 and 6.
2: Bus ride 24, 1065, 714.

0: I can keep me on. I'm just on foot. The address is going to be 100 North Pompano.
1: I'm sorry, 10-9.
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0: Hey, you can show me around. I'm sorry. They pulled into the gas station.
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0: five Northwest 27th Ave. We have a white female on a bike, white tank top, black shorts, hit by a vehicle. No injuries. We have a 10 four-door pickup. Tag 34. 54 to tag. Unknown tag. In the bolo. In the Mexico side of us. 1419.
1: Yeah, Bravo 2 2 me, you should meet 10-8.

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0: Bonsoir.
1: Alum Bravo 7.
0: Yeah, mate, from the 30. Can I go 40?
1: Stand by 1 second, please.
0: Second.
1: I said, I advise to stand by, please. Time for you advise on the 1094, 7 Bravo 108, show you 10-8. Okay, I'm 411 South Cypress, case 5311. Are you primary or is India 5 primary?
0: I'm 5.
1: Okay, so you're going 10-8 from that call and you're requesting 40?
0: 10-4.
1: You're fine.
0: Thank you, 10-4.
1: 10-26. 11 Delta 27.
0: Good.
1: 7449 audible in 4 zone at a residence, also re-advising the 66 and 7 zone.
0: 7-4. Rescue 7-7 dispatch.
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0: So there's going to be a delay at Westside.
2: Bit delay at Westside. Seven three, we're calling no longer Winchester report. Your class is with 68, many in hotel will comment.
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2: 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You got a 56 with Ashley. She's living in a red Nissan Altima. She wants an officer to stand by while she gathers her things from her mother's place.
0: Yes, ma'am.
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0: 12 stars, submitted 4 call from Lakes Plaza, we're going to be on the other side of Forbes.
1: Copy, at 1425.
2: Person's a black male, wearing one of blue jacket, blue sweatpants,

0: to make contact with the big glass subject whose ankle monitor is pinging at the 1020. It's going to be a black male, Guydell Charles, date of birth 8/23/1983, last seen wearing a blue jacket and blue sweatpants. Baker at unit ETA is 13 minutes. Can you get a visual of the subject?
1: Yeah, it's kind of some error.
0: 10-4. So far, it's going wrong.
2: Melissa, I think she received a quote from a subject for a countertop job. Subject class was on his way to complete the job. She told him not to come because she didn't agree to do the job as of yet. He said he was on his way, cursed her out, and said he'll be there within the hour. Case is 1696.
3: Four, double, five, only, however.
2: 10-4, 12-0-13.

Avenue and 68 for Northwest 30th Ave, Northwest 401 Street. I'll reference the brand of this missile. If you have another unit, you start on this way, if available.

0: runner-up.
1: Senator May, report. Case 2585.
2: 374, hold that for me.
1: 10-4, above D6 on it.
3: Case number is pumping on case 435346. Close to 53, please.
4: Alright, where was that vehicle number?
3: 1641 Southwest 50th Avenue at the Troop Home.
4: I'm assuming that's in District 5.
3: Tesla.
4: How do we ensure District 5 units right now?
3: 5 India 1 on a 13 vehicle, 5 Bravo 5 and 5 India 6 are 10-6 on at 31 on State Road 7.
4: Alright, so we're stuck with those. I mean, I see what he needs to clear before he responds out there. Frisk is responding.

0: 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Seven Bravo 9074.
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0: 1690. The cause of person being wrecked is brother Raven, who's 43 years old. He's getting loud, aggressive. He's getting in his ugly mother's face. Unknown on medical or mental, not on meds, possibly bipolar. He's going to be wearing a red shirt and colored pants. Complaint is going to be outside wearing a black shirt with jean shorts. Case is 1690.
1: What's the time of the episode?
0: The call came in at 1341.
1: Copy. Thank you.
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0: 1434. Hello, I'm Bravo 14.
3: 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I clear 40, come over 40 of this.
0: What's up, bro? 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

0: Cooper.
1: Frankie Cooper.
0: I'm 68 Papa. Can you use hold? I know the 68 will set up.
1: Go for it.
0: 3290 with Sophie B. 68 Papa. I think you please show me some proof that I did it really.
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1: Wolf Avenue. The third party that gives them as a subject in room 220 is smoking marijuana. Complainant ran to the room to ask them to leave, and they're not answering the door. Unknown if there's any signal zero in the room. Case is going to be 1975.
0: The complainant's name is Sandra Kirian, and I have the case summary. Let me know when you're ready for it.
2: Go over the case number.
0: It's going to be marked case 10672, and it's signal for an injuries case.
2: Yeah, you're true. Sure.
1: 10 Frost Street and route with 10 Bravo 5. Your case is 1975.
2: 10 4.
1: 10 4. 10 Delta 22.
2: Yeah.
1: Receiving a 13 incident zone 8, approximate location of 51 West Sample Road. There's a male rambling on the phone, unknown what he's saying, possibly saying his name was Brandon and he needed the police. Complainant disconnected. Units at 10-6 of us. 1440. Their hydrant is spewing out water. It's currently flooding the parking lot. FD has a call their room.
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0: 14 and 41, 1065 or 66. Call came in at 1338. It's going to be at 102 Southeast 15th Street, 102 Southeast 15th Street at Raya Beauty Bar. 76 with the complainant out front by the name of Ashley. She's going to be a black female, black shirt, multicolored pants. She's upset because the business is refusing to refund her for an appointment that she canceled. Case 5317. Do you need a 1094?
1: No,
0: 26, thank you.
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0: 1943, 36 Bravo 7.
1: 7, yeah.
0: 36 Bravo 7, any unit for 1094, maybe Foxtrot 1. Going to be a 66 at 2115 Northeast 42nd Court, 2115 Northeast 42 Court. Complaints advising people who are illegally trying to lock her out of her house. It just said get PD here and hung up. On callback, they pick up and disconnect on us and did not even give their name. Case was 3379.
1: Yes, ma'am. Alright, sure, 151.
0: Time for thank you. Be advised, it looks like this is an apartment building. I'll see if I can cross-reference the apartment by the 88.
1: 48, thank you.
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0: 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Black box information is in the call.
1: Six again.
0: 1440. Approximate location of 203 Northwest 46 Court. It's phase two. It was a voicemail callback. Drop off. Units are 10-6-7.
1: Hold. 10-4-14-45. How are you?
0: Here's a episode of Great Nissan Altima in a red vehicle. Call. I'm trying to see if they're one and the same.
2: I believe the female. Is that called?
0: No.
2: 10-4.
0: Actually, stand by. I'm looking at priors at... Okay, now, since we have an apartment, I do have priors at 110 North, and it was... Let me see if that's the same phone number. Hold on.
2: 10-4.
0: No, it's a different 88 for that apartment. I think there might be more than one of them in that apartment. On the prior, it was a Lauren, but the 88 doesn't match.
2: 48, thank you.
3: We're northbound, 12 Foxtrot X-ray, Papa 62. It's a black Audi A5, on time, right now, or vice. Coach, that's a black man.
4: 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Black Audi A5, one time, low vibes, 1447.

0: Hitler drove off last and headed eastbound, possibly a road rage incident. And caller does not want to tip it to 6.
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0: Semaphore just curved 54 inches at North Carolina Road and North Alice Circle in front of Catalina Alice. Tunnel of 5 minutes. It's a dark gray Tesla Model 3 and a silver Hyundai Elantra. Case number is 1697. Semaphore just read 1048. There's quarter code Outer Hazlet at 5701 North Carolina Road, apartment number 300. Purpose of a white male named Adam DeMasio. Adam stated that he was going to blow up the business owner's cars and kill employees.
1: Being drinking severely, requesting a welfare check.
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0: within 53 yards. So you know, your 48 in reference to that?
1: 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And can you show me 1051 to Spear?
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1: Yeah. LSQ 65, whenever one unit becomes available, can you start me at 94 routine to Spear, please? Okay, it's 48.
0: 10-4.
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4: 10
0: Bravo 6, still 10-6 on the 76. Or no?
4: Thank you.
0: Sorry, sir.
1: Where's that whiskey unit at?
0: He's 51 at Superior Towing.
1: Okay, I'm at Peters and you're going to have that
0: way. 10-4, I'll put you on the call.
4: Next portion, please. I'm going to go on the Alpha.
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4: 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It was a drop-off voicemail on callback. Your case is 1977. 10-4. 10 Delta 2-2.
1: Everything's 10-4, you can send 66 five trips.
4: Negative. I was raising 10 Delta 2-2.
5: And I'm in the area.
1: 10-4. I'm both finishing off.
5: 3 continues, all of us.
6: That's 10-4. For camera footage, the vehicle is seen parked in the driveway. It's a white sedan. We're working on a make and model and tag.
1: 10-4, it looks like the vehicle had some sort of generator company operating it. 12-9-8-0.
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2: 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An issue visit should be in a silver Chevy's roof.

0: 10-4, if I know wasn't a push bar alarm, it was an alarm that maintenance is working on just last week, and he advised that it was reset and all was 10-4.
1: Okay, for you. 6-4-7-4. This is Robert Fair. I'm a Juvenile Black 215 and probably 105.
0: Yes, go ahead.
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2: It's going to be a 30 delay, 550 North Pine Island at the Publix, 1556 with Carlos, the manager. 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

0: And send Delta 23, you're 48 on that call.
1: Yeah, I'm 48.
0: 15 other. Vehicle signal 4. I'm trying to clarify if they were trapped as in like a signal 31 or just a vehicle accident. And a signal 14, 3050 North University. It's referencing he took his vehicle to a car wash and the inside is now damaged.
1: What's wrong?
0: Ready.
2: All right, 3-4, Altina 40, we can clear and close on 4.
0: 40.
1: And number 4. The caller that said something about a baby, tell me exactly what they said it for.
0: They said the complainant's phone was cutting in and out, and they said there is a baby out here, and then disconnected again.
1: Okay. I'm going 97 in the area. Did it sound like kids by any chance? I know school just got out, it looks like.
0: I'm not sure. That's what the call figure. It first came in as an automated voice service call saying, I require police assistance. And then the line was disconnected.
2: It's 1698 Bremel and 1504.
3: 4:30
2: time. Delta 433 today at 1504.
0: Driver, sir, 110, are you happy at 53? 2770 North Central Court. You'll make landline with Edwards, buzzing. The bank took his social security money. There's some fraudulent activity going on without his knowledge. Parking landline, case is 5409. 5409.
4: Five anyone?
0: 51 is what is T to mediate? Picking up,

0: I'm putting in a note.
1: Third part.
2: Bravo,
3: and she'll be adding on to that call with 4 Yankee.
1: Sigma 20.
0: Bravo 2-5, you said 4.
3: What's the 88 for the caller so he makes my problem? Bravo 15, no answer on callback, 98 Bravo.
0: There's number 15, 98 Bravo, 15 also.

0: Ain't coming, so I'll be switching over to info to get that correct.
1: Three. The caller Farah is not 1097. He's out of town. He owns unit number 3, but he's currently requesting a unit. I'm sorry. Okay. Maintenance told him that someone broke into his property and stole electricity. So he's requesting units to check to make sure that the subjects are no longer 1097. Apparently they were moving the electricity from unit 2 to unit number 3, and he wants 1045. Case number is 5360.
2: Intoxicated neovascular issue?
1: Yes. Unfortunately, my self-technology. 17 Bravo 4, everything's in 4.
2: What's that for?
1: Simple, it's not A. 240 Northwest 28 Court. PD is on scene with a male patient requesting rescue for intoxication and a vascular issue.
3: Acknowledge.
1: Acknowledge.

0: 11 Juliet 32.
1: You can send this call to 11 Juliet 31. He will be coding it out, and you can show me to him.
2: Hey, Sam.
0: 97. First, you start fiction up. For, it's going to be for 2500 West Sample Road. If you can make landline with the caller, I'm sorry, not with the caller, with the victim, Matt. He works for a dealership in Georgia. They paid to have a vehicle picked up from this location in on Sample Road and transported back to Georgia. He's already made a report with his local, and he needs a report for Pompano as well. Case is 5358.
3: Delta 26, and that does not want contact. I put contact information in the notes for Logan Harrison at a different phone number.
0: Sorry, I misread that. 11 Bravo 9, you're 48.
4: 04.
0: And 11 Delta 26 back.
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0: 24, thank you.

0: Alpha 8943. Welcome to Cora. On all right, departure 4.
1: For at least a half an hour, and I need to. Apparently, he made some ground around the complex here. Anyone in the complex?
2: Delta 4, will you send me the call, please? The child's missing or located, and we're trying to find the parents.
1: The child is found wandering alone in the complex here, and we need to damage this entire thing.
2: That's more than enough.
3: Can you log me on as 10 Kilo 23 and show me 51 to that call?
2: So. 76 Mission Contact.
3: Whiskey 76 Mission Contact.
0: Delayed in 6 zone. Unit 10-6, FO.
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0: Rather than 42nd Ave.
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2: 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I've been 1098 at American Heritage since 1500 hours.

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1: Okay, 12505, can you respond 94 at 3419 North Andrews Avenue?
0: Sure.
1: Alright, it's gonna be routine to the rear, he said.
0: On the first court.
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2: Sapphire, that's bye-bye. 7960-21 court.
0: 9-10-4, do you share the number you said with Maya? 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
1: Ten four, where you want
4: the 56? We'll take a nurse office and I'll
1: fire it. Copy to the 8th in the nursing office. Emma.
0: Okay, 31st
1: court. I'm going to send my just one. I'll let you have 33.

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1: 2-4, starting mileage IPH, one time female, 1527.
6: 1541, strong arm delayed at West Commercial Boulevard on Rock Island, eastbound. Trying to wait 4 hours ago, caller advised Melissa had snatched her purse off her shoulder while she was walking. Caller advised her passport and Medicaid cards are in there. Just a 10-6.
0: Clear someone off on 330. Go handle that, please.
6: 10-4, I need 2 days clear talking for 41 strong arm delayed.
1: 5-6 arrival, what's that? Sure,
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0: Okay, handle a signal 73. It's going to be at Northeast 45th Street and 23rd Avenue. Northeast 45th Street and 23rd Avenue. Just east of Lighthouse Point Drive. Reference to a white vehicle parked on the lawn. Case is 3380. Fire down Southwest 55 Terrace and Peters Road, Southwest 55th Terrace and Peters Road. It's not sparking. They're very low by the parking lot.
1: Chambers going from P.
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0: 26-5, I'm sending from Superior. I can be 51 to those wires down from here.
1: 7-3 straight, Timmy.
2: For 970 East Sable Palm Boulevard, unit number 408. Show both units and route to there.
3: Yeah. 36 Boston, what's the case number here?

0: 57 Northwest 79th Street, elderly male, yelling at the defendant that's parked on the side of the property. Any statistics?
1: I'm total.
0: 1526.
2: Now, that was two major crimes, 10-4.
1: 10-4. Well, I'll have that wait in a second.
3: Do you show arrest you calling for that address for that 341 Fifth Court?
2: 54.
3: Can you arrest respond out there regarding that elderly female with a leg pain?
2: Is it one of those situations where they need to advise it a safe danger?
3: No, that's safe.
2: Okay.
4: For Palm Beach County Sheriff's Office. The request is made 1025 when the subject charges are a violation of probation and the count is one count of battery. Subject's name is going to be a Dustin Andrew Cleghorn, white male, date of birth 4/14/1988. Case is 16074.
5: You have a Delta advice.
4: 37 Delta 430.
1: 430.
4: I have a 76 coming in for Palm Beach County Sheriff's Office requesting us to make 2-5 with a subject that has a warrant, violation of probation. Can you advise?
3: And I'm team about to take the prisoner.
6: Okay, so I'll show you 10-8 from your 40. And what prisoner, who's calling?
3: In your house.
6: Ten four. And just for your 43, there's another female just going to IPH for medical clearance. I don't know how soon you're leaving, but that would make 3 units with 3 females going to the jail.
7: Engine 560.
6: 57, you're up. 48, 3 units are going to be out of county on a transfer.

0: actually a little.
1: You feel since it's on a single port thing?
0: What?
1: Therefore, if it's no better. Five Delta 2-1.
2: Good.
1: I got a signal 30 attempt just occurred at Sunrise on 3-1. They said that there was a male who was trying to take a crosswalk sign, but he left in a vehicle. Do you want them to check the area on the list at the 38? He said a 94 should be coming available soon.
0: I'm sorry, what was he doing to the sign?
1: It's a guy in his 60s who was trying to take the crosswalk sign.
3: PU-76 transporting to west side.
0: Capable 1-7-1.
1: Destination. 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
0: Thank you.
1: 24 Michael 1531.
4: Any other?

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1: Fifty-one at 49 zone. It looks like that's the next longest hold. 73-51, 48-01 North Dixie. So they frequently attempt to make losses against owners by Faker Falls. Complaints on 97. Request a landline. Case number 1980.
2: 01, I'm just sorry to step on you. Make a little alteration to that. Stack me with that 22, and I'll take that unit as a 94, and then I'll circle back to the 911. The 22 that just came in.
3: Six, and that was five.
4: Rescue 76 arrival west side.
0: Rescue 76 arrival west side.
1: Can we see if we have a desk unit that might be able to make one line?
5: Therefore.
1: Okay.
5: Three, can you copy 51?
1: Go ahead.
5: Case number 1980, request a landline.
1: Yeah.
5: Page 33.
6: 1020, I'll take that 73 on sample at 50.
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3: Xiaomi 10-8, IPX Rise 314, 10-6 equipment onto 2000.
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8: We have 4371 Northeast 15 Terrace, 4371 Northeast 15 Terrace. I'm going to try to get you a 1094 because I believe this is going to be a veteran. It's a 34-year-old male, Shane McCray. Complaint states that this is his son, and his son's mind's not right, and he's not acting normal. He has a 54 in any history and a 32, but if you look in the prior welfare checks from March, there's quite a bit of notes if you'd like to review them.
1: What are your
8: Time for Shady 71. Any unit that can clear for a 1094 on a welfare check advise

0: Advice you go to Monarch High, made two reports with Coconut Creek with his ex-boyfriend following her. Today, subject came to her home around 1300 and left her a note. Prison came on Tuesday in the middle of the night wearing a mask, leaving items at her door. Put the 56 for report. Case 1995. He's wrong. 6035. Come on, 9974. I'm not a time warden. I need a size on OBB.
1: 1026. 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
3: 11 Bravo 2, attention, Bravo 1, respond to a 13 incident. It's going to be in the area of 899 Briney Avenue, 899 Briney. 911 open line. Nothing heard. No answer on call back. Case 5372.
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2: 26, thank you.
3: You're welcome. 11 Foxtrot 2174.
2: 6025, we have units assigned for overtime for the West Wing. They'll go and relieve whoever needs to be relieved.
1: 1026, thank you. 1537 hours.
4: But there is some damage to the building. Fire rescue's been notified. Key number is 5373.
1: Thank you.
3: Six one.

0: 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Large vehicle blocking traffic. I'm saying you might have helped them move around there.
1: That's 5-4. And is there another unit that can start towards that signal 41351?
2: I'm still doing 10-15.
1: 11 Bravo 15, the scent for all she and out. And 11 India 11, you were trying to race?
3: No, that was 10-6 or 10-19, that was trying to know.
1: 10-4, 10-6, 15-38.
4: 20, we got one of the same destinies for you.
1: 11 Bravo 20, that's 10-4.
5: Or she's advising her son, Travis Duncan, date of birth 10-20-11, walked away from her, doesn't know where he is. 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
2: Yeah.
5: Sixth.
2: Three, 10, you can cancel 6-2. 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

0: Signal 12 Bolo, Cleary in North Pine Island. Come back to a white Porsche SUV, almost ran the complainant off the road, driving at a high rate of speed, last year headed southbound on Pine Island with the Florida tag up, Florida, correction, Foxtrot. Victor Golf Alpha 22, Foxtrot, Victor Golf Alpha 22, in the Bolo units for zone 15, 40 hours. 6-5, copy. Sensor, Donna, 67 pass out call for 671 Northwest 17th Street. It's for a 45-year-old male who's awake and breathing. He's shaking and unresponsive. Fire rescue's en route. Have a Sentinel 16 from DCF 500 Northwest 34th Street. Allegations of household violence involving an 11-year-old. And then I've got a 22 coming in for 3091 North Dixie at the 7-Eleven, a customer irate and cursing. I do have two units. You want me to send them to the 22 and then hold the other two?
1: And for the 22, hold the 16, rescue 5-1-65.
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4: Units arrived at the 68 at Renaissance. The son was wearing his uniform, black shirt, and khaki pants. Possibly has on a black hoodie now, white male, and the friend is a black male wearing the same uniform.
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1: 48. Awesome. Signal 8 at Elman Douglas High School at 5901 Pine Island Road. College forensic advising son never came home. Was taken to school by the husband this morning. This is explaining that blasting driving a gray BMW SUV. Is the officer and son Armand Stradario, white male, license for unknown clothing. He had a cell phone with him. 54 medical, mental, physical conditions. This is his first time being a Signal 8. Case number is 1207.
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3: 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West Sunrise Suite C, Charlie. 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
3: It's going to be a 53 delay landline, 7175 West Sunrise Boulevard. 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Got scammed on the internet.
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1: Careful. 12. You're right, 40.
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1: 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I need a district unit reference of that, DJJ.
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2: If you want a short.
1: I'll call back and check. All I have is just black male purple jacket and these little fingers. Thank you. I'm far 1553. Supposed to be at 15:42 hours.
0: 40, thank you.
1: Extort money. Case 23763.
0: 10-4. You 10-4. Won't do any
1: about. What is 37-10-4? Nine six two five nine seven nine five four six nine six two five nine seven.

0: going to be at Target. They have a big room that's the white female, white shirt. She's not combative. Case 23765. Six, Bravo, seven.
1: Seven, yes.
0: Were you the one that was out at the 42nd court address with Jacqueline?
1: Yeah, 10-4, that was me.
0: Okay, she's calling back. I know five are family in the call at the lobby. She's calling back. She wants a unit to go back there. She says that her wallet and her passport are missing. Thank you for the call.
2: The latter here speaks as well for Francis Mitchell.
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1: India, so you were seeing Bravo 4?
0: That's 10-4.
1: We're 10-4.

0: I have a Citadel 73 at the railroad track, Southwest 3rd Street, and the CSX tracks reference the gate arms going up and down. There's a Tekken route, and there's no train passing. Also got a 68-1201 South DC Highway West. The caller's requesting a unit to stand by while she gets her children from the school bus, reference the child's father may be going there, and she's the one who has custody, and she's got a restraining order against him. Only got one unit, 10-8, so for hold.
1: Hello, Bravo 8. My call will be at Bravo. You can send me that, sir. 58. Sam will be coming with me.
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1: 12 Juliet 3-1, I hear. I received a 22 from the school. There was a subject with a white tank operation split a black male on a black Toyota. He was on the field causing a disturbance. He's not leaving through the gates in a black Toyota. He was previously banned from the school to coach. Are you guys?
2: Yeah, I see what's going on. You said he's already departed from the campus?
1: Time for us. When he's southbound on 6th Street.
2: Okay, time for it. Thank you.
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0: You should not do this here, and I'll be 10-7. Block of North Dixie Highway.
3: At
0: 16:03 hours. I shot 17, 10-7. 6-4 shot 17,
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1: 16:03 hours.
0: 6-4 shot 4-1, I'm 10-8, we're escorting 10-7.
1: 29 Bravo 4-3. Are you still alive or 97?
0: I'm
4: 11 Okay. 11:15. Can you have fire rescue come back out? The driver now wants to go to the hospital. Reference his knee is hurting him.
1: I have a 13 incident, 3 found for hiatus and Broward. The passerby advising that they saw a gray work van with tents. The side door opened up fast and the car was shaking. They believe someone was trying to get out. The vehicle is GOA Lassie headed southbound. Anonymous passerby, can you advise?
0: Not either.
5: On his license out of Florida and requested to know why so he can give the person an answer.
0: The 31, what zone is that in?
5: The 30 is in 402 zone.
0: Well, when you give me this call, I'm going to call him back. Just make sure. He said he was fine, but I'm just going to give him a quick call back.

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1: Taxpayer Brayton complaining after complaining of being overcharged. Complaint is concerned for his safety, request to make a report. Complaint last seen driving a black Chevy Suburban. They are currently separated. Case number 1703.
0: Okay.
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5: Can you copy a 68 landline for 1034 Northwest 88th Avenue? You make landline with Janet. She's adamant about us helping her to get us out of her home. She doesn't have a key or any money. We're trying to advise her. We have no way of getting inside. She'll have to call the locksmith, but she's refusing that answer.
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6: Green 8 from IPH. My name is 1040.
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0: of this.
1: Got it.
0: This is 30 is going to be an 88 alpha, and back on the 68.
1: So.
2: Yeah, just seems that.
0: Julia, 5-1. Adam, hit your attack one in 45 minutes. What's your number? Sixteen hundred block of North Andrews out.
2: 48.
0: Sure, yes. I'm with a white male at Walla. You got one to take.
2: There for 94.
0: Got two. I was going 98 out from just one. I'm being wrong. Okay, just one.
2: Yeah. 1054.
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3: 441 Northeast 58th Street. 1056 Officer Breedlove. Complainant is with County Animal Control. 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Reference dog owner was neglected last night, and she's 97 with the dog. 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
2: Go to a residence in 3 zone. I have a 38 delayed, so transfer from VSO. They're advising that Sunrise PD is at the Walmart in their city and the parties are on the scene. They're advising that it started in our city and requesting our units to respond. Also have a 32 threat in 3 zone in reference to the hotline made contact with someone that's having suicidal threats.
0: Southern
5: Mayor is 551. Brought to you 551 for a lot of behavior 1912, Southern Mouse is 551 at 1612.
2: Got a routine person, 688 Northwest 20th Street, reference to a male who told the caller that he was looking for a pedophile. He keeps moving from parking spot to parking spot in his vehicle. He was in the area for about 30 minutes and then he just left eastbound. Unit 1006, temporal hold. 1613.
0: 11 Delta 16.
2: 11 Alpha 16.
0: 10-8, I'll have the radio for issue.
2: 6-4, 16-13.
0: What's the 20 on that?
2: 761 North Pine Island Road, apartment 214.
6: Good. Do you have a 73 on Oakland, just east of Nothing?
2: Yeah, the real one is out with it.
6: 10-4, you can make me primary on it, and you can clear 301.
2: Okay. I have an 8 recovery.
6: Can you make landline with her with the sun?
0: Yeah, 10-4, just focus her at the school, but I'll call her.
7: 10-4. Turn 50 is red line on KMO 1708.
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0: 200 block of South Knob Hill Road, 200 block South Knob Hill Road. They're rising a half a mile south of Hawk Landing in the northbound lane. The shredded tire and big pieces of debris in the roadway.
2: Show me acknowledge. I'll be in route shortly.
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0: it stood for?
1: Six seven.
0: Top four. Three Sixth Avenue. The open line via phase 2. The ADA is disconnected. Shows one preview 13. Case is 23767.
2: And South Maple and or south of with the signal 16 obstructions.
0: Seven four.
1: Yes.
0: Hello, 684 Broward and University. Passerby doesn't want to meet, advising that a gray Cherokee was smoking from behind. Last he headed northbound on hiatus. Going into Sunrise, advising they feel an officer should stop them and let them know.
1: I need that. Yeah, Zulu 1, switch to Charlie, please.
0: Zulu 1, Charlie.
2: Hello. Item removed, Penny Hotel.
0: Penny Hotel, Whiskey 65, Penny.
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2: 43, you can show me 97 on. 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

0: 51,
1: 091, 090,
0: 94. Yeah. Muskie 7, 6 around.
2: No, I think, yes, there's an eye, can I? Wait,
0: well, we did make landline with the juvenile. She did advise that she did try to harm herself with a pocket knife, but she didn't do anything. The pocket knife is going to be in the bathroom, and she is now in her room. She did agree to stay away from it while she was speaking to our operator.
1: Why mountain 15?
0: I'm 15 South Ocean in front of Walgreens at the bus stop.

0: to come back and show up and make sure that Delta Unit 48, please.
1: You en route to where you want to? 4506?
0: Yeah, to Walmart 3001 North Avenue 7. I'm going to have the 15 detained.
1: So far. 5 Delta 2148.
2: Negative. All I heard was something about a show up.
1: 4E24 is en route to 4506's location for a show up.
2: Alright, 1048, and this is in reference to which call?
1: Signal 30.
2: Okay, that's 1048.
3: Rescue 76 dispatch.
1: Rescue 76 call.
3: Rescue 76, can you repeat the address and the suite number?
1: 201 Northwest 82nd Avenue, 201 Northwest 82 Avenue, Unit 201-201. It's going to be at the Gabriel.
3: Rescue 76, acknowledge and arrival.
1: Okay. Northwest 58 Terrace and 2H Street. 10-9, your call.
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1: 还是蛮真帅的，他那个。
2: 真帅的，他那个。

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0: Connor Bravo 12, 1065, attend the lead.
1: Four out there for me. At 38. I'll be
0: 10-4. I still need a unit for 1094 at 38 at 2900 Northeast 17th Avenue.
1: Go ahead, 74, that's off.
2: Alpha. You're welcome to the signal 74, I need a unit clearing copy for 94. This is our Rick Hitt. However, this is at 6535 Harbor Road. Caught her by her ex-boyfriend's friends are now harassing her, and that the subject previously stole money from her bank account. Representative Direct Hitt is for a Bradley Luckerman, black male. He does not reside at this 1020. Subject was arrested for breaking into the residence because the victim broke up with him. He has previous gun charges and has threatened the victim with the firearm.

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0: 95 southbound, pushing 10, Mississippi 7.
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0: Three?
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0: That's all. You guys see somebody 10-6, 10-19, reference 44 in training.
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5: 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I can advise on it.
4: So, say 51, 404 South of 2nd Street, Kizzle 1988.
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0: 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Open line with Mel talking in the background. See an update on callback. Mel advised he was 10-4. Case 2611.
1: Well, 42, copy 1050. Trying to 100 block out of North Sierra, Florida. Floor name, Golf Zulu Sierra, 8785. It's a black Hyundai Kona, occupied two times. I'm 10-4.
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3: 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Bravo 3 is got a subject detained, signal 20 going to IPH, and also re-advising the signal 16.
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0: a wheelchair crossing over traffic while light was green. 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Possibly going eastbound from the intersection. Request area check. Case 2612.
1: Caller anonymous.
0: 54 is coming from Sebastian.
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2: 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It occurred at 917 Northwest 111th Avenue.
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5: We won't send it. 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
6: I'm first over 65, passing westbound on foot on Northwest 9th Court, party of District 2 for Lauderdale and Apollo, East Zoom at 1645.
7: Yes, National.
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8: 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She's 54-29 clear on locals and 54 on having a 27 in and out of state.
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2: 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Ongoing issue with juveniles coming to the caller's door talking about a previous incident that occurred where PD was involved. And the subject's trying to beat the caller's brother up.
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2: Hi, whenever you get a chance, I know you're on a call right now. We got a call from Complainant Victoria from the 57 call from yesterday, if you can give her a call back when you're able. Then that's to do a welfare check on her sister, who we actually checked on this morning at 10:30 hours. Bravo 62 went there because the job called in saying she was a no-call, no-show. She did say that the sister said she was sick, but I guess now she's not answering the phone, and she's adamant about us going back out there and doing another check on her.
0: 2901 Northwest 62nd Terrace at the Gate House. Caller by the subject named Tracy that was trespassed, walked past the gate. Subject's going to be a white female, unknown clothing description. Complainant is unable to leave the gatehouse, and she's knocking on the windows. Case is 1682. There's M Route 34 and Route 37, Route 50.
1: What's the 51?
0: Copy, Unison Route at 1651.
1: Go on the route. Come on, what was the
2: clear out? Rescue 77, accident with injuries on 7 Alpha, North University Drive, North Marcona Boulevard.
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2: Rescue 77 accident with injuries, North University Drive, North Marcona Boulevard, North University and North Marcona, for a vehicle versus the cyclist. It's going to be a gray Dodge Ram. The cyclist is under the truck.
1: Copy.
3: We're receiving a 66 from Ed Morris once again. 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So reference the same black Chevy Corvette. 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
3: 40.
2: Ricardo. North University in North Marcona is going to be a gray Ford versus a bicyclist. The bicyclist is still under the truck.
3: Wow.
2: Thank you.
4: 7-3-1-0. 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RS 16246.
2: 7-15-51 to main jail.
3: Rescue 77 and thank you.
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1: Oakland, Fine Island.
2: Copy, over you, Fine Island.
1: Otherwise, the bicyclist is under the vehicle.
2: The driver is saying that he's on the side of the vehicle, he's not underneath the vehicle.
1: Yeah. All right, I'm at University on 5th. I'm going to stop there first.
2: I was 26.
5: 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You going with at the 1019 or the North University and West Commercial one?
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4: Travel 78, I'm landline with the caller.
0: 78, I'm watching landline with the caller. 66.
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0: Oh, yeah, he's on the ground. He's got a broken leg, it looks like. But he's not on the other side of the road.
1: Copy, rescue should be going 97. Rescue 77 and EMS 56 arrival. Rescue 77 arriving with one cyclist down and one gray truck out checking.
0: You'll probably cancel the Delta unit.
1: Delta, so you can show you, Penny.
2: Okay.
1: Hello. 497.
3: General.
2: 218, you can go to the next.
1: I'm going to hold it for 57. It's in Plantation Gardens. It's the property manager. He wants to report the house behind the community is draining their pool with the water holes, and they're releasing the water into the community.
3: So, I'm going to fish your mouth out.
1: Rescue 77, patient contact. The property manager, Mayor Bill, they want to meet Lisa in office.
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2: So I was just advised that the Sunrise officers arrested the female. 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
2: Mother's kicking the door, yelling and screaming. 47-year-old black female. She left in a red BMW, unknown direction of travel. Units are 10-6 of us.
4: You go there.
2: 4-17-04. Hello?
4: 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And 27 Terrace at First Street, Sunday Bravo. Doesn't wish to make a report right now, so you can make that a 36 Fox Trotter, yes. And send me the 74 defensive comment on it.
2: 10-4, the call you're on now, I close it out. 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
2: But Melissa, the mother, she's requesting a welfare check on her daughter, 14-year-old Nikayla. They are both 97. I guess the daughter has been making Signal 32 threats to harm herself. Today is the 30th anniversary of her father's death.
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3: 37-3-10-4. 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
2: 1709. We advise the father of the complainant is being very irate and is causing an issue. 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
2: 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That'll be a great test of the Black Kia. The caller is saying the father of the complainant is becoming irate and causing a disturbance. Case is 1709, and you have 4 officer safeties in the area.
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0: Apple One, show you 10-8. You said 65, and I will hang up.
1: Show me with one white female juvenile in protective custody and that's a Fort Lauderdale behavioral health. Copy on. Two two, 329.
0: Female juvenile, 51 of Fort Lauderdale behavior.
2: Or four.
0: Do you still showing in route? 15 Alpha 4 is 15 Alpha 1 10-97.
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0: 10-4.
2: 15 Alpha 1, I'm having radio problems. 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
0: 10-4. Since 2 units are arrival on the 16, Cephas, can you go 10-8 and respond to the 9-1 hangup?
2: 10-4, I've been route.
0: 10-4.
2: 15 Alpha 4 Delta, you need me to reroute?
0: Negative, you're fine on your call. I was rerouting 15 Alpha 1.
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3: in, 10-4, 1713.
2: South 3 South 5, South 3 2 1100, East Hillsborough Chase. Talking to the female, you only have people leaving the bank, white female in the 50s to 60s, pink top, jean shorts, give them a 2004.
4: How's it doing?
2: So.
4: How's it going?
2: So. Cool.
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0: 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All units are 10-6 of us.
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0: Yes, 4-7, please. 10-4 is roll call, 10-8.
2: Ten eight, ten seven. Thank you very much. Have a good night.
0: Have a good night. Can you show me 10-7? Have a good night. Have a good night. Seven,

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1: Signal 30. Progress possibly just occurred at the AT&T 5069 North Dixie Highway, advising a customer stole a phone protector case and should put in his vehicle. So a white male in a black Chevy truck, and he's intoxicated. Unit 10-6.
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0: Four, 17-17. 15-7-1. Could you give me rescues or arrival time?
1: Alpha 7?
2: 10-4. Signal 40 at 470 Southeast 15th Street. 470 Southeast 15th Street. Case is 5404. Turn off at 8, 65 or 68.
3: Stop 8,
2: go 68 for 627 Anderson Circle, Unit 303. The company is requesting the 1045. Reference, he wants to know the process to pick up his weapon. Case is 2005.
3: 10-4, show me that line.
2: 10-4, 17-18.
4: Great. Receiving a call from that scene advising that she won a vehicle and an unknown subject went to pick it up for her and is now refusing to turn it in. The subject name is James Brown and she's requesting a 56. Case number is 16085.
0: Okay,
2: 51.
3: Or 14.
2: 10-4, 10 Alpha 10, 1055 to 21, vehicle delayed.
3: Officer, go ahead.
2: 21 vehicle delayed, 2288 Deer Creek Alba Way. Time delay is 2 p.m. Complaint of someone broke into her vehicle and a $100 gift card and credit card was stolen. It's going to be a 2018 white Acura. Case is 2002.
5: 2002. The vehicle is GOA. I don't know what man took her to North Broward, if it was a subject or a friend. And they're saying the female's phone is still on scene at the Buccaneer Lounge.
1: I'm 48. I'll see what's going on. Thank you.
0: EMS 56 available. Can you please start me a unit in reference to property? Or a bicycle, it does not fit in my unit.
2: Four.
5: Did run the tag that was presented in the call, and it comes back on a black Cadillac out of Homestead, and this is supposed to be a white SUV.
1: 10-4.
2: 10-4, 11 Bravo 2, 65.
0: 11 Bravo 2.
2: 11 Bravo 2, attention Foxtrot 21. Respond to a 13 incident. It's going to be a 911 open line in the area 3248 Southeast 10th Street, 3248 Southeast 10th Street. A male's voice heard saying, "We ain't doing this no more," and the line disconnected. No answer two times on callback. Case number is 5407.
0: 10-4, I'll be 51 back to the beach.
5: I was unaware you were off the beach. Bravo 1 is off the beach as well. He's 10-7.
2: 10-4, 17 from the south.
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7: The guy who was doing this pool knows he's not supposed to do that. You're not even from.
6: Standing up, sir. Receiving a signal 51 in zone 2 at 321 Southeast 15 Avenue. The call advises a vagrant sleeping behind the building refusing to leave. Only have 10 Alpha 5 108 on the east side advice.
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6: 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There's a vagrant sleeping behind the building refusing to leave. White male, approximately 35 to 40 years old, with a buzz cut, red beard. 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
6: Alpha 5.
9: 48. All go stand by. 12
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9: 4,
6: 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I have a 13 incident in the area, 122 Southwest 12th Avenue. Latitude, longitude, there's an open line with a woman speaking in the background, no answer on callback. Case is 5408. 97.
9: 11 said you need EMS, unit 10-6, rescues in route, advise.
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0: 1726. 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
0: 10 and all units 42 respond to that 38, just be advised.
3: The subject has a signal 09, and I will not be standing by on plan 51 with the location.
0: 9 are you 48, up to 3 are you 48.
3: Right, how do I know? 27 48.
0: Anybody closer in the area of 5861 Northwest 16, please?
3: Mm-hmm. 8730, 107.
0: 107. 15?
3: Eyes on a vehicle off my best subject that flashed on me about 2 weeks ago. He's a documented gang member. He's on parole for about 8 years for probation. You think Sergeant Poop on the resident of the unit in Papa City from Wisconsin? I got him identified in my original PC.
0: Where are you at?
3: I'm going to be Andrews, then, you know, right on to Atlantic. We'll say you might be in a 95.
0: 11 Delta 16.
1: That is not for the PC 4.
3: It'll be for resisting as of right now.
1: 10-4.
0: Is he on?
3: Southbound. It's going to be a white Chevy Silverado with tag Bravo November 30 Whiskey Sierra.
0: 10-4, copy.
3: Coming up to super heavy traffic, so if somebody wants to come meet me over on Atlantic and 95, we're just going to be on right now.
0: 10-4, is there a unit that can respond on 95 Atlantic?
3: Yeah.
0: 11 Alpha, 20, 10-4. No.
1: Just one call?
0: 10-4.
1: You can not be in there for now. She calls back. We'll ask you to call her.
0: 10-4, thank you.
1: 7-11.
4: In reference to 13 incident that we just received, there's a 911 open line with a TV player in the background for approximate location 7765 Darkley Drive. On call back, elderly man and parent advised everything was 10-4, requesting a 1066.
5: On open line, I'm not getting any priors on the 88. Any canine on this area advised? Any canine on Pompano advised?
1: Any 10-8 canine
0: on this air reference 68. It's going to be a 68 for Pompano Area 2. It says the subject has TC for resisting.

0: Sorry.
1: What's this? I mean, thank you.
0: Careful.
2: 29-13. Seven, have a good evening.
0: 10-7, good night.
3: Ten Alpha 10 Alpha 8, are you 48 on that?
4: And that no, 4 Alpha 5.
3: Correction. 10 Alpha 5, are you 48 on that?
4: No, what is it?
3: When you clear the call, pretend that's a 12. Can you respond to Bravo 6 to release M351 West Hillsboro?
5: Party 10-4, 1736. 10-12, I'm 97 for the single 4. Can we get that up in 20?

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1: Yeah.
0: I'm a child buck in a vehicle at the SR on 4900 North Federal. The vehicle is not running. Fire rescue is en route. I have no units available.
1: You show me that.
0: Time for.
1: Bravo 2-4.
0: Bravo 2-4.
1: 2-4. Do you have an officer unit at the 56 here? Or Shamble?
0: Time for a semi. 11, Alpha 4. Oh, disregard. Disregard that. I'll show you 10-8, Bravo 5, Alpha 5 is handling that call. 11, Alpha 2-4.

0: the Bravo 24 at 2900 Northeast 17th Avenue on a 38.
1: Yeah, it's 116. New routine area 1, please.
0: 114. Essential units, airs could be 10-3 for the incident working on 95. All routine traffic switch over to Area 1. Again, all routine traffic switch over to Area 1. Area 2 is going to be 10-3.
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0: 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Bed 2 for a 74-year-old female with dizziness, headache, low to and shortness of breath.
2: Rescue 76 as well.
0: No. First everybody. 12 off 11, 12 off 12, everything.
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0: He said they're not taking the side.

Elevator Extrication, no rescue, Zone 7 Alpha, 8320 West Sunrise Boulevard, 8320 West Sunrise at Plantation Pavilion. For complainant and her son stuck in the elevator on the second floor. They're in the one closest to the pediatric office. They've been stuck for 5 to 10 minutes. Nothing further.

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0: 4200 North of 16th Street, call to Trayvon's. Reference a signal 9 case from earlier, which is attempting landline. 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
3: Bravo, Sam, I'm right behind you.
1: Tank with water and took off, and a signal 3 just occurred at Northwest 30th Court and 4th Terrace in 22 zone. The subject is also GOA and a 21 vehicle delayed in 9 zone.
3: Time
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0: favor.
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5: 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Correspondence, go ahead. We have EMS on our put on this call at 9423 Aston Garden Court, Unit 10A. That's 9423 Aston Garden Court, Unit 10A.
6: It pulled off to the side of the road. I have a 14 landline reference fraud, and in 7 zone, I have also another 53 delayed landline in 6 zone. Temporal.
7: We're live with the hospital and the case manager. I'm just going to put in notes. They don't have a lot number for this guy.
1: Okay, 10-4.

0: on the beach till further?
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3: 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Good night.
0: Delta 11, happy calls. Go ahead. Mary Jessica from the Walgreens. 3099 North State Road 7, Super Campbell, black male, black shirt, took items from the store. At 31 delayed, Southwest 18th Street and 41st Avenue. Fort Lauderdale unit, resident occurred at Riverland and State Road 7, but the complainant wants to meet at Southwest 6th Street and Andrews Avenue, as well as the 76th. The 30th verbal, even just open 6.
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4: 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Yeah, I'll be coming in a second.
0: 26. Oh.

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0: You have one of the units on the 25-1045 me.
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0: 1448.

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2: Down. Confirming 8320 West Nines. Can you repeat the comments for me, please?
1: Affirmative, 8320 West Sunrise. It's going to be for complainant and her son stuck on the second floor in the elevator. They're on the one closest to the pediatric office.
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4: Someone wants to report death of an animal. It's a brown and gray and white short hair cat named Kimball. Followed by the subject is known person named Nina. Case number 4710. 10-4, you put 8 weapons off safety. 10-4, 1747.
1: Can you switch to Taco Man?
0: 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I'll still be around. It's coming from

0: Roger, you're not as well coming from 1019. And Unit 7 en route to the 2161 Northeast 2nd Terrace. We just got a call from a neighbor at 221 Northeast 22nd Street saying that there are juveniles that are breaking windows.
1: Six Charlie 139.
2: Six Charlie 139.
1: I want to be able to come to court 114-160.
2: Hi. Does that correspond to 14-160?
3: Charlie 15 en route. What's the corner room again?
2: 14-160.
3: 1051, what's the reference?
1: Julie has a question. We're deliberating in a trial.
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2: Short him for money. Your case is 23769.

Central Union Street, and a signal 4th injury at 600 Northwest 35th Avenue. That would be a truck versus a pedestrian. Give us a clear copy of that.

0: 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This is on Alpha Units, there'll be an 1800 roll call. On Alpha Units, there'll be an 1800 roll call. 50-50.
1: Sound 4, how many units do you have on this call besides myself and 401 that he said he was out?
2: Just you and 401.
1: If there's any other spare units, can one of you guys swing by to the address of 2696 Northwest 68th Way? 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That's one of his friend's house that he frequents over there. And also at City Park as well.
2: Any additional unit back from responder?
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6, copy 1. Verbal 4740 Northwest 19th Street, call that error. Complaint was his son. Not following complaint, there's rules being spawned and one in their mouth. Unit 10-6. 1754.

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1: 11 Delta 16.
2: Good.
1: I'm realizing on the 13 calls you have holding, you're receiving 3 more calls. A 91 hang up in zone 22, approximate location of 1151 West Copens. No answer on callback. It was talking heard. A 91 hang up in zone 18, approximate location of 2625 Northwest 7th Street. Voicemail on callback. And a 40 in zone 17, 2111 Northwest 4th Street. Advised last night 3 dogs came by her home and started biting her car and damaged it. Units are 10-6 advised.
2: Call. 1756. Alpha 2, I'm showing the defense to that 30 verbal, my zone.
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1: It's going to be an accident with injuries, 4700 block West Sunrise Boulevard, 4700 block West Sunrise. Receiving from a passerby, Vesemir Red Nissan Altima with a female seizing inside versus a RAV4 in the westbound lanes.
4: Sample and Dixie.
0: Verify the sample and Dixie.
4: Southwest 3rd and Dixie.
0: 10-4 Southwest 3rd and Dixie, 1800.
5: Alright, so 4 with injuries at 4-7 in Sunrise, West Sunrise, and 4-7. 8-10-56 with Reginald, a witness, in the westbound lane, the Red Nissan Altima, the female is seizing outside versus a RAV4.
4: Rescue
5: them out. Yeah.
2: 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Okay. Gun. 10-7 from my detail, 10-8 of the 8.
5: 10.
6: Whiskey 6-5, I'll be 98 Alpha. Do you want to have a Delta unit advised in reference to that signal 447 in Sunrise?
5: It's Delta unit 2 advised on 47 in Sunrise.
4: Who's 10-9, what's going on over there? I think the 4, right?
5: 10-4, it's a 4 with injuries. I have Bravo 5-7, 10-51, and Alpha 11-51 as well.
4: Yeah, it's 10-4.
5: 10-4, 51. 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
4: Over the second set.
5: Stand by, just one. Bravo 5-7, 10-8.
4: Thank you.
5: Five one.
4: Okay, I'm going to Chevy SUV. For the Delta Kilo 09, Echo Mike.
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2: 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Reference 5 homeless subjects in the area hanging out. And a 16 Cephas in zone 8-907 Southwest 15th Street. For a 2-year-old female, inadequate supervision. Units are pen 6 of us. 1802. Vagrant, male, black male. Sometimes I've been for the past 2-3 days requesting to have him 51. Black male, last name wearing a camo shirt, blue hoodie.
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0: the West Semite Boulevard, westbound, just east of Northwest 47th Avenue. Do you know, or can you check if there's a call, please?
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0: patient advised units are 51 to the 704.
1: Do you know if Rescue is 51 as well? One of the drivers, she seems to be out of it. I don't know if she's having a sort of medical emergency or something.
0: All right, Sam, I just want to let me call him again.

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1: Okay, image will be out checking.
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3: Down on stable 7 at some point from that particular area. 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
0: We got a ride here now. Trying to get him out of here.
2: Confirm Alpha 2, so we'll go ahead and cancel.
0: It looks like some old 97 that closed you sent to me.
4: Alright, 10-4. I'm not sure if the employee wants a 56. It's a white female who appears to be older. She should be in the parking lot.
0: 26.
2: 1806.
0: 1806. 10-4
2: route to the
0: fire one. 1806. Are we working? Oh, we're going to need 2-5.
2: 10-4, nobody on the elevator, hold of engine 2-5.

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2: Hey, Tulsa. 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Reference to a 15-year-old female, allegations of physical injury, incident 6.
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0: unit 302. Father James is requesting a unit to stand by while he picks up his belongings. He has a 1052 at 10 minutes. He's going to be in a gray Kia. Case is 23779.
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4: 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Case number is 16091. Alpha 3451 of Lies 1811. 37 Alpha 30, copy of what just occurred.
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4: 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Complainant's dad versus the sister. They're currently fighting. The dad is in manual versus sister named Jasmine, 54 on signal 0. 1043 via third party caller who's not 97. 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
4: 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I have a 91 hang up. 5803, pressure 5808, Northwest 20th Street, and a signal 4, no injuries, 1507 North 07, in the parking lot of the beauty supply store, time for the mobile calls.
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0: And he's just by the three of Eli, the party that involves going to be an 81-year-old dad and a 32-year-old sister. The dad speaks mostly Creole, but some English. We're still in line with the complaint.
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0: I spoke to Mr. Sausage. She's talking about Dutchie Sausages on State Road 7, not the Duffy Sand Plantation. I meant the... And the... Fuckings.
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0: 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Do you have any 1080 side units?
1: No backup pending.
0: 48.
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1: Tap for unit for 1084. 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
4: Yeah. Well, you can just keep myself in 3-1 route. 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
1: Super Charm was confused about 2701 Southwest 10th Court. Station was 1177. Just for your booking of the 48 weapons of fire.
2: 40.
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0: Same Dr. Puff.
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3: Hey,
1: can you tell me how many previous DWLS conditions you have? Please, thank you.
3: No, to get a true answer of that, you have to look up and date it.
1: Okay.
3: Okay.

0: also the Ring camera that's enabled to the key and hit it. The 30 from the AT&T, and that will drop off units for 10-6.
1: We're calling Andrea Arias. Our license is not valid. The showing was suspended indefinitely for failing to pay traffic fine. That was 3/30/2026. 3/30/2026, use 5429 and clear locals.
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0: Okay.
2: 10 for 24, the signal 22 at LD, 8210 West Broward Boulevard, 8210 West Broward, 56 with Jamie. The sighting of a customer inside wanting to return items, however, she took items from them. Correction, she took them from the floor and she's causing a scene. Black female wearing a khaki blouse and khaki pants. We're still receiving.
0: 51 for the bus.
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3: 10-4.
2: All units 23, please, and stand by on the alarm. I'm going to have to reroute units. Go ahead, India 3.
0: 2063 East Atlantic.
2: 2063 East Atlantic, and do you need a 1094?
0: 36.
2: Okay, all I'm getting is 36. Is this Lighthouse Point?
0: No address.
2: Okay. India 3, is this 20?
0: It's East Atlantic.
2: Copy that. Do you need a 94?
0: 54 and a 94, thank you.
2: 10-4, all units hold the air for one. Alpha 7, I need you to remain on the beach. I need you for a 94 on the beach.
1: Wait, wait.
2: 11 Alpha 2.
0: 10-1,
2: South Central, take care of
0: the 49.
2: Oh, units, I asked if you could please 23. 11 Alpha 2.
0: 2, go ahead now.
2: 11 Alpha 2, 11 Alpha 7, respond to a 49 audible, 1001 South Riverside, 1001 South Riverside, Seacrest Villa, apartment building. The caller can hear an alarm going off, some type of security alarm. Now they're advising it's been going off since 8 a.m. yesterday. Case number is 5434.
0: So if you go into that call, Alpha 7.
2: 10-4. Now, Alpha 6, go ahead with your transmission.
0: 6, I've been raised.
2: 10-4, go ahead and respond to the 49.
0: Myself and 6 looking around for 49 in seconds.
2: What is your identifier?
0: London, Quebec, 71.
2: It is not coming over, so when you key, please hold down the mic, then pop, because it's not coming over. I'll show you 51 with Alpha 6.
0: For 26 and route to the 911. And 2-5-0.
2: Sample load. 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
0: Thank you.
2: I'm required to read them. Made threats to the mother of his children that he was going to kill himself and fire off a round while on the phone with her. He fired off 4 rounds.

0: 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Huh? 10-4. I'll clear a separate call.
1: Can you let me know, it's 10 Zulu 25, I'll be 10 8 Park Enforcement Field 2300. So.
0: Order 701. Primary. SF, I'll show you in a file 4701, Northwest 41st, please. 4701, Northwest 41, please. Calls to her male that she was in a relationship with, refused to move out, and she wants him out. He verbally abuses her, blackmail, white shirt and blue jeans. She did recall back to request of 66, the last of the male half was no longer 97. Cases 1251.

54, I'm still on 54. This is 76 for Pompano. 2255 Southeast 5th Street, apartment 4. See if they can make 25 with a Philip Colombo. If they do make 25, can you just please detain and we'll send them over there to talk to them.

0: on this call.
1: Squawking off of 12 all street and route 101 Northwest 7th Avenue, apartment number 1. Is there a unit that's in 1094?
0: 1951.
1: 11 off of 19, that's 10 for all street and route. And 12 and 19, just be advised that there are 4 males from the furniture store that are 97 banging on his door and his window trying to get the furniture back. No signal, zero scene, and there's an officer safety in the area. 11 off of 17, 10 for.
0: Zero 6 7 9 7 all these. 10. 54th Hospitals.
1: 11 Quebec 71.
2: President of 66, can we have the doctor advice?
1: Yes, sir. Give me a second, please. 11 Delta 17. Okay, reference said alarm in 7 zone. The alarm company is requesting a cancel. Is that going to be 10-4? You're cutting out, isn't it?
0: Maybe Delta.
1: 10-4, show you, assign it to you, show you 1098 Delta Quebec 71.

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0: 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The 11 Alpha 6, 1065, the 76 for Lighthouse Point.
1: Alpha 6, I'm putting in on the 51.
0: 10-4. Do you want a 94 to go with you? This might be domestic related.
1: Have Alpha Kubik 71 respond with me. Thank you.
0: 11 Kubik 71.
1: Okay.
0: 11 Alpha 3, everything 10-4, I'm a 13 person.

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1: So 11 Alpha 22, I'm sorry, you said you're 10A in your route to what call?
0: I said you can send me any calls that are holding my zone.
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1: Go ahead.
2: Hello, we have Black Kia, Florida Tag Romeo, Echo Mike, Charlie 63.
1: 1026.

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0: We were both 9719 on the clamber with him. He might have been going 107.
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2: 11 India 3.
1: 11 India 3, any units that can clear and handle 1094 reference 22 just occurred. Harbor's Edge Park, 1240 Northeast 28th Avenue, 1240 Northeast 28th Avenue. Reference 3, people acting erratic, possible on signal 57. There are kids around in the park. The males are rolling around in the grass. 2 females wearing white shirts, 1 black male with no shirt. Case number 439.
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0: Receiver 51 out of zone, 1 at 10470 West Mar-a-Lago Drive. Coming through juvenile jump through fence to go fishing. On the house 7 Alpha 3, 10-8, 5494. 10-4-8-2-7-6.
1: So you can keep it that one in the 901 can hold first available.
2: Okay.
1: And 2-1, excuse me, call history for that 901, just for my 43.
2: Just give me 1 second, I'm checking. Six at 60 to Andrews.
3: Have
4: the unit marked
2: up. 4 Delta 11.
4: I'm sorry, 10-9.
2: Is Delta 31 delayed for Southwest 18th Street and 41st Avenue, compromised off 3 Fort Lauderdale Union? You can play the 156 at Southwest 6th Street in Andrews if you can advise the 5 Alpha 1. Like there's 13 and 60 history on the 80th.
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3: 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Are you gonna be 10-7?
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0: Alpha 2-4, the 13 incident that you have in the queue is a 98 Bravo. Both units will be in route to the 911.

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2: And Blurton code this one out Bravo, the 171 Northwest 27th Street, that's a Bravo. 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

0: seen at 6771 Kimberly Boulevard. Purpose of 15-year-old female allegations of household violence. Unknown if she has any marks or bruises. They do have a history of 038. This is Crane Racing Drive in Grayport Fusion. 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Case number 1184.
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5: 10-8 returned, Renaissance Charter, 6701 West Sunrise Boulevard. Sunrise located the signal 8, we just need a teletype form to clear the trunk.
2: Okay.
5: Yeah.
2: 1100 block of Broward Boulevard.
5: 1100 Broward, 1945. Seventh Avenue, but it is going westbound though.
2: Yeah, well, I'll make sure to check our pitch. We only check for the cross and northbound.
5: 10-4, also, I think there's one by 62nd and University, east of my...
2: Tap 2, signal 4, 924, on Federal Dollar Tree. 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
0: Time for, I think Woodmont is just north of 62nd.
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2: 5-3, go ahead.
0: 53 delayed landline. 5840 Southwest 17th Street, 5840 Southwest 17th Street. 56 landline with Joey. It's in reference to identity theft that occurred online.
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0: 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Go ahead.
1: I'm sorry, just 5151-278 Northeast 16th Street. The caller of the wrong address.
0: I'm sorry. There is two units talking, yourself and Alpha 5. I'll show you 1051-278 Northeast 16th Street. 11 Alpha 5, go ahead.
2: Well, I wasn't keying up, but we're at 1048.
0: Thank you.
1: I say 11 Alpha 7. Just so you know, show me 10-8 to this call and show me 51 to the 911 in my zone.
0: Have a good day.

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1: Turn for represent a signal for 1500 South Federal. The complaint call back advising she no longer wants PD to respond. 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
0: Turn for.
1: 26.
2: Four two nine seven 18 49.

0: seeing my own purpose. Thank you. When they had the juvenile detainers.
1: You again when you're free. I'm just going to hold the call for you.
0: Thank you. Just have it against me. I'm sure.
1: Okay.

0: Camera's going off. Just checking your cell phone for.
1: Okay.
0: 1026. 11 Alpha 18.
2: I'll go ahead and put units 10-8 then. Thank you.
3: Is it going to be different warnings, and if not at all, I'll just clear them.
1: Team 159, Grantham East, grade 159. I'm going to arrest for domestic violence charges, reference different case 4392. I'm going to speak to a unit to provide move 43, this complaint had neck surgery, proceed to respond out. Case number 2048. Oh, 701 will be following, says units 48, my all mileage is 417.
0: Copy on 701 Shane Ralph from Lower Behavioral.
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0: So far away, you can do so.
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2: Well, you check with no vehicle that's over in one zone, not in 8 zone.
0: 7-11.
1: Roll call will be done in a few. It's 10-4 to hold for a couple more minutes.
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0: 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Can you show them both in the same route as a Signal 4 and Super Zone?
1: Well, it's a 14 Bravo?
0: 14 Bravo on the 31 and the Signal 30 and 19 Zone as a 14 Bravo as well.
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3: Zone 11, front west door, in area 1, zone 17, front west motion, case number 1215. And there's a critical outer hazard at 7721 Northwest 56th Avenue, unit number 3. Service to Renoa Miller, suffers from mental health issues, so they're known to be aggressive and has violent tendencies.
4: Temporary to the sign. 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

0: lobby to find a person subject to be removed. She just presents to leave. It's a black female, last name on a white shirt and unknown pants, 54200. Case number is 1717.
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4: Eight, 18 this year.
3: Driver is owner. 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Switching back to main.
4: 10-4, I'll print it out for you.
3: 54, we no longer need the paperwork from Tower Type. The people at the DMV no longer want the paperwork. So thank you.
4: Oh, awesome. Okay, thanks for letting me know. Have a good one.
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1: E53, go ahead.
0: So 14 landline that occurred at the post office, 7580 Northwest 5th Street, 7580 Northwest 5th Street. 56 with Benjamin landline. He's advising that he placed a hold on his mail back on April 18th. He went to go pick up his mail today and noticed that the mail was a little light. He feels that this is 13 and that there's some type of mail 53 going on, so you can make landline with him.
1: Hi.
0: 10-6 landline, 1858.
2: 8100 North University, 54 checks.
0: Human has 1758 with a 5-minute time delay, no injuries. It's a gray, sorry, a beige Mazda and a champagne Mercedes. Case is 2013.
3: Yes.
0: 10-4 and 10-12, you're 40 on holding calls.
3: 40.
0: 10-4.
4: Oh, RV 497.
0: Come on. 7-9-7. 14 homeless, I've got you to open. Do you want to close that as well?
1: 10-9-8-1. 90. 8-0-0-3, Northwest 106 Ave. Send back patients from the VA Tampa. Case number 1716. Are you 248 West? Just put it out of hazard.
3: Thank you.
1: 10-4, 1900, I was shopping.

0: C514 landline. South 14 landline, 225 Northwest 42 F, 225 Northwest 42nd Avenue, 56 with Angela landline. The resident's ex-girlfriend fraudulently forged his name and removed him from the deed on the house that they purchased together.
1: Good. 2780 Northeast 16th Street.
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0: Petitioner's vehicle.
1: 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And I'm 97 in the garage. What floor are you on?
0: We're on the way towards the first floor.
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2: So 877 for him. Thank you so much, sir. 1904. Do we have Alpha ERG 651 to the 15?
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3: Call
2: me. Well, if I was going to have a 1045, I call earlier, requesting that wire. You're 1051. Case number is going to be 5430. So, can you hear me, sir? So, that's what I was going to have. So, Florida, we're going to call that Alpha Bravo 4 to your swimmer to a white Acura SUV.
3: Temper.

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0: Going out one out Papa, and then showing you a route to 30th Court, Northwest 4th Terrace.
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0: Copy, thank you.
3: 201, I was just there earlier on the Princeton Animal Bite. They're doing construction there. Everything's time for it. You can cover that field. No, correction, golf on my end.
0: Copy, 1907.
1: Alpha 0.
0: Alpha 201.
1: You got a rescue respond to my location. Working for, very single two individual. Maybe the Travis up my guide. Can you clear that out, please?
2: 10-4, I'll clear out Bravo.
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0: Delta 551 48 38 10-4 9-14 10-4 10-4 10-4 10-4 10-4 10-4 10-4 10-4 10-4 10-4 10-4 10-4 10-4 10-4 10-4 10-4 10-4 10-4 10-4 10-4 10-4 10-4 10-4 10-4 10-4 10-4 10-4 10-4 10-4 10-4 10-4 10-4 10-4 10-4 10-4 10-4 10-4 10-4 10-4 10-4 10-4 10-4 10-4 10-4 10-4 10-4 10-4 10-4 10-4 10-4 10-4 10-4 10-4 10-4 10-4 10-4 10-4 10-4 10-4 10-4 10-4 10-4 10-4 10-4 10-4 10-4 10-4 10-4 10-4 10-4 10-4 10-4 10-4 10-4 10-4 10-4 10-4 10-4 10-4 10-4 10-4 10-4 10-4 10-4 10-4 10-4 10-4 10-4 10-4 10-4 10
5: the south gate, 1914. Seeing what business that's in front of.
0: We're pulling into the Hampton Inn.
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0: Or child's mother in the background.
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0: Super.
2: 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The caller versus her stepfather who locked her out. 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
0: I'm sure they're authorized.
1: Copy, 51, will advise. 10 Alpha 3, go ahead.
0: Yes, ma'am. So, please be advised their ETA.
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0: Northwest 6, calling Northwest 66 Ave. There's an older white female with a blue shirt and towel wrapped around her bottom and blue shoes. She looks very confused. She's headed northbound on foot. Caller's concerned that she has dementia or she's lost. Case 16101.
1: I'm off the cliff.
0: 751. Tango 5, 10-4.
1: 4.
0: 10-4, Delta 551.
1: Yeah, once we get there, I'll let you know.
0: Great.
1: Game 6, I'll be 10-6, that's with you all. I'll be around shortly.
0: I'm receiving a 67 injury at 3241 Holly Springs Boulevard. Reference, 86-year-old female was having work done on her home, and she walked into a saw and cut her leg after using a knife. So, rescue call at 9201 West Broward Boulevard, 9201 West Broward Boulevard, Suite C-124, Charlie 124, Covenant Village. So that be reference to an 87-year-old male who fell off the couch. He needs help getting up. We couldn't find out if he's injured or not. It's just an open line.
1: Yes, he's not first acknowledged.
0: Acknowledged.
1: Awesome.
0: So far.
1: Officer? That's what I wanted to do. I'm not going to go to the table to get me.
0: 10-4, 10-4, 11 straight tonight.
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1: Single 14-1 zone at 7463 Northwest 113 Ave, 7463 Northwest 113 Ave. Caller's name is Richard, 3-minute time delay, he was walking his dog, and the dog broke through the gate and attacked the caller's dog that also scratched him and his wife's arm. They refused by rescue, but want to make a report reference this. He wants a 1045, case number is 1217. Should he touch this landline?
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3: Camry, tag of Foxtrot Echo Mike, Lima 23, case number is 1187.
2: 15 Alpha 3, the car was towed earlier today.
3: 15 Alpha 6, 48 vehicle was towed.
0: 48, 10-6-9.
3: 10-6-9.
4: Alpha
5: 2-1. I'm good.
4: This is going to be 11 Alpha 10-30 in progress for 3 Southwest 26th Avenue at the CVS inside. Car arrives, a female is walking around taking items. She's putting them in her purse, detergent, jewelry, and other unknown items. Case number is going to be 5447.
5: And Rob, the description.
4: Black female, dirty blonde hair, possibly 25 years of age, last seen wearing a yellow shirt, beige leggings, black flip-flops. She just left. I'm trying to get DOT now. And closer to the CVS left, that's the 30 in progress. Play about 13-10-4. Be advised, she's on foot. She's going towards the Bank of America. I'm trying to have him keep eyes on her. Have you issued about there?
3: 10-4. 15 off of 4, 15 off of 71, 1065.
0: Yeah.
3: 15 off of 6, 1051.
0: 51.
3: 15 off of 4, 51. It's going to remain 10-3 until the response.
0: Do you have one of the units in fire zone? One of the units on Mullen or Linux, use type 1 for me?
6: Okay. The front of the residence is going to be secure. I can't get to the back due to a gate that's locked from the inside.
1: 26.
4: The call is Diana is from Henderson Mobile Crisis. She needs an officer to stand by and she completes a mental health assessment. 10 for the whole first available.
0: 10-4.
4: Probably negative.

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1: Well, okay, 10-4-7. 10-4-7. 10-4, where you at? Just cut out.
2: I have, okay, I have no idea what you're saying. Can you have him tell me, please?
1: 10-4, that's what I'm trying to get. Where are you at, 13?
3: Seneca Fireline, send a media.
1: Seneca Fireline, in the media. Do you need air?
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0: ahead. 2437 Northwest 39 Terrace, Unit 103. Color has two black females at her door cursing and want to fight. One lasting wearing a white shirt and one lasting wearing black t-shirt and jean shorts. Case 1256.
1: 48-51.
0: So far. Are you open still? Let me have it.
2: Five.
0: Five.
2: I'm gonna, you can send it at 13, the BSD, and I'll have for next one.
0: Go say at his father's home. He's requesting to speak to an officer or get a report reference to this incident. While the call is holding, Dad Phillip also called and wants to speak to you as well. His 88's in the call.
3: It's going to be 1037 Joseph, ID 688. He may be still logged on under the early car ID.
0: Okay,
1: so far. Alpha 30. Alpha 30 on
0: 48.
4: Copy. 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
1: You can send me the 21 that's been holding in 6 on.
0: 10-4, you're 40 on the nose, and has it terminated time?
1: 148, thank you.
0: 10-4, you're welcome. Hours driving a 2020 white Jeep, fresh out of court case. Advise the subject will call the non-emergency line when she is 97. 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Case number is 1721.
2: Level 7, 3, 10, 8, 10, 7.
0: Yeah.
2: Nice.

0: 7-5-98 Papa. 7-5-98 Papa at 1934. Time for Shay 51. It occurred at the Sheridan Suites 311 North University Drive, 311 North U, 56 with Marsha in the PD lobby. It occurred in July of 2025. She's requesting to make a report on a sex crime by a former coworker.
1: Yeah.

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1: How would you want to enter
2: in the area?
1: 379
3: Whiskey. 38 Whiskey, 1935.
0: Tava, is fire Western Asian? Okay. And Delta 6-1 is in custody on that small 20.
4: 40.
0: Copy, Ryan.
3: Denver,
1: 1936. 10. 11, go ahead. Alright, I'm gonna have one left female detainer, Vince, similar to
0: 9er. 10, 4, 11, Delta 1648.
1: Devil.
0: The other one is a 66 in 4 zone, 321 Southwest 83rd Ave. Caller's dog has been missing since Friday. The caller thinks Signal 39 has her dog. The dog is 1 year old.
3: Hold it. And 16, give it.

0: she should be done with that because you said the car was towed.
1: 10-4. For District 4, one zone. Colonel Foster Brothers just taken to 1020. Temporarily is currently hitting walls and yelling, possibly signals too. Only have one to make any key advice.
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5: I'm 10-4. I'm going to be 51 to McMahon and Unit Machine with one unarmed adult 10-12. Copy on.
1: Verifying that's McMahon University. 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
5: Five
1: 8-2. 2051 McNabb University, starting at 582, which you're on 10-12.
0: Alpha 71. And Avon being wrapped at 66.
1: On a 321, top left 83rd Ave. The cameraman caller advised the dog was missing since Friday. She believes her signal 39 has it. Caller was informed from another signal 39 that the subject has a grooming service. And both parties are separated. Caller is with another signal 39 up front. Case number is going to be 1189, unit for 94.
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1: 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Call advise unknown person stole her phone at 1020, and it still shows in a store. She called at the cancel, said she found it. 10 Front of Bravo?
0: Absolutely.
1: 10-4. Receiving a 13 incident four zone, approximate location of 373 Southwest 79th Street, open line 1020 via phase 2. Spanish speaking men in the background, no response to this. Voicemail on callback, units are 10-6. Holding at 1941. 15 Alpha 5, 10-4.
0: 10-4, you can get in touch.
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2: 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Be advised there is a direct hit at the 1020 for 8240 Southwest 22nd Street. For a subject named Gerson Francois, black male, date of birth is 4/10/26. He's 5'10", 160 pounds with brown eyes and black hair. Be advised that he has an arm sleeve. He was involved in a road rage incident where he displayed a firearm at the victim. 48. Sam 4. And your unit number you're going to is ESA Echo 312. 1097.
0: 10-7 at
2: 1943.

0: Caribbean 66 that you handled, advising that she believes that one of the boat locks appears broken by a white male wearing a beige hat, black or dark shirt.
1: Hello, Rogers.
2: Task Force, so he's going to unit E312, but the direct hit doesn't tell what unit number that was for.
1: Alright, what do you guys have him verify with sequence against the sailboard?
2: Task Force, 15 Alpha 648.
1: Clear.
2: Task Force.

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3: Before
2: we say it's our. The last 13 officer. Should I be switching over to 12 5 because I'm trying
3: to have. You're signaling. Shut aside and cancel the chance. Copy that. The last 13 officer 4.
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1: 10-4-0-3 as a white male, 10-15, comes going down to the main jail, 1948.

0: 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Units are 10-6.
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2: Yes.
0: So, attend the Levat Courtyard, 7780 Southwest 6th Street, 7780 Southwest 6th Street, 56 with Debbie. Tendley is about within the hour. It's a silver Chevy Tahoe. It's her daughter's vehicle.
2: Apartment 11.
0: 10-4. 51-60-71, Northeast 33, apartment 11.
2: You can see your control for the power, please. Never. Okay. Okay.
3: You can take this car from the airbox at 13 to stay in 4 zone. Other positive.
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4: 10 for it. You advised you were going to be 51 to which call? The 53?
2: Alpha
4: 1. Copy.
0: 7-9-4-1-9-7. 7-9-7-9-9-2-51. 56 was Jishwan landline. Requesting to speak to an officer reference to a racial slur one of the employees yelled at him.
2: What?
0: 10-6 landline.
2: Yes, you close out.
0: 98. Oscar 38, we are landline with the daughter. She provided a tag of Kilo November Charlie Uniform 70. It's Kilo November Charlie Uniform 70. There is a tracker on the vehicles getting on I-75 and 595. 54 on our recall log so far.
2: I'm 31, attach me there, and just keep doing the updates, please.
0: Okay. Vehicle's now on the Sawgrass Expressway.
2: Any problem? What? From where?
0: Now it's on Sawgrass Expressway in Tamarack.
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5: Severe rescue call 6931 West Broward Boulevard, 6931 West Broward Boulevard at Urgent Medical Center. It's going to be reference to a male who's passed out in front of the business, advising there's an alcohol bottle nearby. It's going to be a black male, middle age, with a black shirt and gray pants with a red backpack on. He is breathing.
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2: Sorry for the rest of the case. Thank you.
7: We already contacted you, 54. Old Griffin, in request, 9,000.
2: on a 45, Victor Charlie 8, Victor Uniform on a gray Toyota Camry. I'm 10-4.

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1: Thank you, and you're on Charlie.
4: Give me that anyway.
1: 10-4. Attention, over 1084. Cut the urgent care, 6931 West Broward Boulevard, 6931 West Broward Urgent Care. Speaker passerby named Murphy is advising of a black male, piercing middle age, black shirt, gray pants, red backpack. Pass on front of the business, and there's an alcohol bottle nearby. Unit for 94. Yeah, okay. Attention all units on district, stand by to copy a bolo for a signal 38 related exit subject working out of Lighthouse Point. Exile unit Cibolo is going to be countywide at 4838 subject. He's last seen having a 2017 white GMC Cicadia. It's a Florida tag of Papa Romeo Sierra 4 Juliet. That's Papa Romeo Sierra 4 Juliet. Registered owner is a Philip Colombo. He has an active PC for aggravated battery reference signal 38. Units making contact about the main channel plan at 1967.
0: Three. All right, 7. Yeah, 3-1's meeting with alcohol, right?
1: That's on 4.
0: It's in Bobby with the boat.
1: Bobby 12.
5: Well, the guys clear the 911 hang up on 41st Street. Can you have one of them respond to 94 to Alpha 4?
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2: City of Rescue call 1920 Southwest 51st Terrace, 1920 Southwest 51 Terrace. Reference to an 82-year-old male who's not been feeling well all day. He's disoriented and he fell. He is diabetic, conscious of breathing.
1: 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Mailbox is full.
7: People were fighting, no injuries. FEMA advised, they said they were going to shoot us and disconnected. Case 16106.
0: Did you have something to do?
2: 1051.
0: 51 VW as well.
2: 1051.
0: Five
2: units. That detective is switching over to TAC 1 for you now.
0: All right, 48, I'm switching over. Thank you.
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0: Okay. In all units, we did look up that 1020 on Google. It does appear to look like it is a... appears to be a tow yard.
1: I'm going to check and see if they have any other tow companies that they use out of here.
0: 10-4, it also could have been repoed for non-payment. They wouldn't know until the lien holder came and picked it up.
2: Yeah, do you have the name of the tow company? The reason was not possible.
1: It was all county towing.
2: Okay, that's that right now.
0: No, 54, we're working on it and we're looking it up now.
1: So that is vehicle. I'm trying to figure out if she owed payments or if I don't pay them.
2: How are you? Thank you.
3: Welcome, 21. Come on.
2: I'll snow on myself and 9-1 and any sort.
0: 21. I'm 40 and I'm doing this. You can make it a 66 level. And can you probably just see it?
2: Yeah.
0: I'm 97, 50 for 10 trucks.
2: 10-4-11-8, 24,000, 54 on track, so there's going to be 3 safety flags in the area, 10-48. I'm 48, man. 10-4-2-8. 3, alright,
0: 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Yeah, that's 94-47 in Sunrise.